the Red Sea, with pressure mounting on America to intervene. US President Donald Trump has ruled out any direct made routes in the Red Sea, with pressure mounting on America to intervene. US President Donald Trump has ruled out any direct military action.

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1: In just their fourth year of the competition, the Dolphins will host an NRL preliminary final in Brisbane. A stunning 26-16 win over the Warriors in Auckland, putting the Finns just 80 minutes away from a grand final. Coach Christian Wolfe said it's been a team effort.
2: It's obviously massive for everyone involved at the club, and the club's done such a good job over 4 years. That's in every department, you know, to put us in a good position.
1: The Sharks put an end to the Cowboys' season with a 26-16 home turf masterclass. Elena Rybakina has doubled down on her Australian Open win over Aryna Sabalenka, defeating the world number one again for the US Open title. The Lions have kept the dream of a premiership three-peat alive with a 53-point win over Adelaide in the AFL semi-finals. And in the Premier League, Hull FC has drawn its clash with Chelsea 2-2 to retain third on the ladder. It's 10:04. That's news and sport.
3: Human Nature meets Phil Collins, ARIA Hall of Famer and founder of Human Nature. 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
5: Weather around the coast on this fabulous Sunday. Fine amidst the sunny conditions today with those light winds. And tomorrow it's going to be warm, fine and sunny and a forecast top of 26. Looking further ahead though to Tuesday, fine and sunny and a forecast top of 25. Overnight tonight we're going to get down to 11 degrees. Currently around the coast, we've got Shelley Beach and Terrigal both on 19. Kangiangi at the moment sitting on 20 degrees.
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0: This is Classic Hits, Coast to Family, Station for a Better Music Mix, and Aussie Crawl there, and Shane Cleary broadcasting live down here at the Shelley Beach Surf Life Saving Club. And now I've managed to catch up with a young youth officer, and she has a big shoes to fill, under 11 nipper age manager. Wow, good morning, Abby Burns.
1: Morning. How are you, Abs? I'm good. You?
0: It's away. You've turned up here. The crew is here. We're just talking about your routine a little later. But a couple of questions I've got for you, Abby.
1: Yep.
0: What does your role as youth officer and age manager involve? Because to me, reading that and us having a chat, I'm like, that's a pretty big role, Abby.
1: Well, I've always got help, so it takes a lot of the weight off. But as youth officer, I basically manage from everyone aged 13 to 25.
0: Yep.
1: So I kind of build their routine in the club. I help them keep their structure. I make sure we plan fundraising events, and I help like organize like fun stuff too, which is really fun. And then age manager, I just turn up every Sunday and I hang
0: turn
1: out
0: up.
1: With my age group.
0: Yeah, and it's good because you're a mentor as well, isn't that right? And what you were telling me off air about the your mentors, and now you're mentoring their children.
1: Yeah, so
0: it's amazing how things turn around. So walk us through a bit of that, and how do you feel about that?
1: Well, it's really like full circle. Like, it's really like wholesome, I want to say. It's pretty cool because I get to like take parts of information that I've been taught and things that have helped me become the person that I am and translate it to the young competitors and like people who I've known for years and years and years, which is really awesome.
0: And what do you enjoy most about supporting the under 11 nippers?
1: I think that they are the funniest little age group in the whole world. They say the silliest things sometimes.
0: It makes it worthwhile, doesn't it? Because it's all natural. That their process of thinking, it's just like blurts it out straight away. Yeah, no filter at that age.
1: Yeah.
0: No filter.
1: And they're all like such good little competitors. They're always running around and they keep me on my toes, which is good.
0: That's very good. And how do you keep young members engaged, included, and excited to participate? So motivation, huh? Motivation, Ab.
1: Well, in the youth program, we have a point system. So whatever you attend, whatever you go to, so if you show up and you age manage, if you show up and you do your water safety hours for the younger kids, you get points, and the points translate to your end of year, like, fundraising, like, fun event. So last year we went to Urban Surf.
0: Wow.
1: The wave pool.
0: How do we apply? Do we get points here at Coast FM if we want to put our names?
1: You guys can come with. I'll invite you to the next one. Don't worry.
0: Very good. I'll take it up with our programmer over there. So it's important to keep them motivated, enthused.
1: Yeah.
0: And also, you obviously, when you're with them too, it's important about water safety as well.
1: Yeah.
0: As well.
1: So the younger age groups, I think we have like a ratio, and keeping the older kids sort of engaged in, hey, you can come and look after these kids with us. It gives them a bit of like leadership and keeps them feeling like they have something worth doing. And it is, because we do need them down here. They are the future of surf life saving.
0: They are. Well, as I said to you, I had Trish here earlier, and she's got a bit of history about the club too, and she's got long, and you were telling me about that story. Now, if they want to come down, Abby, too, but before we get that question, I'll go to this one. Mm-hmm. What pathways are available as nippers progress through the club, basically?
1: Okay.
0: Pathways. Even if it's one or two pathways.
1: I'll name the most fun ones.
0: Okay.
1: The big one is under 15s, you can do your bronze medallion.
0: Yep.
1: So that is basically your gateway, like, pathway. So it includes, like, a board and a swim and a run, and you just, like, kind of do it all. It's the easiest one, to be honest. And then once you hit the fun ages, you get to do your cruise and your drivers, so you get to ride around in the ducky, which everyone loves. That's the most fun one.
0: We did some of these broadcasts last year, last summer, and I tell you, I'm still waiting to have a go on one of those.
1: We can organise that. I'll get you a go. Don't worry. Yeah,
0: all right.
1: I've got my cruise now, and I think it's the funnest thing in the whole world.
0: Well, yeah, I've seen some of you on them and at other surf clubs, and I'm like to the on-air team here. I'm like, how do I get in one? This sounds great.
1: It's fun. It's really, really fun.
0: Now, if they want to get involved, Abby. What's the process? Keep an eye out on our socials
1: and the website. We've got a Shelley Beach Youth Group Instagram now, so it's called Shelley Beach Youth. Everyone should go follow that,
0: Insta. I'm up with the Insta.
1: Take the Facebook pages, but just show up on a Sunday. Come down, say hi.
0: Yeah,
1: I'm always there for a chat.
0: Yeah, well, I can tell that. I think you've also got a hidden talent there. The vibe I'm getting is an upcoming radio announcer in the making.
1: Oh, really?
0: Yeah, I could just see you being on the breakfast show in a Shane and Abby in the breakfast wake-up club here at Coast FM. Wayne's over there.
1: That would be fun.
0: That's good. Yes. All right. Well, I'll let you go. You've got a bit of a crew over there waiting for you.
1: I think so.
0: No worries. Well done, Abby. And keep up the great work as youth officer, under 11, NIPRA and age manager. Have a lovely day. I know you've got a busy day, schedule ahead of you. Thanks, Abby.
1: See you.
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0: A better music mix, Sam Moore of it, here at Classic Hits, Coast of Ham, Shane Cleary broadcasting live this morning on this beautiful Sunday down here at the Shelley Beach Surf Life Saving Club. Now, joining me, who's popped into the mobile studio here, Logan. Good morning, mate.
1: Morning.
0: Morning. That's a clear voice. Great work. Now, Logan, you've got a bit of a story to tell. I've heard, I've got some intel on the ground, you're the under-14s nipper, and you're a bit of a gun in the water, I hear.
1: Yeah.
0: Walk us through that. What's going
1: on? Just training hard, putting in the work.
0: Now, you're a gun competitor, but I also hear that you managed to get yourself into the state finals.
1: Where was that? Where was that? Gold Coast.
0: Got it. All right, yeah, it's good up there. And what were the steps, the hard work that you had to do to get to that final, to be able to make that trip up to the Gold Coast?
1: Yeah, probably wake up in the morning, getting in the pool at 5, Monday, Wednesday, Friday.
0: Yeah.
1: And then, training on the weekends, not having to sleep in.
0: That drive and determination.
1: Yeah.
0: Yeah. And you came out winning too. You're a winner as well.
1: Right?
0: What was the French Championship? Did you get a trophy?
1: No, gold medal.
0: Gold medal. Oh, I wish I had some gold medals, Logan. But so did Mum and Dad get you up there?
1: Yeah.
0: There's Dad there. Scott, I've got to catch up with him later. Yeah. So they got you up there, motivated you.
1: Yep.
0: Yep. And you've been in the water. What's your plans for today down here at Shelley Beach? You've already been in the sand this morning.
1: Yeah, probably hanging around, helping out.
0: Yeah, well, you've got the uniforms. The crew parents are here lining up now for the uniforms. For those young 14-year-olds, 13-year-olds, any child that want to find out more, because I know that they're passionate surf.
1: Yeah, it when she was little and then stopped, and then Dad said you should try it out and see if you like it. Lucky enough to see what we do.
0: That's exactly right. And some sun and some surf is very, very good. And for those kids too that want to get involved, what motivated you apart from Mum and Dad? Like what inspired you? Is it the swim safety, the motivating to help people that are going to be a lifeguard one day?
1: Yeah, probably just like thinking that my future's pretty bright and hanging out with mates was a big
0: one. With a positive attitude like what you've got, Logan, I think you're going to go far in whatever you do, whether it's the surf club and beyond, mate. So, and you've got some really, really good mentors. You've got a good club here and the family community environment that I'm picked up on this morning, mate. So, keep up the great work, all right?
1: Yep.
0: And keep us posted, all right? The Coast of Ham team are behind you, all right?
1: No.
0: All right, no worries. And there is Logan, very enthusiastic down here today. Well done, Logan.
1: Thank you.
0: Good work, mate. All right. Earth, Wind & Fire here at Classic Hits, Coast of Ham.

0: This is Classic Hits Coast FM, station for a better music mix. Shane Cleary here, broadcasting live from the Shelley Beach Surf Life Saving Club. Where is the love? The love for the surf. That's where it is down here. Now, joining me right now, we had Jackie Eaton on earlier. I have managed to track down Scott Eaton. Good morning, Scott.
1: Good
0: How
1: morning.
0: Are you?
1: I'm really good.
0: So, Jackie was on earlier, and we caught up with her. Now, Scott, what does your role involve within Junior Surf Life Saving? Because you're the Junior Activities Chair.
1: Yeah, so at Shelley Beach, I'm the, they call the JAC, so essentially Junior President. Sorry, the coordinator for all the junior activities through Shelley Beach. I work for Central Coast Surf Life Saving as the community support officer. So I go through all the schools, send the kids to the beach and... I tell them to swim between the flags.
0: Flags, yes.
1: And through Surf Life Saving New South Wales, I'm the JAC representative for Central Coast through New South Wales, and I'm also the New South Wales representative for Australia.
0: Right, that's a pretty big role there.
1: All of it nuts.
0: Yeah, wow. Now, also, how do you keep junior programs engaging, welcoming, and inclusive at the same time?
1: So we've changed our ethos a lot here at Shelley Beach. We train a lot. So we've got sand training and water training every day of the week on with something. We've got amazing coaches. We're teaching the kids all the time. We have a lot of talented kids here, but we're also teaching them life skills in that surf. First thing foremost, they've got to be able to save themselves, read a rip, know what to do if they get in a rip. Secondly is, in time, they may be able to save someone. That's a big thing, but, you know, look, save yourself. That's a big thing that we try to get all the nippers because, you know, we don't need any deaths on our beaches. They're too nice.
0: That's right. And that's the big thing, swim between, even when we were children and we might have been at Wombe Beach, Terrigal Beach, whatever beach, swim between the flags because rips can happen so quickly.
1: Yep.
0: You can be here in one point, right, I'm going to be right between that pole and then all of a sudden I'm halfway down.
1: Yep.
0: It's very important to swim between the flags. Volunteers are important to the development of nippers.
1: Volunteers are everything. So there's no one in Surf Life Saving Australia that in the junior would actually probably be paid. So we run off all volunteers, from the age managers, the coaches, people on the committees. We're all volunteers. We've all got the same goal,
0: Same goals, outcomes.
1: And as you can see today, we've got a massive crowd. We've got the ladies behind the desk at the moment. Mm. They just kill it. And this has happened through every club on the Central Coast.
0: Yeah.
1: Just not ours. Like, everyone does an amazing job.
0: We've done a few of these last... Like a couple of months ago, we do the rounds once a year, and it's a really get down, get involved, get it sorted.
1: Yep.
0: The community engagement. The minute as I said this morning when I walked in, everyone got down to business.
1: Yes.
0: Everyone's passionate. There were people asking questions already. From uniforms. All the mums are busy off doing this and doing that, and. Then you got people out there now already doing their job, keeping an eye on the water. It's very, very important. And the community spirit here within this club is just amazing, Scott.
1: Look, it's part of life that's probably gone missing, I feel. Long, long time ago, I was a tennis player, and I still remember the guys at the tennis club who would go and sweep the courts and put in their time and look after the be at the court and give someone a hit. Those things are slowly dwindling.
0: Mm.
1: People want to get paid for doing something, but in surf life saving, this is something that I got my kids involved. I know my wife was on earlier, so she's an amazing person in the water. I'm not confident, believe it or not, in the water. I was a tennis player, so
0: I have to say I'm sort of the same there too. I'm not 100% confident. That's why I've got my children, my four.
1: Yep.
0: Have done the swimming, the learn to swim, what happens, don't panic, so all that stuff.
1: Correct.
0: So when they go to the beach,
1: yep.
0: they're or in their water. Yes. Swim smart, but also swim safety.
1: Yes. Yep. Just like, you know, you get caught in a rip, first thing you do is, you know, they say it's to stay calm.
0: Yeah, exactly.
1: And
0: right.
1: We go through, you know, through my job at Central Coast Surf Life Saving. We go through every school. We see probably, you know, 3,000-4,000 kids. It's amazing to me, after being in the surf life saving thing, that kids don't go to the beach. Kids can't swim. You know, I just think, you know, the school's doing a good job, like, in their learn to swim programs, but, you know, they've got to be learning to swim. They've got to stay calm. You know, the first thing you do is freak out. That's what happens, and that, you know, lie on your back. You can save yourself.
0: In our day, as we always say, it was like we had a lot of swim stuff in our schools back then. And there was no devices. Like, this is the thing. There was no, you know, I think the closest thing we came to was Nintendo.
1: Yeah.
0: But other than that, it was outside, down at the beach. What would you say to any people that would like to get involved, whether you are a parent that's wanting to get involved with children, that wants to be involved, like doing what these mums and dads are doing down here today, or kids wanting to swim and get involved, what motivation would you give them, what recommendation would you suggest?
1: Look, go to any beach on the coast.
0: Yep.
1: Go and see any of these surf life-saving clubs, what we do, young. We're so good at what, you know, the people that are in the water and the coaches, they're the best. They are so good at what they do. They're volunteering, you know, and it's a great lifestyle. The kids love the water. So we started them at 6 years old, and the biggest thing for me is, like, you look out, and when they're 18 and they want to be down there with their friends, the parents aren't around anymore, they've got to be able to save themselves.
0: Yeah, well, it's full circle, because I had Abby on earlier and she was saying that she's now training or mentoring that person that was her mentor, and vice versa. It's amazing how it all turns out. What excites you most about the future of junior activities here at Shelley Beach?
1: The talent that are coming through. The, you know, we've got from, you know, we've got athletes. We've got, you know, these kids are next level. We've got so many great competitive kids. With our education team that we've got at the moment is, like, we just did an IRB course, so that a lot of kids were looking at that. They want to get in the rubber ducky. You know, so our education is at this surf club is, it is the best on the coast. Our CTO, Sean Gersh, he just trained me actually to be on the, what they call the RWC jet ski course.
0: Oh, right.
1: Yeah, so he's a champion at that. And so we've got the best coaches in the water. We've got the best trainers. I'm very biased as well, but like I said, this is a great part of the country, Shelley Beach. We have big waves. We are very, essentially, they say a dangerous beach, but we teach these kids how to navigate the beach skills that, you know, that some other beaches don't. So,
0: absolutely. You also had dolphins here earlier.
1: Yeah, dolphins, whales.
0: Yeah.
1: We've even got the drone department. So
0: the drone, yes. You got everything sorted there, Scott. Well, thank you for coming on board. I know you've probably got, I did see a very popular man.
1: Yeah, that's it.
0: There's Mr. Reed, there's Scott. Yeah. All right, mate. Appreciate your time this morning. Thank you for coming on and having a chat. Thank you. Lovely to be here. That is Scott Eden, Junior Activities Chair here at Shelley Beach. Here's Leo Sayer now playing the songs you know and love. It's Classic Hits, Coast FM, 14 to 11.

0: 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It is How Much Love. It's 11 to 11 as we broadcast live down here at the Shelley Beach Surf.
1: It's the recession we had to have. It's the Banana Republic. It's the Parliamentary Bird Call. It's the Gospel According to Paul. The Wisdom and the Wisecracks from Australia's most colourful and controversial Prime Minister. 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Friday, October 2. 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Laugh your way through the Hawke Keating years. The Gospel According to Paul. 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

0: Queensland woman has been killed in a footfall at a famous lookout near Bali. The 29-year-old tourist was stranded on a cliff face at Kalinking Beach, which is a known accident hotspot. Local media is reporting she slipped and fell 80 metres to rocks below her before rescue crews arrived. The federal government says it's open to tweaking how harmful content is defined under its Digital Duty of Care Bill. Labor's pushing new legislation that would allow people to opt out of social media algorithms. The opposition argues the laws give the government powers to remove content it doesn't like. Communications Minister Annika Wells has told the ABC she's willing to let Parliament iron out any items of concern.
1: I'd be pleased to consider any constructive ways we can meet the intent around dealing with urgency. I would be prepared to work with the Coalition on the wording to make that work that meets the urgency requirement of the intent of that measure.
0: The major parties are condemning One Nation leader Pauline Hanson over comments she made about the Prime Minister's mother. Appearing on a podcast, Senator Hanson criticised the late Marianne Albanese for spending decades living in public housing. Senior Labor and Coalition MPs say she needs to apologise to Anthony Albanese, arguing family is off-limits in politics. Mandatory caps on screen time are being forced on New South Wales classrooms from next year in a bid to improve learning outcomes. Public schools will limit time spent on laptops, tablets and computers to 15 minutes a day for kindergarten to year 2 students. The limits gradually increase through to years 11 and 12 at a fraction of the current guidelines. Education Minister Prue Carr says screens have been impairing the way children learn for too long.
2: This is about going back to what worked. Pen and paper.
0: Have been impairing the way children learn for too long.
2: This is about going back to what worked.

0: and deter criminal gangs from recruiting teenagers. Also making news, universities are facing a surge in exam cheating driven by criminal syndicates using wearable devices. Some overseas groups are reportedly charging students thousands of dollars to supply smart glasses, button cameras and earpieces to relay exam answers in real time. In finance, one Australian dollar is buying 71.7 US cents.
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0: The Warriors are focusing on the positives after blowing a chance to host an NRL prelim final. The home side overrun by the Dolphins 26-16 in Auckland. They'll now face the Knights in a sudden-death semi. Coach Andrew Webster says he enjoys playing week to week.
3: Keeps us playing, keeps us together and connected, rather than trying to find 2 weeks of training and how we're going to do it and what's the best formula. We know this formula and we're really good at resetting.
0: The Sharks eliminated the Cowboys 26-16. Australia's rugby women's team has fallen to England 48-15 in Salford despite leading 10-5 at half-time. Aryna Sabalenka has again fallen to Elena Rybakina, this time at the US Open Finals. The Kazakhstani winning the title in a three-set thriller 6-4, 5-7, 6-2. And in AFL action, a win for Brisbane over Adelaide at the Gabba. It's 4 past 11. That's the latest news and sport.
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7: Okay, taking a look at the weather. Fine, it's a sunny day today with those light winds down here at Shirley Beach. You can certainly feel it. Lovely weather. And tomorrow we're going to experience some warm, fine and sunny conditions. A little warmer. Put the tracky dacks away. It'll be board short central if you're lucky enough to have a day of annual leave. And a forecast top of 26. Looking further ahead though to Tuesday. Mostly fine and sunny and a forecast top of 25 degrees. Overnight, though, we're going to get down to tracky dack weather. 11 degrees overnight and around the coast at the moment, Shirley Beach and Erina Heights on 20 degrees. And currently at Carrying at the moment, we're on 21 as we broadcast live down here at the Shirley Beach Surf Lodge.
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0: This is Classic Hits Coast FM, Mums and the Puppers there, and joining me here in the mobile studio is a very good, but still morning, Halsey. How are you, mate?
1: I'm well, Shane. Thank you.
0: You going all right, mate?
1: Yeah, life's good.
0: You've been doing a fair bit of networking this morning. I've been keeping a close eye on that. I've seen a few autographs too, mate. You've got a bit of 45 years in the game. You've a mentor.
1: Yep.
0: And I also got told a little secret this morning.
1: Yeah, this will be good.
0: Now, I understand, tell me about the adventure day.
1: Oh, for the kids?
0: Yeah. Well, I don't think I want to know about the adults.
1: Fire away.
0: Tell me about this adventure day.
1: Well, the start of each season, we get about maybe 30 or 40 nippers, about 10 years up, and there's myself and about maybe 15 water safety, like men, women, some of the older competitors, and we start here at Shelley Beach. We'll paddle our boards down to Baddow Bay, swim across the bay, then run up the Crackneck, and the kids climb rocks, jump off the rocks. Then we get these other rocks in Baddow Bay and we do underwater weights with them, and then we come back for barbecue with the kids. It's good.
0: So it's a really good day. Have there, on these trips, has there been any mishaps?
1: Yeah, a couple. A couple of kids got washed onto the rocks and that, but it wasn't that bad.
0: Yeah.
1: Didn't get into too much trouble.
0: That's the rips, isn't it? Really, the rips. You in a bit of trouble.
1: Yeah, but it just hardens the kids up too, like jumping off rocks and swimming bays and paddling out in the ocean. It's good.
0: Yeah. And I was saying this morning, I was saying to Scott earlier when I had him on, the community spirit down here, but the thing is, you've got a lot of involvement across all clubs. Is that what I've heard?
1: Well, a good mate of mine, Hayden Smith, he said I've been in more clubs than Slim Dusty. So
0: Yeah.
1: No, I started about 45 years ago through good mate of mine, Peter Lang, and his father Ron Lang and his brother Cole Lang brought hundreds of young people into surf life saving, and we're still here 45 years later. And my theory is, if the kids are in the water, they're safe because they're not on their phones and not on the streets.
0: Yeah, I was talking about that too. The not on devices and that, and but COVID really sort of didn't help the situation, but now it's good to see that we're getting people out, getting them motivated, get them enthused, get some exercise, water safety. We're coming into that warmer months now. We're in spring.
1: That's great.
0: Swim safety, swim between the flags, and those parents that want to, it's important to swim. Like all my four children, they're, like Scott was telling me earlier, that he's a bit like me, a bit kind of uneducated in the water, and that confidence lacks a little bit. So making sure that my kids don't have that, giving them the tools they need to be able to go in that ocean out there, that beautiful
1: ocean. Yeah, big time. Were your kids in nippers?
0: Harry was. But then the others now, I'm getting them, they've shown some keen interest because we do the outside broadcast. They're like, I don't want to do it. So I'm pretty keen to
1: get them into
0: Shelley Beach.
1: Yeah, of course. It's a great vibe down here. We've got a lot of coaches. We've got a lot of excellent competitors in the Masters. We've got a lot of Australian world champion swimmers, board paddlers, and Ironmen. And it's a good vibe. Got kids everywhere. And I think surf life saving is fantastic for families, for the parents to do things with their kids.
0: Yep.
1: Yeah, so
0: exactly.
1: I'm a big fan.
0: Well, thanks, Halsey. I know you've got a fair bit of networking to do, and I'll let you go because I know you want to. Lisa just looked after you. The Coast FM team have given you your liquid there on the side.
1: Morning Coke.
0: Can of Coke. Yeah. Actually, it's a bottle of Coke.
1: Yeah, that's good.
0: All right, Halsey. Thanks for popping in.
1: Thank you.
0: This is Coast FM 963 as we broadcast live down here at the Shelley Beach Surf Life Saving Club at 16 after 11. Here's some church. Station Parade, better music mix and more of it. 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

0: It's a church and Under the Milky Way here at Classic Hits Coast FM, the station for a better music mix, and Shane Cleary down here this morning. And we've got 40 minutes left, just under 40 minutes. I think we're here till midday, but beautiful day down here, and it's great catching up with a lot of the volunteers that are putting their hours long work and also recruiting as well. Got some people here picking up uniforms. And just a moment ago, while I was having a drink of coffee, Georgia had some free time on her hands. She's actually early. Good morning, Georgia. Georgia Ray. I'll do the official introduction just in case the committee is listening from the club.
1: There's only one of me. Good. How are you?
0: Good. Now, a two-time Surf Life Saving Australia female mentor, Nipper Age manager and open competitor, and you're a board coach. Now, a bit like speaking to Jackie Eaton earlier,
1: yeah.
0: She's that whole title is just like you need three breaths.
1: Oh, it's a never-ending title. Bit of everything.
0: Walk me through the day and the life of George's life here at Shelley Beach.
1: A day in a life.
0: Okay.
1: Changes depending on the day, what type of training we've got going on. I mean, I'm a school teacher, so I'm swimming in the mornings bright and early, getting to work, teaching the kids, and then coming down the afternoon, I'm either doing my own training or I'm training the nippers or the masters as well and joining in and just helping out where I can, but also using it as a motivation to keep me training and keeping me fit and what I should be doing.
0: Exactly right. And you're very passionate about it. Like waking up bright and early, being a teacher is you. Now, what is the Shelley Beach Life Saving Women's Mentoring Program designed to achieve? So you've got that in place here at the club.
1: Yeah, so that's a part of Surf Life Saving Australia. They run the program, and it's basically I'm matched with a mentee from another state. So currently this year I was matched with a girl from North Cottesloe in WA, and basically it's designed to empower young women to take on leadership roles in the clubs and kind of provide them with the skills and develop their confidence and give them someone that they can turn to ask for advice, because I think some clubs are so heavy dominated by males and it kind of be a bit intimidating for those younger ones to come through and just kind of don't want to step on anyone's toes but have got all these great ideas and doesn't know how to kind of take them anywhere. So me and we've got so many great women in our club. We've got Karen as our president and Jackie is one of an excellent coaches. It's kind of, it gives them a pathway to kind of get their foot in the door and give them that little push to go, yeah, you'd be quite good at this.
0: Yeah, also Trish earlier.
1: Trish
0: was
1: Watts, yeah.
0: Yeah, Trish was on with me this morning and we're talking about balancing out now. It's an equal playing field now,
1: yeah.
0: In 2026.
1: It sure is.
0: And that's really great to see that the females now are in stronger leadership roles, boards, committees, out on the beach, in any club, any volunteer organisation. It's good to see the young ladies and women stepping up now and
1: 100%,
0: being involved, and
1: yeah.
0: Their voices also being heard as well.
1: It's lovely to see.
0: Now, I'm just reading the brief here. It's quite lengthy, so I've had to...
1: There
0: was 20 questions I had to ask you. but I've got them down to four. Why did you step forward to mentor emerging female leaders? Because there's certainly, you sort of look out here, this morning I'm like, that's going to be a leader. Has GR put her stamp on these people?
1: I would like to think so. I'm trying my best. I mean, I've had so many great mentors in my upbringing through surf, whether it's from my family, whether it's from friends, especially joining Shelley Beach and having such strong female figures in the club.
0: Yep.
1: I wanted to give that same impact. I know sometimes you might think you want a role, but you just don't think you're good enough for it. But having someone from an outsider's perspective go, you'd actually be really good at that kind of role. And it kind of gives you that confidence to go, oh yeah, I'll give it a crack. So that's why I stepped forward. I wanted to be that person to be like, yeah, give it a go. Like, what's going to go wrong?
0: And also it's a revolving door sort of thing where the people that you're training up, it's like in the education system too. Like, you've got teachers coming through.
1: Yep.
0: You got down here at the club, and then you go, you know what, one day I want to be a teacher like Georgia. I want to be a mentor. I want to be a coach.
1: Yeah, it's just promoting that next generation through.
0: And then that way when you're here, it's like, all right, that one, and you know, in 10 years' time, we're chatting again.
1: Yeah.
0: Over a martini down here.
1: We'd love that.
0: And, Yeah.
1: I'm more of a daiquiri, but daiquiri? Yes.
0: That's right. Yeah. I'll put that on back order for you. What do you enjoy most about coaching and managing the nippers? Because nippers is really good as well.
1: Very important. We've got a great bunch of nippers coming through, and it's great to see that it's growing. I mean, I had a very small nipper age group when I was coming through. It was sad, but it was good, nice and close. I think it follows off the back of teaching as well. Just seeing the kids develop the confidence and the skills in the ocean and be proud of themselves. I think this year, with my other age manager, I've got the under 10s this season, and we've had them for a few years, and we've kind of seen what it like ankle depth down to their knees. And then this season, we had for the first time ever our whole age group go around the swim cans, which was a great achievement. And it was just to see the excitement and the happiness and the joy that they all had, and just then knowing that they have the confidence to do it. I think that's the most rewarding part and why I enjoy doing it, just seeing the results that actually come, whether it's an actual result coming first at a carnival or just getting those little milestones of getting around the swim cans, catching a wave on a board, those kind of things.
0: Good. Yeah, and builds their confidence. So great work. How do you balance, and this is an appropriate question, how do you balance volunteering, training, work and everyday life? Now, I know I had Jackie on earlier and mums. And I that segued into mums.
1: Yes.
0: Because I said, like, My wife got this soccer game and that's happening. You've got nippers, you've got this, and then that one's at here. So with your teaching, your volunteering, your training, your work life, you know, you've got school tomorrow.
1: Yeah.
0: You know, what class am I doing? Like, if it was me, I'd be panicking at 2 o'clock this afternoon.
1: Oh, 100%.
0: Bang, bang, bang, bang.
1: Yeah,
0: bang,
1: I get so. To Sunday mornings and the weekend feels like it's over, and I'm already preparing. Yeah. I'm like stressing.
0: So how do you balance that out? You've got a routine.
1: Yeah, I think I'm very lucky in a teaching role to have, I'm starting at 8:30 and I'm finishing at 2:30. So I've got a very good gig where I'm at. I get school holidays, I get weekends, so that's very helpful. I mean, if I'm swimming in the morning, I can then, it gets me ready for the day, gets me to work, and then if I'm out of there by 2:30, 3 o'clock, I'm able to get down to the beach, do my training, go for a run, do whatever I kind of can, and then the weekends are left for either training or if we're out on patrol. I think it makes it quite easy when you enjoy it. It's not like it's a commitment to train, and if I want to do well and get the results I'm after, I need to train hard, but I enjoy doing it and I enjoy coming down here. It's such a beautiful beach down here. So it makes it slightly easier to get up in the morning and get down here and do those kind of things. And the people that you get to meet, I do it with my family, I do it with my partner, all the friends down here. It's kind of, it makes it a lot easier when you enjoy it and you're passionate about it. It doesn't feel like a burden to kind of go, oh, you've got to go back down there and train, or I've got to get up early tomorrow and do that kind of thing.
0: Well, one thing, Georgia, that comes to mind is mental, like it would be just mentally relaxing. Like when I go to Terrigal Beach, sometimes I'll just want to go over there with the kids and that, and I've had probably a hectic fortnight or something, and just the beach, the water, the calm water, and go for a swim.
1: It
0: hits the reset button.
1: 100%. Just sitting on the beach, just sitting here now and just watching it and watching the day go by, people watching, sitting out in the water, and it's kind of that silence and just being in the moment and present. It just almost washes it all away.
0: You can even see some of you, you've gone for your water, and therapeutic would be the word.
1: Yes.
0: So I completely get it, especially if you've, being a teacher, you've, I see with my kids' teachers, you know, you're going to the schools. It's like all of you, I think, you must go into the ocean because by 2:30 in the afternoon, you want to jump in the school.
1: I want to wash all the germs off, wash everything away.
0: Yeah.
1: But I mean, you love what you do and you make it work.
0: That's exactly right. All right. Thank you, Georgia. I know you're also, all of you are in high demand today, but thank you for popping in.
1: No, thank you for having me.
0: And we'll have you again back on Radio World very soon.
1: Can't wait. Yeah, strawberry daiquiri in hand.
0: Thanks, Georgia. 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
1: This is Classic Hits Coast FM. Yeah, a better music mix where songs you know and love, and Dire Straits and the Water of Love. Speaking of Water of Love, I've just managed to flag in Wayne C. from the water himself. He was in the water having some love. How are you, mate? How's the morning been?
2: Mate, it's been fantastic. I've just been out in the water and I've come back. I'm just clearing the car park now, waiting the Shane Cleary chopper to land again.
1: Yeah, well, when I rocked up, I went through two pens just for the autographs.
2: No, it's been a fantastic morning.
1: Yeah. Through the gates here, they're like, are you the guy? Oh, that must be Shane Cleary, the one that's thinning his hairline. Yeah, I'm here if you like. I've got to get to mine. A lot of great people down here. We just had to look on. We had Jackie as well. Jackie Eaton was here. You spoke to Dave Smith this morning.
2: Yes, and Dan as well.
1: Not Dan Hartman. He couldn't make it today, unfortunately. But would you, and we saw the Dolphins, but would you say definitely a community spirit down here,
2: a lot of passion for
1: surf life saving?
2: Yes, a lot of community passion down here, and everybody that's walked past us said they love the station and they love the music, and that's a pat on the back for us as well, which is great.
1: It is very impressive. People are walking past here, they're getting distracted. They're just like, oh, you know, we need to do this. Oh, no, sorry, hang on. I just want to pop into the Coast FM stand first. Yeah.
2: It's good.
1: It's kids down here. People are getting their uniforms. It's amazing how much Trish does, and everyone does for the... Because we had Georgia on a moment ago, she was just saying about, like, all the mums down here.
2: I know.
1: Like, the workload that the mums do and put in, I'm not saying the dads also put a lot of effort in as well, but the mums are just running around, coordinating, and even coordinating the husbands.
2: Yes. I've noticed that a couple of times. No, over here, there.
1: Yeah. It's I think it's a genetic thing. It's all right.
2: It is, okay. And we've been looked after well this morning with the cafe down here. They've given us some nice coffees this morning.
1: Coffees, two cups of coffee for me. The magnet egg roll. We've had some kids come up with their do the impersonation that they need to do. The cue to call was...
2: Arr!
1: That's the one. Yeah, a few came up, and I don't want the boss finding out, but there was too many I gave away. So hopefully she's the GM is in the surf down there still, not listening to me.
2: She'll be counting them when she comes back very soon.
1: I'll quickly count them now and say, no, that's the original number I had.
2: But don't forget next week as well. We've got a massive...
1: At next week?
2: We're on the Saturday. We're at... The Wyong Race Club there for the Wyong Spring Fair.
1: Yes.
2: Broadcasting live from 12
1: until 6 p.m. Yes, I've got a whole 3 days there. A whole 3 days. I've got the motel booked across the road.
2: I'm at Lake Haven Bunnings again.
1: Oh, the Sausage Sangers.
2: Yes, the Sausage Sangers were there bushfire people, so we're going to go out there and have a bit of chat about that with all the fire season coming, and looking forward to that too. So two great days, Saturday and Sunday next week as well, out on the road.
1: It's going to be big, and those who want to transport and leave the car keys at home, catch a train.
2: Mm.
1: It's basically get off the train or get off the bus and you're there. You're
2: walk
1: on
2: up,
1: location.
2: That's right.
1: That's it. All right, and if there is time, there was talk about you and I getting on stage and doing a number. We have to decide what song we're going to do.
2: Fair.
1: Easy Lover.
2: You
1: can be Phil Bailey. I'll be Phil Collins. Yeah. All right.
2: Quarter
1: to midday.
2: Oh, Tappy, what's he thinking listening to this?
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This is Classic Hits, Cursed of MT Rex and Children of the Revolution. And as we're broadcasting live down here at the Shelley Beach Surf Club and Surf Life Surfing Club. Yep. Yes, yeah, we've got the chopper. Apparently the My Chopper's just arriving. Yes, the GM is here. Hi, GM. GM's over there networking like she does best. Lisa's here with the cafe and breakfast department here down here at the club. It's fabulous. All one great team. All right, now we've got some Jimmy Barnes coming your way soon. Don't forget, we've got our Wine Spring Fair, Sounds of the Coast. Next Saturday, it's free entry. Love to see you. We've got carnival rides. We've got a stack of stuff. Great entertainment. Wayne C. potentially getting on stage as well on the day. We don't know. It could be a Shane Cleary and Wayne C. performance. Phil Bailey, Phil Collins doing a bit of Easy Lover. Daryl Braithwaite, you can be Margaret Ehrlich. All right. The cameras coming up as well on the day. The retrospectives and Coup de Groove, a string of talent. And we've got a kids' party zone as well. All kicks off, and that starts at 10, goes through till 4. There's beverage outlets, marketplace, food trucks. Big day, big family day out coming your way. Here's Jimmy Barnes now. This is Classic Hits, Coast FM, Station for a better music mix and more of it. Now, the GM needs to see me.

0: A bit of music mix and more of it here at Classic Hits Coast FM. And Wayne C, about to sign off. Wayne C, quick, put those headphones on, mate. There we go.
1: Yes, we've got to go. The helicopter is here.
0: Yes, have yourself a great afternoon. Barry Taylor's in there, isn't he?
1: Yes, 1960s, the year he's looking at this week.
0: Oh, okay, 1960 with Baz. All right, have a great arvo. All right, let's go in the ocean. It's about time.
1: Bye. Cool.

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1: It's midday. Good afternoon. I'm Jamelle Wills. The Prime Minister has criticised One Nation leader Pauline Hanson as weak over comments she made about his mother. Anthony Albanese was raised by a single mother in Housing Commission in Sydney's Inner West. On a podcast, Senator Hanson criticised his mother's long-term reliance on public housing. Mr Albanese says she has no right to disparage the woman who raised him.
2: Tell you what, weakness, nastiness and spitefulness. And I am stunned at these comments. If Pauline Hanson wants to criticise me, then that's fine. But my mother was way out of Pauline Hanson's league, way out of it.
1: Meanwhile, an investigation's underway after a clash outside a One Nation event in Melbourne. Emergency services were called after a volunteer was in an altercation with a member of the public. Tensions in the Middle East remain high after Houthi rebels seized islands along oil trade routes in the Red Sea. Saudi Arabia has closed a main oil pipeline after drones hit pump stations. It's feared the clashes could further disrupt energy supply. The price of fuel is expected to rise this week. An investigation's underway after the death of an Australian tourist near Bali. Sarah Widdersane reports.
3: The 29-year-old Queenslander died after falling 80 metres from a cliff face at the famous Kalinking Beach. Witnesses spotted the tourist stranded on the cliff edge, but she fell to the shoreline before emergency teams could reach her. According to local media, rough seas prevented a rescue by water, forcing emergency crews to spend over an hour manually hauling her body up narrow staircases. Indonesian police say she slipped into a ravine while trying to navigate her own path along the dangerous lookout. Sarah Widdersane reporting.
1: New South Wales could adopt Queensland-style youth crime laws under a coalition election pledge. The policy targets repeat offenders involved in gangland violence, home invasions and shootings by sending them to jail. Opposition leader Kelly Sloan says existing laws keep letting young criminals off and put the community at risk. Advocates welcome an agreement between federal and state energy ministers to look at making plug-in solar and batteries available to Australians. The move would give renters to look at making plug-in solar and batteries available to Australians. The move would give renters, unit dwellers and low-income

0: Sabalenka and win the US Open. Craig Gabriel is there.
1: $5.5 million is the price check for Elena Rybakina for winning her first US Open and her third career major. She won Wimbledon in 2022 and this year the Australian Open. Rybakina beat Aryna Sabalenka 6-4, 5-7, 6-2, and in doing so hasn't only claimed the US Open but also the world number one ranking. It snaps Sabalenka's run of 99 consecutive weeks at the top. Rybakina is just the third woman since 2000 to win the Australian and US Opens in the same year, joining Angie Kerber and who else but Sabalenka. Craig Gabriel, New York.
0: In the NRL finals, the Warriors suffered a 26-16 loss to the Dolphins. The Sharks eliminated the Cowboys. You're up to date. That's the latest news and sport.
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4: 3-day weather forecast. Sunday, sunny with a top of 24. Monday, a possible shower developing with a top of 26. Tuesday, a possible late shower, 26. And 23 degrees in Gosford.
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0: Jimmy Little with El Paso. We had Starlight, Star Bright from Lonnie Lee, and Yes Indeed I Do, and a double play with Johnny O'Keefe, It's Too Late, and Jubilee. Good afternoon, Barry Taylor, Sunday Hit Parade, the year 1960, full of Australian artists today. And thanks to Shane and Wayne out there, the live broadcast at Shelley Beach Surf Club. Done a great job, and good to hear him on the live broadcast. And good afternoon to David at Saratoga, Alan Finch at Tamworth, John and Doreen, Maria, Ron and Lindy at Jules, Peter at Wyoming, Ross and Suss, Roger on the Peninsula, Norm at Edelong, Mike Cox, Terry Hills, Marianne Morissette, Horse Swansea, Patrick at Narara, Astra and Mick at Mooney Creek, Diane Bruce, Les and Karen, San Remo, Lynn and Bob Pankhurst, Ron at Terrigal, Margaret at Blue Haven, Mary. Good afternoon to the team down there, Baker's Delight, Wyoming, Reese and Pricey at Narara, Denise at Narara, Kevin and Nolene, Neville and Cheryl at Mount Annan, Peter and Jeanette, West Gosford, Glenda and Graham, North Gosford, and Mark at Erinar. And you're listening to Sunday Hit Parade, as I said. The year 1960, a better music mix, classic, it's Coast FM 963. Back after the break with Robbie G.
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0: That's Dick Richards with Quarrels Are a Sad, Sad Thing. And before that, a double play from John Laws was Made to be Loved and I Remember. And good afternoon to Terry Poole, June Saratoga, Calvin and Marie, Kingcumber Pools, Christine at Wyoming, Amber, Paula, Jan Pierce, Janita at Baddow Bay, Wayne up at Tea Garden, Sue and Cole Harrington, Sam General Mufflers in Gosford, Craig and Jenny Narara, Jack and Robbo Mooney Creek, Bob and Dale, Mick Gosford Towing, Rod at Edelong, Brian from Killarney Vale, Ron at Woi Woi, Bob the retired builder, Sandy Adelunga, Nat Lloyd and Ruby Narara, Julie, Gail, William at Forrester's Beach, See Me down there at Fegan's Bay, Ralph at Woi Woi, Hilda Toe there at Wyoming, JB and Di, Kevin up at Gladstone in Queensland, and Jeff Newson. 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Back after the break with Cole Joy.
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0: A double play, Lonnie Lee, Baby Let's Play House. And before that, Walking in the Rain. And a double play from Cole Joy. Yes, sir, that's my baby. And Bad Man, you're listening to Sunday Hit Parade, the year 1960. A better music mix, classic. 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
1: Some cool country cousins. Some cool country cousins. Some cool country cousins. Some cool country cousins.
0: Have a problem there with that one, so we'll put on Dale Wayne and the Wanderers.

That was Barry Stanton, Don't You Worry About That. And before that, Dale Wayne and the Wanderers with Jukebox Bop. And you're listening to Sunday Hit Parade, the year 1960, a better music mix, classic, it's Coast FM 963, and it's all Australian today. And back after the 1 o'clock national news with Dick Richards, this is Dave Bridge in the news time.

0: Good afternoon, I'm Jamelle Wells. The Prime Minister has launched a scathing attack on the One Nation leader over comments she made about his mother, Federal Politics reporter Nelson Scott.
1: Anthony Albanese was raised by a single mum on a disability pension in a Housing Commission flat in Sydney's Inner West. Appearing on a podcast, Pauline Hanson criticised his late mother over her long-term residence in public housing. But Anthony Albanese has branded Senator Hanson as weak for targeting the woman who raised him.
2: My mother was way out of Pauline Hanson's league, way out of it.
1: Senior Liberal MP Andrew Hastie has thrown his support behind the Prime Minister, telling News 24 mothers should be left out of politics.
3: I remember in the schoolyard, if anyone said anything about your mum, mate, it was on.
1: Mr. Hastie has also been personally targeted by One Nation in a cartoon produced by the minor party, labelling him a traitor. Nelson Scott, Canberra.
0: A sixth Melbourne man has been charged as part of an investigation into a group distributing ISIS propaganda online. The 30-year-old has been arrested on a flight bound for the Middle East. A Queensland woman has died in a cliff fall at a famous lookout near Bali. The 29-year-old was stranded on a cliff face at Kalinking Beach, a known accident hotspot. She fell 80 metres to rocks below before rescue crews arrived. The New South Wales opposition has pledged to introduce adult crime, adult time laws if it wins government. Modelled on Queensland's youth crime policy, the coalition will mandate adult sentences for serious youth offenders. Shadow Police Minister Anthony Roberts says repeat young offenders are still being allowed back onto the streets.
4: If someone does a serious crime, they should spend the time in prison. You can increase the ceiling for crimes as much as you like, but unless you increase the floor of putting people away for a certain period of time and guiding the courts, you're failing the community.
0: Television personality Melissa Doyle has been appointed chair of the National Australia Day Council Board. Ms. Doyle will help oversee the Australian of the Year awards. She'll serve in the job for the next 3 years. And two of Australia's most common weight loss medications have been linked to a neurological condition that can cause permanent brain damage or death. The TGA has confirmed it's received thousands of adverse reaction reports. In finance, one Australian dollar is buying around 71.6 US cents.
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0: New world number one, Elena Rybakina, says she has an Australian doctor to thank after claiming the US Open women's singles title. Craig Gabriel reports.
8: Elena Rybakina arrived in New York very concerned. She played a tournament in Cincinnati just before the US Open and had to retire against Iga Swiatek. She wasn't sure about her chances in New York, but after consulting with local doctors, she made contact with one more doctor.
9: I was lucky enough to have very good
8: about her chances in New York, but after consulting with local doctors, she made contact with one more doctor.
9: I was lucky enough to have a very good doctor. She's in Australia. She was on

0: Hawthorn at the MCG in an AFL preliminary final on Saturday after beating Adelaide last night by 53 points. That's the latest news and sport.
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4: 3-day weather forecast. Sunday, sunny with a top of 24. Monday, possible shower developing with a top of 26. Tuesday, a possible late shower 25 and 23 degrees at Long Jetty.
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1: People always ask me, how do you make a hit record? And I tell them, it's you, the public, that make the hit records. But here's what I do. Now I get a little beat. And I get a little song. And I get a little groove. 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

0: Nolene Battley with Barefoot Boy. And before that, we had Little Boy Lost by Johnny Ashcroft. A double play from Johnny O'Keefe was Rock Time and Hit Record. The double play from Dick Richards was Annie Laurie and Coming Down With Love. And good afternoon to Kevin at Wangaratta, Mark at Tumby, Brett Adams Towing, Dennis Nalani Newcastle, Trish, Jeff and Michelle at Bilgola Plateau, Jan at Woi Woi, Robbie at Woi Woi, Peter and Josephine at Tootley, Ken at Tootley, Roscoe at Gorrigan, Ken Chittaway Bay, David and Phyllis, Ivan Angela, Wyoming, Grant and Mark, West Gosford, Sludge Point, Clare, Limo Bob, Wayne at Arimba, Cheryl at Marty, Terry and Gail, Baddow Bay, Di at Buff Point, Mariam and Ruby, Saratoga, Lorraine at North Gosford, Gloria, Peter at Edelong, Liz at Holgate and Marty out there at Blue Bay, and 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
1: It's the recession we had to have. 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

double play Lonnie Lee, Defenseless, and I Found a New Love. And before that, a double from Johnny O'Keefe, Don't You Know Pretty Baby, and She's My Baby. 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

0: A double play, Warren Williams, What's the Happening, Baby? And before that, Where My Baby Goes. And then we had Think Me a Kiss from Johnny Reb and Istanbul by the Joy Boys. And good afternoon to Graham Parks, Greg and Katrina Canton Beach, Gary and Margaret Canwell, Peter Atootley, Margaret Tascott, Steve and Janice at Boyne Valley, Queensland, Wally at Griffith, Joe at Killarney Vale, John Montgomery at Wyoming, Charlie and Joyce at the Wally Orium, and you're listening to Sunday Hit Parade, the year 1960, a better music mix, classic, it's Coast FM 963. Back after the break with Johnny O'Keefe.
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double play, Lonnie Lee, Walking and Talking, and before that, I'll Never Let You Go, and a double play from Johnny O'Keefe was Ready For You and Come On and Take My Hand. And you're listening to Sunday Hit Parade, the year 1960, a better music mix, classic, it's Coast FM 963. You got

That was Jay Justin, Nobody's Darling But Mine. Before that, the Deltones of Yes Indeed. And you're listening to Sunday Hit Parade, the year 1960, a better music mix. Classic Hits Coast of M963. Back after the 2 o'clock national news with Lonnie Lee. 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

0: Good afternoon, I'm Jamel Wells. A sixth Melbourne man has been charged with distributing ISIS propaganda online. Alex Riddell reports.
1: The 30-year-old man from Roxburgh Park in Melbourne's north was arrested overnight while sitting on a flight that was due to leave from Melbourne International Airport bound for the Middle East. Following the man's arrest by AFP officers, it's alleged he refused to provide access to his electronic devices when presented with a court order. It comes after multiple electronic devices were seized during a search warrant executed by the AFP and Victoria Police at a Roxburgh Park home in May this year. All six men now remain before the courts, with police alleging the group had been sending, sharing and receiving violent extremist material. Alex Riddell, Melbourne.
0: The Prime Minister says comments by the One Nation leader about his mother are nasty. Speaking on a podcast, Pauline Hanson criticised Anthony Albanese's mother for spending decades in public housing. Mr Albanese says he's proud of his humble beginnings and his mother is out of Senator Hanson's league. The opposition has also condemned the One Nation leader's comments. Opposition MP Andrew Hastie is demanding the One Nation leader clarify her stance on executing prisoners of war. A public feud has erupted after Pauline Hanson posted a satirical cartoon labelling Mr Hastie a traitor. The attack follows the Liberal MP's testimony against accused war criminal Ben Roberts-Smith. Mr Hastie has told News 24 Senator Hanson should outline what standard she expects from the ADF.
2: The general principle here is that Australian soldiers don't execute prisoners. That's the general principle, and the law must support that general principle. So Pauline Hanson needs to explain to the Australian people why she wants to lower the standard of battlefield conduct for Australian soldiers.
0: A new AI warning system is helping Sydney hospitals identify life-threatening sepsis cases up to 90 minutes faster. The program categorises patients into risk levels to assist emergency department staff. And a survey has found 2 in 5 Australians are open to swapping human intimacy for AI software. The study shows digital chatbots are increasingly being used to write dating profiles, draft text messages and provide relationship advice. Psychologists warn relying on technology stops people learning real-world relationship skills. In finance, one Australian dollar buying 71.6 US cents.
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0: On the eve of today's NRL qualifying final against the Panthers, Roosters coach Trent Robinson is urging his fiery prop Spencer Lenu to stay under the line. Robinson doesn't want a repeat of Lenu's blow-up last week when he conceded a penalty in possession.
5: It's such an important part of our role, and we know why he goes to those levels. He cares so much about his teammates and he plays for them, and we want that to be a part of his game and just stay under the line.
0: In the AFLW, Richmond leads St Kilda 27-26 nearing half-time. In the third quarter of the clash between Melbourne and Port Adelaide, the Demons lead 42-15. Later, GWS take on Sydney and North Melbourne plays Carlton. Fremantle goes up against the Bombers. In the AFL, Fremantle will take on the Swans in Sydney on Friday night for a spot in the grand final. Brisbane will play Hawthorn at the MCG on Saturday. You're up to date. That's the latest spot in the grand final. Brisbane will play Hawthorn at the MCG on Saturday. You're up to date. That's the latest news and sport.

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2: 3 day weather forecast. Sunday, sunny with a top of 24. Monday, a possible shower developing, 26. Tuesday, a possible late shower, 25. And 23 degrees at Woi Woi.
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0: Diana Trask with Long Ago Last Summer. We had a double play from Johnny O'Keefe, which was Since I Met You, Baby, and Save the Last Dance for Me. And a double play from Lonnie Lee was Ruby Baby, and That's When Your Heart Aches. And you're listening to Sunday Hit Parade, the year 1960, a better music mix classic hits Coast of M. 963, back after the break with Johnny Reb.
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2: A double play, Johnny Devlin, got a Zach in the back of my pocket. Before that, Gigolo. 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

0: Dick Richards with My Little Lover. And before that, Lucky Star with a double play. Bill Bailey, Won't You Please Come Home. And Wrong. 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

Double play, Lonnie Lee, Every Little Girl, and before that, You Are the One. And coming up after the 3 o'clock national news this afternoon, you've got Global Beats with David Brown. 5 o'clock, Yesterday's Tomorrow's with Paul Greaves. 6 o'clock, the Sunday Sessions with Angus. 8 o'clock, Sunday Evening Soundstage with Steve Delby and Greg. 10 o'clock, Rare Grooves with Glenn Hamilton, and 12 o'clock overnight, Classic Hits with Lisa Vance, and Daybreak at 4 o'clock with Shane Cleary. 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

That's Lonnie Lee with Love A Doll, and before that a double play from J.O.K. Early in the Morning and Mountain of Love. Well, that's been Sunday Hit Parade 1960. We'll come back next Sunday, it'll be 1964. I'll be back Thursday night at 8 with Baby Boomers till 10, and next Saturday night at 6 with 6 o'clock Rock till 8. I want to thank everybody who called. Love the calls. Love playing the music for you. David Brown's in after the 3 o'clock national news with Global Beats. So stay safe, take care. I'll speak to you Thursday night at 8.

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1: Good afternoon, I'm Jamelle Wells. The federal government claims there isn't a big enough fine to curb the behaviour of tech companies. Labor wants to legislate a digital duty of care to let users opt out of social media algorithms. Breaching the laws would trigger a $100 million fine. Communications Minister Annika Wells says it won't change how big tech operates.
2: This is about changing the behaviour of big tech, and ultimately this is about the social licence, and no particular figure that we mandate in Australia is going to be enough for the world's richest companies. It's got to be about what incentivises the change in behaviour.
1: Veterans Affairs Minister Matt Keogh says comments by Pauline Hanson about the Prime Minister's mother are out of line. Podcast clips have emerged of the One Nation leader criticising Marianne Albanese for living in public housing. Mr Keogh says the comments are unnecessary.
3: I think it's absolutely diabolical when any player in politics attacks anyone else's family. I don't think that should ever happen. Council housing, public housing is an incredibly important piece of our infrastructure to support people when they need access to housing, and to attack people for using that when they need it, that is not what we should see. We shouldn't see people punching down.
1: Tensions in the Middle East remain high after Houthi rebels seized islands along oil trade routes in the Red Sea. Saudi Arabia has closed a main oil pipeline after drones hit pump stations. It's feared the clashes could further disrupt energy supplies. The price of fuel is expected to rise this week. New South Wales could adopt Queensland-style youth crime laws under a coalition election pledge. The policy targets repeat offenders involved in gangland violence, home invasions and shootings by sending them to jail. Opposition leader Kelly Sloan says existing laws put the community at risk. Police are searching for two men after a shooting at Hamilton Hill in Perth South. A 38-year-old man is in a serious but stable condition. Advocates welcome an agreement between federal and state energy ministers to look at making plug-in solar and batteries available to all Australians. It will give renters, unit dwellers and low-income homes access to solar energy. In finance, one Australian dollar is buying around 71.6 US cents.
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1: Alina Rybakina has powered down an ace on championship point to beat Aryna Sabalenka and win the US Open. Craig Gabriel is there.
7: $5.5 million US dollars is the prize check for Alina Rybakina for winning her first US Open and her third career major. She won Wimbledon in 2022 and this year the Australian Open. Rybakina beat Aryna Sabalenka 6-4, 5-7, 6-2, and in doing so, hasn't only claimed the US Open but also the world number one ranking. It snaps Sabalenka's run of 99 consecutive weeks at the top. Rybakina is just the third woman since 2000 to win the Australian and US Opens in the same year, joining Angie Kerber and who else but Sabalenka. Craig Gabriel, New York.
1: In this afternoon's NRL, the Panthers are about to face the Roosters in a qualifying final. In the NRLW, the Broncos beat the Warriors 52-18. The Titans lead the Knights 28-16. In today's AFLW, Melbourne beat Port Adelaide by 51 points. In the fourth quarter, Richmond leads St Kilda 57-36. Brisbane Lions play Hawthorn at the MCG on Saturday in their quest for another AFL Grand Final berth after beating Adelaide by 53 points.
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0: Wednesday to about 16 degrees. Going to be a bit cloudy about as well. At Tumbiumbi at the moment, it is 24 degrees and it is 24 degrees in our studio in Gosford. Now, stick around because over the next couple of hours, Stephen Wheatley going to be ringing, going to be with you, bringing you some great international classic hits.
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You know, it's only funny, Coasties. I was talking to someone about this artist the other day and we agreed on one main thing in particular about them. Gone way too soon. Coast of M 963, happy Sunday, Coasties. Hope you're having a great Sunday wherever you're listening all around the Central Coast this afternoon. Stephen Wheatley here with you from 3 till 5pm, bringing you some great global beats and classic hits. Hope you had a great weekend. I've had a bit of a pretty good weekend myself, and great to be here with you now, bringing you some great tunes. Right there was the legend himself, Prince, with Raspberry Beret, and before that, we had Irish band U2 with Bloody Sunday because, well, Sunday Coasties. It just comes around way too sooner than we want it to, doesn't it? Or maybe your Sunday is your Saturday. Who knows? Well, coming up to probably start the show right now, I thought I would play this next artist, and they're a legendary Australian artist that everybody knows, and I thought this would probably tie in really well because of what we've been having this week, how this week is... Are You Okay Week. We've been celebrating here, some of us at Coast FM, Are You Okay Week, and I must say I'm a bit of an advocate for Are You Okay Week because of supporting people who may be suffering through mental health. And I hope that some of you have reached out to some of your friends, family members, maybe even your fur family members to ask, you know, are they okay? And I think probably these legends, they probably sum it up greatly because sometimes we just need someone to be by our side just to support us and say, you know what, it's okay, you're doing okay. And here they are right now, Aussie legends, In Excess with By My Side.

0: Yes, that'd be right, Costies. Don't be worried about the ding because Stephen Wheatley is here. Coast of M 963, Stephen Wheatley here with you, Coasties, from 3 to 5pm, bringing you some great global beats and classic hits on a Sunday afternoon. Right there was legendary Jamaican artist Bob Marley with Three Little Birds. And before that, we had legendary Aussie band INXS with By My Side, having a bit of a tribute to what was happening over the week, how we had International Are You OK Day as a bit of recognition to check with how we're doing with mental health. Well, coming up next, we're going to be hearing a bit of 90s legendary rock from a very well-known American artist. And, well, a bit of a challenge that I've had for the last few weeks, sticking with our bit of a international theme that we've got happening over the show this afternoon. But first, a word from our station sponsor.
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Absolutely great rockin' 90s tunes right there. Coast of M 963, Stephen Wheatley here with you, bringing you some global beats and classic hits on this Sunday afternoon. Hope you're having a great afternoon, Coasties, and you've had a wonderful weekend wherever you're listening from all around the Central Coast right now. Legendary 90s band right there, New Radicals with their hit, You Only Get What You Give. I don't know what it is we're meant to be giving, but, well, I'll tell you what I'm going to be giving you right now. It's part one of the very well-known, established international edition of Steve's Good Vibe of the Night. Oh, yeah, that's right. Time for Steve's Good Vibe, part one edition of his International Good Vibe of the Night. Now, if you've been listening to me and some of the other raw boys on a Monday night, Coasties, you probably would have heard for the last couple of weeks I've had a bit of a international challenge going for myself lately, where I have been selecting international artists, some that you may not have known or you may have known were from certain particular countries. And I did that as a bit of a tribute to some of the countries that were represented as part of this year's FIFA World Cup or the Commonwealth Games there in Glasgow. So for this today's edition of part one of my Good Vibe of the Night, I have another legendary band in front of me. And well, you may be surprised to know how some people think this artist is American. Believe it or not, they are actually German. They took their German rock style to America in the 70s, and that was actually where they started their career from. And to pay tribute to them and one of their really well-known songs that put them on the map, here they are right now, the Scorpions, with a bit of Rock You Like a Hurricane.

0: Oh, if that doesn't pump you up while you're getting ready to watch Game 4 of the NRL Finals this afternoon, Coasties, I don't know what will. Coast FM 963, Stephen Wheatley here with you from 3 till 5pm, bringing you some great global classic beats and hits on a Sunday afternoon. And that was Steve's good vibe of the afternoon, instead of the night, as usual. And that was legendary German rock band there, yes, German, as part of my international good vibe challenge that I've had going for a while. Coasties, the Scorpions with their, probably would say, most well-known hit that they're known for, Rocky Like a Hurricane right there. And for any of you video game enthusiasts out there, I'm actually hoping that's going to be part of the new Guitar Hero game when it gets launched either later this year or in the next couple of years, I think the release date is. Anyway, but speaking of video game aficionados, now, James O'Brien, one of the other amazing Raw Boys, was meant to be here with me this afternoon, but unfortunately, James has had to go to his other workplace, so unfortunately, he couldn't be here, but he has, though, left me a couple of tunes, and, well, we're paying tribute to, I believe, one as a bit of a memorial sort of remembrance, but what do you reckon, Jamesy?
1: And now we take a step back to remember an artist that has left us and reflect on one of their best works ever made. This is tonight's musical memorial. So for the artist I picked for tonight's musical memorial is someone I believe that was reaching his prime, but unfortunately has recently passed away this year due to a helicopter crash. I'm talking about Oliver Tree. Now, Oliver Tree, I would say, would either be in my generation or just a generation before me. But Oliver Tree is known for his meme-worthy, outrageous personality and the vision he has in his type of music, like the world-building he puts into his art. Oliver Tree likes to blend in different types of genres into his music, such as alternative rock, pop, hip-hop, and electric music, and create his own sort of style that felt fresh into the viewer's ears. His songs has generated millions and millions of views, like Life Goes On and I Never Want to See You Again. What made Oliver Tree stand out is he took artistic risks that not many artists would do. Oliver Tree was never one to wanting to fit in. He wanted to be his own person and create his own style, which is also something that a lot of us here can relate to. And the song I picked tonight is something that could help remind us to keep going in life. So without further ado, here is Life Goes On by Oliver Tree.

0: Oh, it sure does, John. Coast FM 963, Stephen Wheatley here with you from 3 to 5 p.m. bringing you some great global beats and classic hits. The legend himself right there, John Mellencamp with Jack and Diane. And before that, we also had James's Memorance Memorial right there with Oliver Tree and with Life Goes On. I wonder if there's something maybe to that, because how John Mellencamp sings about how, oh yeah, life goes on in Jack and Diane there, and how also Oliver Tree there has that as part of his song. I wonder if that could be maybe a future sound alike segment, maybe for myself and the rest of the Raw Boys. Anyway, moving on. Well, it's time for us to hear a word from our station sponsor, Cosies, but coming up, we're going to be hearing from a legendary Kiwi artist, and well, I think they're going to be singing about the same thing that myself and a lot of the other Kiwis at the moment are seeing at the moment because of a certain football finals result after yesterday. But first, a word from our station sponsor.
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11: Go on, take the plunge.

I've seen red. What's red? I've totally never seen that before. Coast FM 96.3, you're with Stephen Wheatley here with you till 5 p.m. this afternoon, bringing you some great beats and classic hits. And that was Kiwi artist Simply Red right there with their hit Seeing Red. And yes, some of myself and some of the other Warriors supporters were seeing red after yesterday's result against the Dolphins. Probably good thing I didn't get a chance to see it, because I probably may have been seeing red and had quite a few very strong words to be saying to my television. And well, speaking of Kiwi legends, before we go to the news, because we're at the end of the first hour, Coasties, going to be hearing from another Kiwi superstar artist. It's Lorde with her song Tennis Court. I will see you after the news.

0: Good afternoon, I'm Jamel Wells. One person's died and 102 have been rescued from an Indonesian passenger ferry in the Java Sea. The ferry carrying 243 people lost contact during bad weather. The search for remaining passengers continues. The Prime Minister has criticised One Nation leader Pauline Hanson as weak over comments she made about his mother. Anthony Albanese was raised by a single mother in Housing Commission in Sydney's Inner West. On a podcast, Senator Hanson criticised his mother's long-term reliance on public housing. Mr Albanese says she has no right to disparage the woman who raised him.
1: Tell you what's weakness, nastiness and spitefulness. And I am stunned at these comments. If Pauline Hanson wants to criticise me, then that's fine. But my mother was way out of Pauline Hanson's league, way out of it.
0: A sixth Melbourne man has been charged as part of an investigation into a group distributing ISIS propaganda online. The 30-year-old has been arrested on a flight bound for the Middle East. Police are searching for two men after a shooting in Perth. Jack Fenwick reports.
2: A Hamilton Hill home is a crime scene after a man was shot during a violent incident just after 4:30 this morning. The 38-year-old victim was rushed to hospital where he currently remains in a serious but stable condition. Police are scouring surrounding streets and suburbs for two suspects who fled the scene and remain on the run. The public are being advised to stay indoors with their doors and windows locked and report any suspicious behaviour to police immediately. Jack Fenwick, Perth.
0: A man's been charged after a carjacking and pursuit in Sydney's West. Police say the 36-year-old with two children in his car failed to stop at Lakemba yesterday. He then crashed into another vehicle and stole a car from a woman who stopped to help. There are claims nurses are leaving Queensland public hospitals due to big workloads and staff shortages. Around 10,000 are reported to have resigned over the past 5 years. Unions warn patient safety is being put at risk. In finance, one Australian dollar buying around 71.6 US cents.
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0: Alina Rybakina says she has an Australian doctor to thank after claiming the US Open women's singles title. Craig Gabriel reports.
5: Alina Rybakina arrived in New York very concerned. She played a tournament in Cincinnati just before the US Open and had to retire against Iga Swiatek. She wasn't sure about her chances in New York, but after consulting with local doctors, she made contact with one more doctor.
6: I was lucky enough to have a very good doctor. She's in Australia. She was on the phone with us all the time.
5: The work that was put in and that doctor in Australia has helped in no small way with Alina Rybakina holding the US Open trophy, defeating Arina Sabalenka 6-4, 5-7, 6-2. Craig Gabriel, New York.
0: The NRL qualifying final between the Panthers and Roosters is just getting underway. In the NRLW, the Titans beat the Knights 32-20. The Broncos beat the Warriors 52-18. In today's AFLW, Melbourne beat Port Adelaide by 51 points. Richmond had a 15-point win over the Saints. A short time ago, the Giants were leading the Swans 60-33 in the third quarter. North Melbourne have a 9-point lead over the Blues in the second quarter. That's news and sport.
7: Human Nature meets Phil Collins, ARIA Hall of Famer and founder of Human Nature. 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
9: Happy Sunday, Coasties. Here is your weather forecast. Had very nice spring conditions today. We had a top today of 24 degrees, clear skies about mostly. Tomorrow, going to be looking very similar and even going to be even slightly warmer. Going to be looking at a top tomorrow of 26 degrees. And then on Tuesday, dropping down only ever so slightly to 24, bit cloudy about. And then also going to be mostly cloudy on Wednesday, going to be looking at a low of 16. rain. At our studio in Gosford right now, it is a very nice 20, cloudy on Wednesday. Going to be looking at a low of 16. At our studio in Gosford right now, it is a very nice

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Some very Golden State vibes right there. Coast FM 96.3, you're with Stephen Wheatley, here with you until 5 p.m. That right there was legendary band Train with Save Me San Francisco there. And before that, we had Coldplay with their song Yellow. And I put those two songs on the show this afternoon, Coasties, because for some of you who have been around long enough to remember, you probably may remember that before we had Tom Petty's Don't Back Down as probably, I guess, the official song of the Central Coast Mariners, we had that one by Coldplay. We had that because of how they sing about how it was all yellow. And I also had Train there with San Francisco because we had the big event on Friday morning, not Friday night, but Friday morning. We had the very first NFL game down there in Melbourne with the San Francisco 49ers beating the LA Rams 27-7. So congratulations to some of you 49ers fans. I got a friend of mine who was very excited about that, and I said to him, I know you would have really loved that because that was sort of like when me and Angus's Manly got the very first NRL win over there in America. You can now say you've got the very first NFL win here in Australia. And well, speaking of some very golden tunes, it's time for part two of the international edition of Stevie's Good Vibe of the Night. Oh yes, that's right. Time for part two, or shall I say, parte dos of Steve's Good Vibe of the Night. Now, as before, going back to my international challenge that I have set myself, Coasties, for the last couple of weeks when we've, if you've been tuning in to Roar and More, you would have known that I had a bit of a challenge for myself where I have tried to find artists from countries that were a part of the FIFA World Cup this year or the Commonwealth Games there in Glasgow, and trying to find some artists that are either known, as in, yes, I know that that artist was from that country, or no, I did not know that that artist was from that country. Now, so part two of the International Good Vibe. Well, this one was actually recommended to me by none other than our very own Angus Amel, because for the second country on tonight's travel, we are going to be going to South America. We're actually going to be going to next year's hosts of the Women's World Cup, Brazil. So he is actually one recommended to me for tonight's show. And I got to say, thank you very much, Ango. It's got some very nice, lovely, folky and Latin vibes to it here. So here it is right now. It's Steve's part two Good Vibe of the Night. It is Tribal Listers with their song Jose Namanora. Happy vibes.

0: Ah, very nice vibes right there. Coast of M 963, you're with Stephen Weasley here with you till 5 p.m. Bring you some great international, global, classic hits and beats. And that was Steve's Good Vibe. And that was actually Brazilian artist Tribal Listos right there, a song recommended to me for today's show by our very own Angus Hamill as part of my international challenge that I've had representing the country of Brazil as part of my challenge to pay tribute to the countries that were a part of this year's FIFA World Cup. And, well, they weren't a part of the Commonwealth Games, but I'm sure if they were invited, they probably would have loved to be a part of that. Well, coming up, we're going to be hearing something coming up very shortly from our very own James O'Brien, another one of his new debuting segments. But first, a word from our station sponsor.
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0: Yes, 90s bangers only right here on Coast FM 963. Stephen Wheatley here with you, Coasties, till 5 p.m. And that was legendary punk rock band The Smashing Pumpkins with their song 1979 there. And I've chosen that song because that actually featured on a certain radio station's top 100 of 1996. So that is actually turning 30 years old this year. And well, speaking of 30s or bangers, it's time for James's 8-bit bangers.
1: A new challenger is approaching. Celebrating and showcasing the most epic songs in video game soundtrack history, it's James's 8-Bit Bangers on Roar and More.
2: So for tonight's 8-Bit Banger that I pick is a bit of a treat for anyone who loves turn-based RPG games and for anyone that loves Persona 5. So the song I've picked is a main battle theme in the original Persona 5 game, and the song also appears in other games such as Persona Quarter 2 as a boss fight music and Persona 3 Reloads DLC. The song I'm picking is The Last Surprise, and the song is composed by Shoji Meguru with the vocals by Lin Inazumi. And for the lyrics, it's credited to Benjamin Franklin. And this track features a fast-paced jazz funk style that matches the game's stylish heist aesthetics. And you'll never see it coming until you listen to this. This is Last Surprise, track from Persona 5.

0: surprisingly beautiful right there. Coast of M 963, you're with Stephen Wheatley here with you till 5 p.m. this afternoon, bringing you some great global beats and classic hits. And that was Legends right there, radio hit right there with their song No Surprise. And before that, we had James's 8-bit bangers with, surprisingly or not surprisingly enough, The Last Surprise by the artist Lim, which I believe is actually spelt L-Y-M. So, yeah, thank you very much for those, Jamesy. Those were surprisingly, yeah, pretty good. Coming up, we're going to be hearing from another legendary Australian artist who is actually going to be touring very soon. But before that, we're going to hear a word from our station sponsor.
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0: 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And for any of you fans of Missy Higgins out there, good news, she is going to be performing in Sydney on Saturday the 10th of October. So maybe go check out some of the other dates and where she is performing if you're a big fan of her work. And also, funny enough, Coasties, I forgot to mention earlier through the show this afternoon, on the 10th of October, the Mariners, they are having their family day and pre-season launch down there at our stadium, here at our paradise, here at Polytech Stadium in at Gosford. Entry is free. The men's and the women's are going to be doing signings. I'm sure they'll also be doing photographs and there'll be merchandise available. They're going to be getting ready to go up against our brothers from the north, the Newcastle Jets, part of round one of the 2026-2027 season. And well, it's time again, Coasties, for the third and final edition of this afternoon's edition of Steve's
1: Good Vibe of the Night.
0: Oh yeah, that's right. Time again to get our passports ready and go on our third trip around the world as part of Steve's Good Vibe of the Night, where I pay tribute to countries part of the Commonwealth Games and this year's FIFA World Cup. And for our final stop on tonight's Round the World edition of Steve's Good Vibe of the Night, we are going to be going to one of the host countries of this year's FIFA World Cup. I speak none other than Mexico. And, well, I have chosen an artist that I will say is not Mexican, Coasties, so doesn't exactly fit into what I have given myself as part of my challenge. But I would probably say simply that a lot of people of a lot of Mexicans would say that this is probably like Australia's edition of Men at Work. It's pretty close to being originally from that country. Originally done by Richie Valens, but then covered later by Los Lobos. Here it is right now. A bit of La Bamba with yours truly, Stephen Wheatley.

0: is Cost FM 96.3 with Stephen Wheatley here with you until 4 p.m. Stephen Wheatley here with you. Don't you laugh at me. Stephen Wheatley here with you until 5 p.m. And that right there was Steve's good vibe of the night or afternoon. And well, that was Los Lobos there, as it's actually properly pronounced, with their hit La Bamba, paying tribute to one of this year's hosts of the FIFA World Cup, Mexico, right there. And believe it or not, Angus Hamill from Sunday Session.
1: Whoa.
0: Who's actually joining me right now. Did you actually know that was actually originally done not by Los Lobos, but by Richie Valens?
1: Indeed. And he was only, I think, 16 or 17 when he released it, which is crazy to think about. He had such a mature voice back then, that's for sure. They all sounded mature back then, I reckon.
0: Oh, yeah, absolutely. And, well, originally that's probably more done as a bit of something you would play at a birthday party, that song, and it's usually done with acoustic guitars. But Richie Valens, being the artist that he is, he said, you know what, I think I can make this even better by adding a bit of a twist to it like he did. So great tune right there. Well, speaking of great tunes, it's nearly time for me to take off. But, Ango, what's coming up on Sunday Session tonight?
1: Well, yes, it feels really interesting being in here so early on a Sunday arvo, but you've done a remarkable job, I must say, filling in on Global Beats, taking us all around the world, Mr. Wheatley.
0: Oh, mucho gracias, mi amiga.
1: And bilingual king over here as well.
0: many, many talents.
1: Yeah, I reckon. Coming up on my Sunday session between 6 and 8, I've got a bunch of fantastic indie tunes that have never been played on Coast FM before by some wonderful artists from all around. We got wonderful names such as Pastel Atlas, Daisy, Earl Grey, Ella Minow, Fox Valley, Oniera, and a bit of a folky saxophone solo of the week with Kai West, and a little chat I'm going to be having with local legend Red Roy about his recent experience being a contestant on The Voice Australia. He's got a brand new single that's coming out on Friday, but we're getting the chance to hear it before it's released tonight. So that's really, really exciting times.
0: Hey, hot off the press. You can't get any more fresher with that. Well, it sounds like an absolutely great couple of hours, my friend. And I've certainly had an absolute ball of a couple of hours here with you, Cosies. And well, to finish things off tonight, we're going to be having a bit of more 90s bangers with a bit of Green Day. It's called Good Riddance, and I will see you on tomorrow night. Happy Sunday, Coasties.

0: Good riddance. You can't get rid of me that easy, Angus Hamill.
1: Encore.
0: Ah, yes. Curse of M963. Steve Wheatley here with you till 5 p.m. tonight. And that was Green Day right there with Good Riddance. And actually, you, Angus, you were just telling me that we have something actually coming up before your classic, Sunday session.
1: Yes. One thing I forgot to mention earlier, Steve-o, my bad, was I'm on from 6 till 8 with the Sunday session, bringing some fantastic tracks from the world of pop, rock, folk, and indie. But before that, between you and myself, we have an incredible hour after the 5 o'clock news. Paul Greaves, Coast FM Life member with Yesterday's Tomorrows, showing off some fantastic tracks from yesteryear and a radio play that he picks himself every single week to showcase. Tonight, he's looking at one called 90 Days Without Slumber. So that sounds like a nightmare to me, Steve-o.
0: Oh, sounds like some dumb things right there. And here it is to finish off this afternoon is legendary Paul Kelly with his hit Dumb Things. I'll see you Monday night, Coasties. Dumb Things sounds like mostly me and Angus's football team.
1: You're not wrong, Steve. I'll catch you later. Thanks for having a great afternoon with me.

0: Good afternoon, I'm Jamelle Wells. The Prime Minister has launched a scathing attack on the One Nation leader over comments she made about his mother. Federal politics reporter Nelson Scott.
1: Anthony Albanese was raised by a single mum on a disability pension in a Housing Commission flat in Sydney's Inner West. Appearing on a podcast, Pauline Hanson criticised his late mother over her long-term residence in public housing. But Anthony Albanese has branded Senator Hanson as weak for targeting the woman who raised him.
2: My mother was way out of Pauline Hanson's league, way out of it.
1: Senior Liberal MP Andrew Hastie has thrown his support behind the Prime Minister, telling News 24 mothers should be left out of politics.
3: I remember in the schoolyard, if anyone said anything about your mum, mate, it was on.
1: Mr. Hastie has also been personally targeted by One Nation in a cartoon produced by the minor party, labelling him a traitor. Nelson Scott, Canberra.
0: A critical incident investigation's underway after a police car and sedan crashed in Sydney's southwest. A police car responding to a priority incident hit the sedan at Bosley Park around midday. Both vehicles crashed through a fence and into two houses. The woman in her 20s driving the car and a passenger are in a critical condition. The New South Wales opposition has pledged to introduce adult crime, adult time laws if it wins government. Modelled on Queensland's youth crime policy, the coalition will mandate adult sentences for serious young offenders. Shadow Police Minister Anthony Roberts says repeat young offenders are still being allowed back onto the streets.
4: If someone does a serious crime, they should spend the time in prison. You can increase the ceiling for crimes as much as you like, but unless you increase the floor of putting people away for a certain period of time and guiding the courts, you're failing the community.
0: A sixth Melbourne man has been charged with distributing ISIS propaganda online. Alex Riddell reports.
5: The 30-year-old man from Roxburgh Park in Melbourne's north was arrested overnight while sitting on a flight that was due to leave from Melbourne International Airport bound for the Middle East. Following the man's arrest by AFP officers, it's alleged he refused to provide access to his electronic devices when presented with a court order. It comes after multiple electronic devices were seized during a search warrant executed by the AFP and Victoria Police at a Roxburgh Park home in May this year. All six men now remain before the courts, with police alleging the group had been sending, sharing and receiving violent extremist material. Alex Riddell, Melbourne.
0: And TV personality Melissa Doyle has been appointed chair of the National Australia Day Council Board. She'll help oversee the Australian of the Year awards. In finance, one Australian dollar buying 71.6 US cents.
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0: In this afternoon's NRL qualifying final, the Panthers and Roosters are 12-all at half-time. In the NRLW, the Titans beat the Knights 32-20. The Broncos, too good for the Warriors, 18. In the AFLW, Melbourne beat Port Adelaide by 51 points. GWS suffered a 31-point loss to Sydney. The Tigers beat the Saints. North Melbourne beat the Blues 33-23. Brisbane Lions play Hawthorn at the MCG in an AFL preliminary final on Saturday after beating Adelaide. That's the latest news and sport.
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7: 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I'm Paul Greaves, and tonight's radio play is another one of those Twilight Zone radio dramas. This one is called 90 Years Without Slumbering. 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
1: David Bowie with Underground from the 1986 movie Labyrinth, which was directed by Jim Henson and starred David Bowie and Jennifer Connelly. 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

0: Zone. This one stars Bill Irwin, known for his appearances in the TV shows Seinfeld, I Love Lucy, Star Trek The Next Generation, and the science fiction slash love Christopher Reeve movie Somewhere in Time. Although Sam Forsman remains unshakable in his conviction that when the grandfather clock that he has owned all his life comes to a stop, he will die. However, to appease his granddaughter, he sells the clock to their neighbour. But will this really appease anyone? In tonight's radio play called 90 Years Without Slumbering.
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2: Unlock this door with the key of imagination. Beyond it is another dimension, a dimension of sound, a dimension of sight, a dimension of mind. You're moving into a land of both shadow and substance, of things and ideas. You've just crossed over into the Twilight Zone.
3: Shall I keep your dinner warm for you? Grandpa?
4: Yes, Marnie. Just let me lie down for a moment and rest my eyes. Now, why is that clock slowing down? I guess I better check it. Let's have a closer look, old friend. What time is it now? Well, 7:31 exactly by my pocket watch. But you say 7:25. Oh, no, that'll never do. And to think that I gave you an overhaul just last week. Now, where did I put my tools? First things first, reset the hands. And there. And a drop of oil here. And one here. Oh, I'll have you ship-shape again, you'll see. My grandfather's clock was too large for the shelf, so it stood 90 years on the floor. It was taller by half than the old man himself, though it weighed not a penny weight more.
3: Oh, no.
5: What's wrong?
3: There he goes again.
5: You noticed?
3: I guess we should be thankful he has a hobby at his age.
5: The clock or the song?
3: Oh, Doug. Should I be worried?
5: Honey, we've had this conversation before, remember? First it's the song.
3: And always the same one.
5: Then he forgets to come down for breakfast. Or lunch, or dinner. Do you realize he hasn't been out of his room all day?
3: I know.
5: That clock is all he ever thinks about. It's more than a hobby. It's his whole life now. Sweetheart, I know how much you love him. And I love you. But maybe it's time to face facts.
3: I kept his plate warm. I'll take it upstairs.
5: Just give it some thought. That's all I'm saying.
3: I will. Only I'm afraid I have no idea how to bring up the subject with him. No idea at all.
2: It is said that each man carefully measures his time, some with fear, some with hope, and some with joy. But Mr. Sam Forstman's time is measured by a grandfather's clock, and from all accounts, it is unique. Because this particular clock keeps a special kind of time, marked only in the Twilight Zone.
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4: It was bought on the morn of the day that he was born, and was always his treasure and pride. But it stopped short
7: never to go again when the old man died. 90 years without slumbering. Tick, tock, tick, tock. His life seconds numbering. Tick, tock, tick, tock.
3: Grandpa.
7: Oh, come in, Marnie.
3: What are you doing?
7: Oh, it's been a few minutes off lately. Quite a mystery. But don't you worry. I'll solve it.
3: At least move the lamp, Grandpa. You're going to ruin your eyes.
7: I can see quite well, thank you. Besides, I know practically every part by heart.
3: But why does it matter that much to you?
7: I wouldn't expect you to understand. What's a clockmaker?
3: I brought you dinner.
7: Dinner? You're awfully early tonight. Besides, I don't need room service. I would have come down.
3: It's almost 8 o'clock.
7: It is? Oh, what happened to the time?
3: I'll leave your plate on the dresser.
7: You do that. Thank you, Marnie. You're too good to me, you know that?
3: Grandpa, are you feeling all right?
7: Me? Never better. Why?
3: It's just that you spend so much time up here.
7: And for that, I apologize. It's the clock. There must be some dust in the mainspring.
3: In fact, you haven't been out of your room since yesterday.
7: It's my friend's fault.
3: Your friend?
7: Been acting up, but once I get him adjusted properly.
3: Actually, we wanted to talk to you about that.
7: We?
3: Doug and I. Grandpa, we know you love the clock. But
7: he's ticking along nicely now. There. Shouldn't have any trouble for a while. Of course, a clock as old as that. Well, you're bound to have problems of one sort or another on occasion. Just like people, huh, Marnie?
3: Of course, Grandpa. Why don't you get some rest?
7: Oh, you know me, dear. Never sleep. But I might lie down for a few minutes to rest my eyes.
3: You do that. Good night, Grandpa.
7: Good night, sweetheart.
8: Well?
3: Well, what?
8: Did you talk to him about it?
3: I tried, but I couldn't, Doug. I just couldn't. He's such a wonderful man.
8: I know.
3: If only he weren't...
8: senile? Well, it's the truth. Somebody had to say it.
3: Oh, Doug. What are we going to do?
7: Oh. Now, what's wrong with you? Where's my pocket watch? I gotta turn on the lamp. Oh. 9:41. And you, Grandfather Clark, what do you say? 9:35? But I just reset you. Oh, running slow again. Wait, I didn't wind it properly. That's it. They're making me so nervous I've grown careless. I must let that happen. Here, let me give you a good winding. Oh, no, but please don't stop. I'll never forget to wind you again. I promise. Well, there, that's better. Remember, you and I are the only ones who know what'll happen if you run down. But we won't tell anybody, will we? Oh, no, of course we won't.
3: Want some hash browns with your eggs, honey?
8: No, thanks.
3: Are you sure?
8: Just the bacon is fine.
3: I wonder if I should make some for Grandpa.
8: Where is he this morning?
3: Still sleeping, I guess.
8: I'm not surprised. He must have fiddled with that darn clock till 4 a.m.
3: I know.
8: Did you hear him?
3: I heard him.
8: Is that all you're having? Coffee?
3: I'm not very hungry.
8: What about the baby? You're eating for two now.
3: That's one thing you don't have to worry about, Doug.
8: Marnie?
3: What?
8: Let's not fight about this.
3: I'm not.
8: Honey, I only mean that you've got to accept the facts. Your grandfather's not a well man.
3: Oh, Doug. I don't know what to do.
8: Take it easy.
3: He's always been so alert, so easy to be with.
8: He's the same grandfather you've always had. But everybody faces this. Your loved ones grow old, and there are decisions to be made. You try your best to do the right thing.
3: Why don't you come right out and say it? You want to have him put away.
8: I don't know about that, but why don't we at least let Mel look him over? Can we do that? Just to be sure.
9: You think I'm crazy?
3: Grandpa.
7: Marnie. Doug.
3: How long have you been standing there?
7: Long enough.
8: Look, Sam, don't take this the wrong way.
9: Mel Avery's a psychiatrist, a head shrinker. You don't have to tell me, I know.
3: Grandpa, listen to me. Mel's been a friend of ours for years. He and Doug went to college together. You've met him.
9: Well, I've met a lot of people, but I don't let them tinker with my head.
8: Sam, nobody's going to do that. All we're suggesting is that you see Mel and talk to him. It's not a big deal.
9: Why should I see a psychiatrist? You think I need one?
8: Well, I wouldn't put it that way.
3: Will you please sit down? Have some breakfast with us. Here, right next to me.
9: Well, if you're sure there's room.
3: Coffee?
9: No. I'm wide awake. See? I even dressed myself and managed to come downstairs without a nurse or a walker. That good enough for you?
3: Nobody's criticizing you. It's just that things happen to people's minds, especially as we get older.
9: You think there's something the matter with my mind?
8: She didn't say that.
9: Well, she might as well have.
3: I'm talking about physical things. That's why we all have a checkup once in a while.
9: What's wrong with me physically? I can see all right, and I move around on my own.
8: You sure can.
9: And I can use my hands, the same as always.
3: I know. For example, you love to work on that clock. But you've gotten so preoccupied with it that it takes up all your time.
9: So I'm fond of my clock, and that makes me crazy. My, what a strange world we live in.
8: Sam, you'll have to admit you spend a great deal of time with it. Sometimes 3 or 4 hours a day. Sometimes half the night.
9: Uh-huh. Just because I don't sleep my life away and working on that clock relaxes me, that makes me a candidate for the loony bin? Well, for your information, I've had insomnia all my life, and so did my father. He lived until he was 90. Just like the song says, 90 years without slumbering.
8: Oh, yes, the song.
9: It was written before you were born, my boy.
3: I think you're misunderstanding. Doug only has your best interests at heart.
9: My best interests? You think I'm afraid? All right, that does it. I'll see your friend, the psychiatrist, and we'll find out just who's crazy in this household and who isn't. Go ahead, call him. How about this afternoon?
6: Send him in.
10: Yes, doctor.
9: So you're him.
6: Mel Avery. How do you do, Mr. Forstman?
9: Pretty well, young man, if the truth be told.
6: Well, come in. Make yourself comfortable.
9: If you insist. Am I supposed to lie down on the couch?
6: Well, whatever you like. I thought we could just talk for a few minutes, you know, get acquainted.
9: Oh, don't worry about the bedside manner. I know what I'm here for.
6: It's a pleasure to meet you, Mr. Forstman.
9: Oh, Sam, please. Mr. Forstman was my father, rest his soul.
6: Doug's told me so much about you.
9: Oh? Such as? That I've got a screw loose somewhere, is that it?
6: Not at all. Can I offer you anything? A glass of water?
9: Let's get right to it, shall we?
6: If you like. I jotted down a couple of things. Let's see here. I understand you were a clockmaker. That must have been interesting work.
9: I am a clockmaker. Oh, I'm retired now, but it's in the blood. My life's work. You understand.
6: Indeed I do. Doug says you have a particular clock you're fond of. A real antique. Must be worth a great deal.
9: Oh, I'd never sell it. It was presented to me on the day of my birth. My father loved my mother very much, you see. And in those days, it was fashionable for a husband and wife to love each other for their entire lives.
6: And it's no longer fashionable?
9: Well, if it were, the woods wouldn't be so full of marriage counselors these days.
6: So the clock was a kind of symbol. You were born on the same day, so to speak.
9: You want me to tell you I think the clock is alive, don't you? Like a real person. Well, I don't think that. It's a mechanism, nothing more, nothing less.
6: Then why are you so concerned with keeping it in perfect condition?
9: That clock is not only priceless, Doctor. It's a family heirloom. Wouldn't you want to maintain it as perfectly as possible?
6: Well, yes, but...
9: You aren't sure?
6: Yes, I'm sure. But then we aren't talking about my clock. We're talking about your clock, aren't we?
9: Oh, you have a grandfather's clock, Doctor?
6: As a matter of fact, my wife bought one recently. She collects antiques.
9: Tell me about it. Whatever comes to mind.
6: Well, it's about 8 feet tall, hand-carved, built in Germany in 1874. But we're talking about you, Mr. Forstmann. Sam.
9: Oh, why, I thought we were talking about your clock.
6: Oh, we were, but we've gotten off the track.
9: Track? Are we going to talk about trains now?
6: No. Well, if you've nothing more you want to discuss...
9: I could talk about clocks for hours, Doctor, but your time is expensive. Mine's free. I think I'd better go now, for your sake.
6: It's been a pleasure.
9: There is one little thing.
6: Yes?
9: I know that when my clock stops ticking, so will I.
6: Really? You believe you'll die on that day?
9: Does that make me crazy?
6: No. But it is rather unusual.
9: How's your clock running, by the way?
6: Why, I don't know.
9: You might want to have it checked.
6: If I had a clock like that...
9: You'd what?
6: I'd get rid of it. I'd have to.
9: So, either I go or the clock goes. Is that what you're telling me?
6: I didn't say that.
9: Well, I didn't think you did. I mean, why would anybody say a thing like that?
6: Well, I don't know. Such an idea would have no rational basis.
9: It certainly wouldn't.
6: Definitely.
9: None at all.
6: Indubitably.
9: Then that should put your mind at ease. I hope I've been of service, Doctor. Have a nice day.
6: Hey, Doug. Marnie.
3: I can't thank you enough for seeing him.
8: Yeah, thanks, Mel.
6: It's not a problem. I enjoyed it. He's very entertaining.
3: Oh, he's a character, all right.
8: So, what's the verdict?
6: He seems to be in marvelous shape for a man his age.
3: I'm sure of that. He just had a complete checkup.
8: What about up here?
3: Yes, his mind. That's what we're concerned about.
6: Oh, he's alert. Aware. No signs of any cognitive disorder.
8: Did he talk about the clock?
6: He sure did.
8: And?
6: Oh, I wouldn't worry too much about it. At his age, a man's entitled to a few quirks.
3: You mean he doesn't need to be put into an institution?
6: Well, not as long as he has no debilitating physical problems. He should be able to continue living a productive life. But I do want to say something about this attachment of his.
8: The clock business?
6: I don't want to minimize it, but if I were you, I'd try to involve him in other things. I'm sure he has various interests.
3: Oh, yes, he reads a lot, and he's good around other people.
6: I can believe that. He's a great conversationalist.
3: The problem is, so many of his friends have passed away.
6: Does he ever go to the senior center? Anything like that?
8: I took him by there once, but he wasn't interested.
3: You can understand that. They're strangers to him. They have their own lives and families.
6: You might see if there's a regular group at the library. A good way to meet people with something in common.
8: If we can ever get him away from that darn clock.
6: It's worth it to make the effort. There is a risk in being so deeply attached to an object. Any object.
3: What kind of risk?
6: The clock is becoming an obsession. He's equating it with his own lifespan. That's not good for a man Sam's age. Whatever you do, do it gracefully. Change is a big thing at this point in life. But I hope you can find something else to engage his attention. Instead of letting him focus so completely on the clock, his world is closing in. Take my advice. Do everything you can to help him expand it. And soon.
3: Grandpa? Are you awake?
9: Come on in!
3: I thought you might be taking a nap.
9: Oh, no. I was just resting my eyes.
3: I see the clock's running perfectly again.
9: Perfectly. Marnie, I wanted to talk to you about that.
3: Oh, it's all right. Listen, Grandpa, Doug and I have to run into town. We were wondering, would you like to come with us?
9: Afraid not, dear.
3: I thought we could stop off somewhere, get some lunch. Anywhere you like.
9: Some other time. I have too much to do.
3: Like what?
9: That's what I wanted to ask you. Would you mind if I move it?
3: Move?
9: The clock. After all, it takes up so much space here in my room.
3: Yes, it does.
9: So you have no objection?
3: Just as long as you don't try to do it yourself.
9: Oh, don't worry about that. There were those fellows who came out one time. What were their names? When you put those other things of mine into storage.
3: I know who you mean. Something like the Starving Artists Moving Company? Wasn't that it?
9: Exactly. No job's too weird for us. That was their motto. Well, if they don't charge too much, maybe they'd lend us a hand.
3: I'm sure they would. Grandpa, I think that's a great idea.
9: It's settled then. I'll arrange it. You two kids have fun.
10: Watch your step.
11: Yeah, the carpet, I see it.
10: Set her down for a minute.
11: Couldn't he just use a watch?
10: Or a sundial. Never have to move one of those. Set it and forget it.
11: How does that song go? My grandfather's clock was too large for the shelf. Something, something, though.
10: So it stood 90 years on the floor. Yeah.
9: Oh, okay. Oh, you must be very careful.
11: Okay, let's up two. We got two more calls to make.
10: All right, one, two, three.
9: Lift. Oh. Watch it.
10: I got it.
9: Careful, I said. The pendulum. If it stops.
11: Not so fast.
10: Okay, straighten her up.
11: I can't.
10: Watch it.
9: Oh, watch it, please.
10: Keep lifting.
11: I'm losing my grip.
10: Whoa.
11: Sorry, Pops. That last step's a doozy.
10: No damage done, huh?
11: I'll start it running again.
10: Yeah, you do that. He said he don't want it to stop, remember?
11: No problem. I'll just open up the case and give it a push. That ought to get it, huh, Pops? Pops?
10: What's the matter with him?
11: I don't know.
10: He just keeled over.
11: Hey, Sal, feel for his pulse.
10: Oh, I can't find it.
11: Call 911. The old guy looks like he's dead.
10: Okay, I'm calling an ambulance. Where's the phone?
11: Hey, Pops, come on. You didn't croak on us, did you? Quit fooling now.
10: Oh, phone's in the kitchen. I can see you. Gotta move the clock to get by.
11: Hey, wait, he's breathing.
10: Yes!
11: Hey, you gave us a scare there.
9: What happened? My clock.
11: Easy now.
9: Oh, I'm all right.
10: Don't try to get up.
11: Yeah, just stay where you are.
9: Don't be silly.
11: Still want a doctor?
9: A doctor? I never wanted one in the first place.
10: Okay, no doctor. Just let me give you a hand.
9: Listen.
10: What?
9: My clock is still ticking.
11: Yeah, sure. You got us worried there for a minute, you know? Don't do that, Pops.
9: I guess it just wasn't my time. Not yet. Not quite yet.
12: Here we are. Almost home.
3: You think he'll like it?
12: Like what?
3: The takeout we brought him. It used to be his favorite.
12: Sure he will, honey. You think he's serious about the clock?
3: That was what he said. He definitely wanted to move it.
12: Well, wonders never cease.
3: I'll carry the food. I want him to have it before it gets cold.
12: Go ahead, I'll catch up. I hope you treat me this nice when I get old. Marnie?
3: Oh, no.
12: What's the matter?
3: Oh, Doug, look.
12: Whoa.
3: I didn't know he was going to move it today. Next to the bookcase? It's so huge.
12: Maybe he's trying to make a statement.
3: He's trying to make a compromise with us.
9: Oh, you're back early, children.
3: Hello, Grandpa.
9: I thought we'd give it a try down here and just see how it looks. What do you think?
3: Well, I don't know.
12: You can see for yourself, can't you, Sam?
9: Yeah, yes, I see.
12: It sticks out like a sore thumb.
9: Uh-huh. Are you sure?
3: I think Doug's right.
9: Well, when you put it that way...
3: You seem a little shaky. Are you all right?
9: Yes, of course.
12: You didn't do any of the lifting yourself, did you?
9: Oh, no. Some nice college boys. That's what artists look like nowadays, I suppose.
3: You're awfully pale.
9: Oh, stop fussing. I'm fine.
12: You might as well be honest about all this. We talked to the doctor.
9: You did? Well, what a coincidence. So did I.
12: Well, he said...
3: He said you're becoming obsessed with it. And that's not good for you.
9: Senile. That's what he really said, isn't it?
3: No, Grandpa, he didn't.
9: Well, I'm not going to any loony bin. That's final.
12: Nobody said anything about...
9: But I'll tell you what I will do. I'll sell it. You heard me. Before that happens, I'll sell the clock once and for all and be done with it.

0: let's see. A red queen on the black king.
1: The room's going to be a beautiful nursery, Marnie.
2: You like the fabric samples?
1: Perfect. Now all you have to do is find the right paint, and you're set.
0: And a black 9, red 8.
2: Is that what you did?
1: You won't believe this, but I actually refused to get pregnant till I had the baby's room all planned out. George said that wasn't logical.
3: I'd have to agree with him, Carol. There's still some coffee left.
1: Maybe just one cup.
3: Sit down.
1: And where will you be moving after the baby comes, Mr. Forstman?
0: Oh, what did you say, young lady?
3: My grandfather's staying right here, Carol.
1: Oh, of course. I didn't mean...
3: I'll need his help around the house. I wouldn't know what to do without him.
1: I'm sure you wouldn't. Are you going to keep the clock downstairs?
3: We haven't decided.
0: Carol.
1: Yes, Mr. Forstman?
0: Carol, do you know anyone who might like to buy it?
1: Sure. Me. Wish I could afford it.
0: Do you mean that?
1: Do I? You know how I feel about antiques. Something like this would make my front hall.
0: Well, I think we could work out something. You could even pay me later. It doesn't matter.
1: Are you serious, Mr. Forstman?
0: It would be ideal with you living next door. I could visit the clock every day.
3: Not every day, surely.
0: I mean, I could look after it and keep it in good condition, you know.
1: Oh, I'd appreciate that.
0: You see, this is a very special clock. Not one of your normal 8-day models. It has to be wound every other day.
3: Carol wouldn't want you tinkering with it all the time.
0: It'd just take me a few minutes 3 times a week.
1: I wouldn't mind, Marnie. Your grandfather would take such good care of it.
3: If you're sure. It's up to you two.
1: Oh, I can't wait to see how it looks. And George says I don't have an eye for bargains. Wait till he hears about this.
0: Good morning, my dear.
3: Grandpa, up so early?
0: Early to bed, early to rise. Ben Franklin said that, I believe. Or was it George Washington? Well, no matter. Time to wind the clock.
3: Oh, that's why you have your toolkit.
0: Every other morning, for 2 weeks now. Don't you remember?
3: Well, you could have slept in today. George and Carol are out of town.
0: They are?
3: Just for the weekend.
0: The weekend? But it runs down after 48 hours.
3: Grandpa, are we going to start that again? We've been so happy lately.
0: Yes, we've been happy. 2 weeks of borrowed time. I should be grateful.
4: That's the evening news. Repeating our top local story, suburban crime dropped 17% since the mayor's new neighborhood watch program. We'll be back.
5: Sam, you in there?
0: Well, where else would I be?
5: Missed you at dinner tonight.
0: I'm a little under the weather. I decided to save my strength.
5: Anything I can get you?
0: No. I'm just going to watch TV for a while.
5: Sam, I just wanted to say that it's great to be a family again. Eating our meals together. We missed you tonight. Just didn't feel the same.
0: Thank you, Doug. The same to Marnie. And now I think I'll lie down and rest my eyes before the movie starts.
5: You do that, Sam. See you in the morning.
0: And say goodnight to Marnie for me.
5: Will do. Good night.
0: I must have dozed off. Where's my pocket watch? Why, it's nearly 2 a.m. in the morning. Oh, better be careful not to wake them. I'll just get my tools. Oh, thank goodness for street lamps. Let's see now. There's Carol and George's, and the front walk, and the porch. I'll be able to see through the pane of the door, I hope. Oh, good, good. They left the hall light on. Yeah, there it is. How's the time? 2:31. Oh, it's lost 20 minutes already. I've got to get in. Oh. Oh, locked.
6: Pull over. I saw something.
7: Where?
6: In front of that house. Shine the light on it.
7: I don't see. Wait a minute.
6: Hey, you!
0: Me?
6: Hold it right there. Don't move.
0: You're not speaking to me, are you, officer?
7: You live here?
0: Well, yes. Well, not exactly.
6: Let's see some ID.
0: Certainly. Oh, I'm afraid I left my wallet at home.
6: So this isn't your house?
0: No, but my clock's in here. They're away for the weekend, you see, and...
6: Oh, so you figured the place would be empty.
0: No, I need to wind it.
7: Where do you live, Gramps?
0: Next door. The clock, it's running down, and Carol left without telling me, and now it must be wound. It must.
6: Say, what's he got in the bag? Oh, looks like lock-picking tools.
0: Oh, they're for fixing clocks. You don't understand. It's a very important clock.
6: Maybe we gotta take him down to the station.
7: Ah, he's harmless. Come on, Gramps. We'll get you home.
0: Oh, please, please, please. Just let me wind it first.
7: Quiet down. You'll wake up the whole neighborhood.
0: But I've got to get inside.
6: Now look, mister. This is private property. You can't go in there.
0: Don't you see? I'm running down, too. If it stops, I'll die.
7: I doubt that, old fellow.
0: But...
6: Come along now.
0: Please. Please, officer.
8: We're very sorry this happened.
6: Sure, I understand.
3: He's not usually like this, honestly.
7: Happened to my old man. We put him in a home. He likes it there.
8: Good night, officers. We appreciate it.
6: Good night, folks.
7: Ma'am?
3: Come on, Grandpa. Let's go upstairs.
0: It's my fault, Barney. I shouldn't have expected anybody to believe me.
3: Can I get you anything?
0: No. I won't need a thing anymore.
3: Why do you say that?
0: Don't worry, dear. It's better this way.
3: Better?
0: Let me give you one last hug.
3: Mm. Don't talk that way. We'll have breakfast in the morning.
0: Good night, darling.
3: Good night.
0: It is better this way. It has to come sometime. I want it to come for me.

0: for us to go.
1: And just where are we going?
0: Close your eyes, old friend, and lie back down. It's easier that way.
1: In a pig's eye. What are you doing in my bedroom anyway? The face is familiar.
0: It should be.
1: But I don't think we've been formally introduced.
0: I am your spirit. Our time has come, Sam. After all, you are 76.
1: That's nothing. And don't give me that spirit of 76 stuff. Who says my time has come?
0: Have you forgotten what your father told you? Not to mention your grandfather.
1: About what?
0: Didn't they always tell you that if ever the clock runs down, you die?
1: Yeah. You know, I actually used to believe that stuff, but it's a lot of foolishness. I know, I've been to a psychiatrist.
0: So what?
1: So he didn't think I needed that clock. He didn't think I was crazy either. And you know what? He was right. All this time we were wrong.
0: Sorry, Sam. I prefer to believe our grandfather. I never trusted head shrinkers myself.
1: Now you listen to me. My father and grandfather were from another generation. I live in the present. Live, I said. Look at yourself. You're just a figment of my imagination. I can see right through you. You don't exist, but I do. And I'll tell you when it's time to go. Only don't hold your breath. I've got a great-grandson coming soon, and I plan to be around so that I can play with him and watch him grow and take him to school, maybe even college. I repeat, I don't believe in you. Therefore, you don't exist. Now I ask you, am I right or am I right?
0: I can't argue with that logic, Sam. I have to admit you have a point. Let me know when it's time, Sam. Let me know.
1: There. Now maybe a fella can get a little peace around here.
2: Grandpa.
1: Marnie, why are you still up?
2: I was worried about you.
1: Well, what you should be worrying about is my great-grandchild. Now, come on. If you can't sleep, I'll make you a cup of hot chocolate. That should do the trick.
2: Why, Grandpa, where did you get all the energy?
1: Never you mind. Now, take my arm here. Careful now. Wait a minute.
2: What's wrong?
1: I have a confession to make. I'm afraid I cheated your friends.
2: Cheated?
1: That old clock hasn't been running right for 40 years. It's taken everything I know just to keep it going.
2: Really, Grandpa?
1: As a matter of fact, it stopped ticking for the last time just a few minutes ago.
2: Now, how would you know that?
1: Don't ask me how, my dear. I guess I know my grandfather's clock by now. But you know something, Marnie? When that clock finally died tonight, it was like, well, like I was born all over again.
2: Was it?
1: I'm not kidding. Like a great weight was lifted off my shoulders. And now I feel like I can do just about anything.
2: Well, for starters, we could get you into town right now.
3: Clocks are made by men, but only God is responsible for time. No man can prolong his allotted hours, or cut them short for that matter. He can only live them to the fullest. That's our legacy in this world, as well as in the Twilight Zone.

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1: I hope you found tonight's radio drama entertaining. If so, a reminder that Yesterday's Tomorrows will be having a 3-week break, starting next Sunday, the 20th of September, and including the 27th of September and the 4th of October. Apologies for this hiatus, but I will be back with another movie for your mind on Sunday, 5 p.m. on the 11th of October. In the meantime, the 6 p.m. national news is approaching, but before that, here is Dire Straits with a track from their album Brothers in Arms. Written by Mark Knopfler, this is called Why Worry? Bye for now.

0: I'm Jamelle Wells. Opposition MP Andrew Hastie is demanding the One Nation leader clarify her stance on executing prisoners of war. A public feud has erupted after Pauline Hanson posted a satirical cartoon labelling Mr Hastie a traitor. The attack follows the Liberal MP's testimony against accused war criminal Ben Roberts-Smith. Mr Hastie has told News 24 Senator Hanson should outline what standard she expects from the ADF.
1: The general principle here is that Australian soldiers don't execute prisoners. That's the general principle, and the law must support that general principle. And so Pauline Hanson needs to explain to the Australian people why she wants to lower the standard of battlefield conduct for Australian soldiers.
0: The federal government claims there isn't a big enough fine to curb the behaviour of big tech companies. Labor wants to legislate a digital duty of care to let users opt out of social media algorithms. Breaching the laws would trigger a $100 million fine. Communications Minister Annika Wells says it won't change how big tech operates.
2: This is about changing the behaviour of big tech. And ultimately, this is about the social licence. And no particular figure that we mandate in Australia is going to be enough for the world's richest companies. It's got to be about what incentivises the change in behaviour.
0: Two people have been critically injured after a police vehicle and sedan crashed in Sydney's southwest. A police car responding to a priority incident collided with the sedan at Bosley Park. Then both vehicles crashed into houses. The woman in her 20s driving the car and her female passenger are in a critical condition. A police critical incident investigation is underway. Police are searching for two men after a shooting at Hamilton Hill in Perth South. A 38-year-old man remains in a serious but stable condition. There's concern the removal of credit and FPOS card surcharges from next month won't mean lower prices. Brian Wilson reports.
3: The surcharges were introduced 25 years ago, but with tap-and-go payments now accounting for more than 85% of all transactions, the percentage-based fees will be axed from next month, with consumers saving an estimated $1.6 billion each year. But industry bodies warn that in many sectors, the card fees will be replaced with higher retail prices, particularly at restaurants and hospitality venues. The planned scrapping of the card fees have already seen some banks increase merchant costs, putting further pressures on already struggling small businesses. Brian Wilson reporting.
0: And Australia's first female High Court judge, Mary Gaudron, has died aged 83. In finance, one Australian dollar buying 71.6 US cents.
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0: The Panthers beat the Roosters 19-12 in their NRL qualifying final. In the NRLW, the Titans beat the Knights 32-20. The Broncos had a 52-18 win over the Warriors. In the AFLW, Fremantle has a 15-8 halftime lead over Essendon. North Melbourne had a 10-point win over Carlton. Sydney Swans secured a 31-point victory over the Giants. Wins also for Richmond and Melbourne. Supercars champion Chas Mostert has won the first race of the Enduro season alongside co-driver Fabian Coulthard at the Bend in South Australia. It was a rain-soaked first half. That's the latest news and sport.
7: 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In the air tonight. Against all odds. Susudio and many more. 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That's Phil Collins. 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
9: Happy Sunday evening. Here is your three-day weather forecast. Well, we got our first real taste of summer we've had in spring today. It got up to the late 20s, 28, 29 degrees reported in some parts of the coast. Tomorrow, the warm temperatures are continuing. We're looking at mostly sunny conditions with a top of 27 degrees potentially. More of the same on Tuesday, mostly sunny with a possible bit of late precipitation and a top of 25. And then Wednesday, it's really going to drop. We're looking at cloudy conditions all around the central coast and maybe a bit of rain too, with a top of just 17. So the winter nippiness has not completely disappeared yet. So I hope you make the most of the warm, sunny weather we've had over this weekend and over the next couple of days. At our studio in Gosford right now, it is 6:05 and still nice and warm out there. The sun has just gone down and it's 19 degrees. Now stick around, because over the next couple of hours, you're on the Sunday session. I'm Angus Hamill and I'm helping you settle into your Sunday evening with some beautiful tracks from the world of pop, rock, folk and indie.
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Getting the vibes up on a Sunday evening on Coast FM 963. You're on the Sunday session. My name is Angus Hamill, and it's my pleasure to be with you between 6 and 8pm on this gorgeous spring Sunday evening, the 13th of September 2026. Hope you've had a wonderful weekend and you've made the most of

this incredible weather we've had over the last couple of days. Over the next couple of hours, I'm going to be bringing you a bunch of fantastic tunes from the world of pop, rock, folk and indie to help you settle into your Sunday evening and get ready for the week ahead. A bunch of brand new releases that have never been heard on Coast FM before are coming up this hour from wonderful bands such as Pastel Atlas. Ella Minow is a beautiful artist as well. Earl Grey and Daisy with a debut single I'm really excited about. I'm also going to be having a chat with local legend Red Roy, who you might remember was featured on Raw Youth Disability Radio a few months ago, but also just finished up competing on this year's edition of The Voice Australia. He's going to be having a chat to me for the local list at about 7:15. I dare say he'll be on the line with me. Plenty more fantastic tunes in between and a very special sax solo to finish things off tonight. But for all of you driving out there right now, I envy you because this song is in front of us. Oh, but first, the song you just heard was American indie rockers Group Love with I'm With You, the opening track from their 2013 album Spreading Rumours, one of my personal favourite tracks of theirs, and it was featured on the soundtrack of FIFA 14. It popped into my head once again because of the memory that popped up of me going to Mountain Sounds Music Festival up at Mount Penang Gardens back in 2018, and they were there, which is such a random encounter for me. But speaking of beautiful American indie rock, this one's for the road trippers because it's one of my personal favourite road tripping tunes. They're called the A-Sides and it's from their 2007 album, Silver Storms. It's called Where the Trees.

0: Coast FM 963, bringing you those summery road trippy vibes nice and early on this very summery feeling evening. You're on the Sunday Session. I'm Angus Hamill and I'm with you between 6 and 8 p.m. bringing you a bunch of fantastic tunes from the world of pop, rock, folk and indie to help you settle into your Sunday evening and prepare yourself for the week ahead. The song you just heard was American indie rockers Walk the Moon with their debut single from their debut self-titled album back in 2012. They released it. It's called Anna Sun. Such a beautifully nostalgic, youthful piece of indie rock right there. At the top, we heard from American indie rockers The A-Sides with a track from their 2007 album. It was called We Are The Trees, and it's about as simple as it sounds. It's literally, if you paid attention to the lyrics, it's just a song about being trees. The chorus literally goes, we're the trees, yeah, we're the trees, from the roots all the way to the leaves. And we don't even know what we're growing for. But it's a song that I just love the sound of. It just has beautiful summery road trippy vibes. And every time the sun comes out and the temperature gets pushed into the late 20s, I pull that one out every time I'm on the road traveling somewhere, rolling the window down. I know the sun is down now, but I hope that if you were listening in your car, you had that similar vibe. It's time for us to take a quick break. Speaking of vibes, coming up right after this, we're going to be hearing a bunch of fantastic brand new releases from the world of Australian indie pop and indie rock that have never been played on Coast FM before. But right after this, we are going to be hearing from an artist who have made history as of less than 24 hours ago.
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You're listening to History Being Made on the Coast FM airwaves right now on the Sunday session. I'm Angus Hamill and I'm with you between 6 and 8 p.m. on this gorgeous spring Sunday evening. That right there was a brand new single, literally released Friday. By Sydney-based dream pop band Fathom. Now, that's a name you might have heard, not just here on Coast FM, but around all sorts of media in the last few weeks, because yesterday they took on the most incredible task to try and break the Guinness World Record for most concerts played in different cities within a 12-hour period. The old record was 8, and I say old record because as of 11 p.m. last night, they broke it with 9 concerts played in 9 different venues. They started in Singleton, and I got the chance to join them as a official witness for their first 4 legs, from Singleton to Newcastle to the Funhouse right here in Gosford to their Sydney leg. From there, they left me behind and continued on to Penrith, took a helicopter over the Blue Mountains to Lithgow, then went from Lithgow to Bathurst, flew from Bathurst to Goulburn, and then the final leg was in Canberra. I heard from the band this morning, Jackson mentioned to me that they wrapped up their Canberra set with 14 seconds remaining on the clock. So holy moly, they cut it fine. But cut it fine is a way to do it, and they did it. They're the new Guinness World Record breakers. They released that single in advance, I should say. So it would have been interesting if things went a little bit south, but yes, they are officially record breakers and they can celebrate with that brand new release. Congratulations to you, Kate, Jax, and everyone involved yesterday, if you're listening in right now. And speaking of triumphant brand new releases, it's the point in the show at 6:30 where I get to showcase a bunch of fantastic new releases from the world of Australian indie. A bunch of songs are in front of us right now by artists that have never been played on Coast FM before, which I'm really, really excited about. I hope you enjoy these tracks as much as I do. The one we're starting off with is by incredibly talented indie singer / electro kind of producer Pastel Atlas. It's a brand new single of his inspired by the struggle that a friend of his went through with, unfortunately, taking their own life. And a wonderful way to start tonight's new music showcase in conjunction with Are You OK Day, which took place the other day. Without further ado, I hope you enjoy this one. It's Pastel Atlas kicking things off with Up All Night. New music!

0: Coast FM 963, some beautiful Sunday evening vibes right there on the Sunday session. I'm Angus Hamill and I'm with you between 6 and 8pm on this gorgeous spring Sunday evening. We just heard four tracks back to back to back to back right there, all brand new releases by artists that have never been played on Coast FM before. At the top, we heard from regional Victoria-based singer slash producer Pastel Atlas. That's his brand new release. It's called Up All Night, inspired by experience he had with a friend that unfortunately took their own life, and played tonight in conjunction with Are You Okay Day as a beautiful reminder that no matter how bad you are in life, how much of a bad headspace you're in, there is always someone there who will stay up all night and care about you. After that, we heard a beautiful piece of singer-songwriting folk pop, Ella Minow with Homebound. After that, we heard from Illawarra-based indie rockers with a bit of a upbeat punk track, the lead single of their brand new EP. That track was called Tilly Divine. And if you like that, I highly recommend you check out the rest of their EP, because I gotta say, it sounds nothing like the rest of it. Every single track on that EP is completely unique sounding. And the song you just heard, I'm a massive fan of these guys already. If you can believe it, that was Daisea, Sutherland Shire-based indie rockers with their debut single. Yes, what a way to start that is. Brand new, literally released only a couple of weeks ago. A gorgeous song, very smooth, and it's called Without You. Shout out to lead singer Shelley, who's driving home from Jindabyne right now and listening in, enjoying that song getting played on Coast FM for the very first time tonight. And thank you so much to all of these artists for sending through their incredible tunes to be played on the Sunday session. And speaking of incredible tunes, it's time for us to take a quick break. Coming up right after this, we're going to be hearing My Good Vibe of the Night, a couple more brand new releases from Australian indie, What a Treat, by a couple of artists who have been featured on the Sunday session in the past.
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0: FM. And if you hadn't already had enough of the incredible talent we have on the coast lately, it's
11: Angus's Good Vibe of the Night.
0: I said coast, I meant to say Australia, but nonetheless, it's Angus's good vibe of the night. Who's Angus? I'm Angus, and it's the segment where I dive deep into my own personal playlist and pull out a song or two that I think have immaculate vibes. Slap it out there on the Coast FM airwaves and hope that you, yes, you, Steve Wheatlew, who filled in on Global Beats earlier this afternoon and did a marvellous job at it, by the way. I hope you enjoy it as much as I do. And yes, we have a couple more fantastic brand new releases from the world of Australian indie pop and rock in front of us, as if you weren't satiated already with those fantastic tunes you heard just a minute ago. But the difference is, these are by a couple of artists that have already been featured in my new music spotlight segment on the Sunday Sesh, and they have a couple of fantastic new releases that I think have incredible vibes and I have really been getting into since they have both been released. This first outfit is an indie band by the name of Oniera. You might recognize them from their song Red Skies that I spun a couple of times on the Sunday Session, and maybe even Roar and More in the past. They're kind of an indie rock, really kind of smooth, almost psychedelic vibes in their music as well. They come from Engadine, which is an absolutely hilarious place to pin down if you know the lore behind it. And they just released this brand new single about a week ago that I'm going to be premiering for you right now as my good vibe of the night. Some beautiful, smooth, almost heartlandy, Harlem-y American vibes on this one, but it's from the heartland of Australia. Oniera with Sailor is my good vibe of the night. Hope you enjoy.

I'm Fox Valley. I'm a singer-songwriter from the North Shore of Sydney, and this is my brand new single, Oopsie Daisy, being played for the very first time on Coast FM Sunday Session.

Coast FM 963, you're on the Sunday session, and that right there was my good vibe of the night, which was, well, at the top, we heard a cheeky bit of Engadine-based indie pop rockers Oniera. They're called, spelled O-N-I-E-R-A. That was their brand new single, literally released on Friday, and it was called Sailor. A beautiful, beautiful song. Love the harmonies, love the chords, love the riffs. Everything about that song I'm absolutely obsessed with at the moment. And it's something you just heard. Speaking of artists I'm absolutely obsessed with, North Shore of Sydney-based singer-songwriter Fox Valley with her brand new single, Oopsie Daisy. And I really love the tongue-in-cheek music video attached to this of her in a wedding dress and all that sort of thing. You might remember we played her song Killed the Vibe as part of our new music spotlight a couple of months ago. And I got to say, that one's got a beautiful classic sound to it as well. Beautiful pieces of pop, both of them right there. Gorgeous tracks from Oniera and Fox Valley. We've just gone past the 7 o'clock threshold, which means we've just entered our second hour together. Coming up really shortly, we're going to be joined on the line by local legend Red Roy for a chat during our local list segment. But before we get there, most of the show so far has been filled with songs that you probably have not heard before or don't know very well. Well, that's about to change because we have three certified chart-topping hits in front of us right now that are all celebrating anniversaries. We have a song that charted number one here in Australia 25 years ago to the day, a song that charted here in Australia number one 50 years ago to the day, and 60 years ago to the day, all in a row for you to enjoy and listen to, starting off with the most recent. Bit of Lifehouse, American alternative rock, and Hanging My Moment.

0: dfm.org.au.
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0: For your follow, a yellow football team, if you're a ultra of the Central Coast Mariners, you'll know that song very well. Coast of M963, you're on hour two officially of the Sunday session. My name is Angus Hamill and I am with you between 6pm and 8pm on this gorgeous spring Sunday evening, helping you settle into your Sunday night with some fantastic tunes from the world of pop, rock, folk and indie. We just heard a couple of certified chart toppers all celebrating anniversary milestones on this very day. Back to back to back right there. Starting off at the top with the most recent American indie alt-rockers Lifehouse and Hanging by a Moment. That song hit number one here in Australia on the ARIA charts 25 years ago today in September 2001. In the middle, we heard from Swedish disco act ABBA with Dancing Queen. That hit number one here in Australia on the Kent Music Report charts, as they were known back then, 50 years ago to the day in September 1976. And the song you just heard was The Beatles and a Ringo Starr penned classic, Yellow Submarine. That hit number one here in Australia 60 years ago to the day in September of 1966. And as always, I do apologise if I made you feel old with that trip down memory lane. But fast forwarding to the present day, it is time for a segment known as The Localist, and we are about to be joined on the line by a certified local legend. And now it's time for The Localist. 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That's right, it's The Localist, the segment brought to you by the Homebrewed boys, Cameron Smith and Eamon Snow, who used to showcase the best new and emerging Australian and most importantly, local music every Monday night. They're no longer with Coast FM, but their legacy lives on with a fantastic new release or promotion of an upcoming local gig every single time you hear from me. Tonight's pick for The Localist is actually joining us on the line right now. You might remember him from being a part of Raw Youth Disability Radio a few months ago, but also recently on your TV screens as a contestant on The Voice Australia. Joining us right now is the amazing Red Roy. How are you going today, Red?
1: I'm doing good, Angus. I'm doing so good. Really good to hear your voice, man. It's good to be back.
0: Oh, likewise with yourself, my man. I heard that you had a gig this morning down at the farmers markets in Gosford. How'd that go?
1: Oh, it was so good. It doesn't get any more local than that. It's so awesome being at the Central Coast Farmers Market. Everyone's like, they love listening to the music. I got free donuts from G3, so I'm cheering. It was a great day.
0: Oh, man, sounds like a perfect Sunday morning, which is awesome to hear. And, yeah, great to be home, it must be, after your experiences. We'll get into that in just a second. But first, for those that might not remember or it's their first time hearing of you, how would you best describe yourself musically?
1: That's a great question. I would say, like, raw and real, but in terms of genre, I've kind of float between singer, songwriter, acoustic stuff to pop and R&B. So somewhere in between those three realms, but every single song, I want them to be raw and real and authentic to, you know, the stories I'm trying to tell and the experiences of people who are listening to it.
0: I love that. Couldn't have said it better myself. And when you appeared on Raw with me, you showcased a single of yours you released a few years ago called Right Now, which was specifically made to help calm people who were going through anxious moments in their lives, which I think is such a beautiful vibe. Speaking of beautiful vibes, you brought your beautiful vibes to national television as a contestant on The Voice Australia this year, making history as the first ever contestant to be saved by a secret fifth coach after not getting a chair turn. What was that whole emotional roller coaster like?
1: Oh my gosh, it was absolutely insane. So for those of you who are watching or going to catch up on the show, I went and did my first audition and I didn't get a chair turn. And something that was unique about this season is that the coaches don't turn at the end of your audition and they don't give you feedback. So you walk off that stage with nothing said to you. And so I was pretty defeated. I was pretty sad. I walked into this room where my family was and we were hugging. All of a sudden, there was this button pressing sound. I look back, there's a sign that says, I want you. And then I go behind this door, and behind this door is the secret fifth coach, Tones and I, who said that she saw so much potential in my performance, really liked what I had and wanted to help me get a second chance. And so it was like, I went from like a really, really sad defeated place to then, oh my gosh, so somebody with such an incredible career, with such incredible experience and wisdom, believes in me and wants me to succeed. It was, yeah, quite the experience. Mind-blowing, like, honestly.
0: Absolutely. And you got quite a nice little bit of support and reaction I saw, like, online from fans of The Voice and, you know, friends and family and fans of yourself as well. What was it like from your point of view having that reaction after this historic audition?
1: Oh, for sure. I think for any creative, and most people who put themselves out there, there's this anxious feeling of like, are people going to receive it well? How are people going to think about me? And the response has been overwhelmingly positive. Like you said, not just from my friends, from my family, but people in the local community. Like, for those of you who don't know, I broke my arm. Yeah. I went to the hospital and there were people at the hospital getting their arms checked who stopped for a moment to tell me that I did a good job, which was like such a surreal experience.
0: That's wonderful. And I should clarify, you didn't break your arm on the show, did you?
1: No, I did not. It was not on the show. It was during soccer. I tried to do a bicycle kick. I did the bicycle kick, actually. And as I was landing, it wasn't a good landing. I'll say that.
0: Did you score the goal, though?
1: No.
0: Oh, it would have still looked cool, though, at least.
1: Yeah, I mean, my friend said it was cool.
0: But yes, you got your second chance, which I got to say, smashed your second audition. Unfortunately, you did not get a chair turn once again. But that's okay, because you've returned home to the Central Coast and we got some exciting news to share. You've got a brand new single that you're releasing this coming Friday. It's called Memories, and we are so blessed that you've given us a bit of an advanced copy of it to showcase tonight on the local list. Tell us about this song before we hit play on it.
1: Well, one of the things that Tones and I said to me when I first met her was, like, a lot of what I do is for other people. As you know, Monday to Friday, I'm a youth worker, so I'm doing a lot for others. And Tones really encouraged me to do something for myself. And so I decided it's time to release one of, if not the most vulnerable track I've ever written. It's a song about the grief of losing someone that you love and having to navigate the pain of wishing you could make more memories but knowing that you can't. And even more so, like, for me, all of my memories of my loved one is secondhand. So all the memories I have of my dad are photographs and stories that other people have shared with me, but nothing tangible of my own. And so I translated that into a song. Something really special about this track is that I got St. Milan to help me co-produce and mix this track. So it's really a coasty track. And I wanted to share that with the world.
0: Wowee. Well, prepare to feel all the feels right now. Red Roy is going to stick around on the line with us to talk about a really cool upcoming event that he is going to be doing. But in the meantime, without further ado, here is a special pre-release play of Red Roy's upcoming single. And tonight's pick for the local list, it's called Memories.

0: Coast FM 963, you're on the Sunday session, and that right there was tonight's pick for the local list. Red Roy, incredibly talented local singer-songwriter who you might remember from his experiences on The Voice Australia recently. That single of his that you just heard is called Memories, and it hasn't been released yet. In fact, it's coming out this coming Friday, and we're lucky enough to have gotten the chance to have a pre-release play. He's still with us on the line. Red Roy, how good does it feel to have that song out in the world on Radioland right now?
1: Oh, that's awesome. I think it's also really cool that it gets to be shared first on Coast FM. You know, Coast FM was my first radio appearance before I got to set foot on The Voice. So it's kind of a full circle moment just for my song to even be played, especially a song that is so special to me. So I'm so stoked about it.
0: Oh, you and me both. It feels awesome to get the chance to share this moment with you this evening, my good man. And a lot of people, if they're interested, can share a moment with you as well, because you are going to be having a nice little single launch concert that's happening over next Sunday, I believe, at the Savoy.
1: That's correct.
0: Tell us about this gig.
1: Yeah, so next Sunday on the 20th of September, I'm doing a live show fresh off The Voice, fresh release single. It's going to be an awesome night. We have such an incredible lineup of local Central Coast artists, which I'm sure they're names that people who've listened to Coast FM would remember. Those are names that include Bailey Pierce, St. Milana, and Summer Healy. When I was making this show, I was like, I want to get some of the best, fresh, upcoming talent I know in the Central Coast to be part of this journey with me. And those are the first three names that went to my brain. And I'm so grateful that they're going to be joining me on the stage. And then, yeah, I'll be performing original songs. I mean, I'll be playing the hits from my auditions, the songs from my auditions, playing songs that I've never released before. And also you get to hear live for the first time at a show, Memories, freshly released live at the Savoy in the Central Coast. Doors open from 5:30. It'll go until 9 p.m. I'm working towards even selling some T-shirts that commemorate the night. So it's pretty sick.
0: Oh, history-making gig it will be. If anyone's listening in right now that might be interested in checking it out, where can they go to find out info and maybe get themselves some tickets?
1: You can find all the links through my Instagram, which is RedRoyM, on my link tree. It's got the link to my song Memories. It's got the link to buy tickets to the Savoy and then all the other ways to stay connected with me and what I've got coming up.
0: Brilliant. And I mean, it's been a crazy time for you, but what else is happening in Red Roy land?
1: Oh man, it's been such a whirlwind for me. Obviously, coming off this experience with Wind Beneath My Sails, like the journey can't end here. So after this show, I'm hoping to look towards doing more shows on the coast, you know, spreading my wings a little bit further, doing like shows elsewhere. I'm in the studio working on songs. I've got other songs that I've got in mind that Angus, you're going to be the first person I call when I'm ready to release them. I've got a song in mind about summer, which I'm looking forward to, but we can talk more about that next time I'm on the local list.
0: Oh, brilliant. Well, the sky's the limit for you, my man, and I can't wait to see what's happening next, and can't wait to see you in action next Sunday, the 20th of September at the Savoy in Longjetty, being supported by other incredibly talented artists like Summer Healy, St. Milana, and Bailey Pierce. But for now, Red Roy, thank you so much for joining us on the local list this evening and giving us the chance to hear Memories before it's released.
1: Woohoo. Thank you so much for having me, Angus. It's always such a pleasure to be on air with you. I love it. Thank you so much.
0: Oh, I love it too. Always love chatting with you. Local legend Red Roy right there telling us about his journey being a part of The Voice Australia this season and also premiering with us his single that has not been released yet, Memories, right there. It's going to be officially released on Friday coming, the 18th of September. But aren't we lucky? We got to hear it 5 days in advance on the Sunday session tonight. Thank you so much for that experience, Red Roy, and thanks so much for joining us. And once again, he's going to be playing a single launch show at the Savoy in Longjetty next Sunday, the 20th of September. Time for us to take a quick break. Coming up, we're going to be hearing a golden edition of Two Songs, One Title. But first, right after this, speaking of that gig that Red Roy is playing next Sunday at the Savoy, we're going to be hearing a couple of brand-ish, new-ish releases by a couple of his support artists right after this.
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0: Bangers only on Coast FM 963. You're on the Sunday session, and that right there was a bit of an extended version of The Localist. A couple of fantastic new-ish releases by Central Coast born and raised artists. Those two artists you heard right there are both going to be supporting our friend Red Roy, who I got the chance to have a chat with a minute ago at his single launch gig for Memories that you heard get premiered tonight as well, taking place next Sunday, the 20th of September at the Savoy in Long Jetty. The song you just heard was a beautiful piece of contemporary pop, really sounding like some classic Elton John tracks, for example. Bailey Pierce is the name of that solo artist, and that's his latest single. It's called Dreaming Of. Really sweet song. Before that, we heard Saint Milana and a really nice piece of singer-songwriter folk right there. That's one of their latest releases. It's called This Room, and you can expect to see both those guys supporting Red Roy down at Savoy next Sunday, which I'm really excited about. From two incredibly talented Central Coast artists, speaking of segments and things that have something to do with the number two, it's time for
1: two songs with one title, completely different.

0: is for.
1: Yes, it's about as simple as it sounds. Two songs, one title. I give you two songs that have absolutely nothing in common. Different styles of music, different eras of music. One could be a solo artist, one could be a band, one could be a male, one could be a female, one could be a they, them. It's 2026 for crying out loud. But the point is, the one thing they actually have in common with each other is they just so happen to have the exact same title. And for those of you listening in at home or in the car or wherever Coast FM is in earshot right now, I like to make this part of the show a little game for you to play. I normally start off with a lesser-known track and transition into a more well-known certified hit. It's up to you to try and figure out which song, well, what the title of these two songs is and how quickly you can do it. And you know what? I'm not that much of a complete poopy bum. I will give you a little clue as well. Earlier on in the show, we were celebrating the wonderful achievements of a band called Fathom breaking the Guinness World Record. So let's just say tonight's Two Songs, One Title segment has something to do with that. And without further ado, here's song number one.

0: Oh, indeed. Coast FM 963, you're on the Sunday session. I'm Angus Hamill and I'm with you between 6 and 8pm. We are in the midst of a segment right now called Two Songs, One Title, where I give you two songs that have absolutely nothing in common except they just so happen to have the exact same title. And for those of you playing along at home, you're not alone because you're going up against a very special guest who's joining us live in the studio right now. You may have heard him earlier in the afternoon filling in as host on Global Beats between 3 to 5. He stuck around and hung out with us. Mr. Stephen Wheatley is here. How are you going, Stefan?
1: Yeah, not too bad, buddy. Not too bad.
0: That's wonderful to hear. Well, I pose you the question. Those two songs right there, can you guess what the title was?
1: Ooh, so I couldn't at first, but I think I may have it this time. So I'm going to take a bit of a guess. I'm going to say it was Get It. And will you give me extra credit if I probably guess that that second artist right there was Guy Sebastian?
0: Well, okay. I'll give you credit because, yes, you nailed it. The second song was by Guy Sebastian. So you nailed that, one of Australia's greatest voices. And what was the title you were looking in? Get It.
1: Yes, Get It.
0: Okay, I can reveal the title of those two tracks was... Gold. Shouting out Fathom, who got the golden Guinness record earlier that we were talking about in the show. Yeah, Oberhofer, American indie rockers with Gold at the top. And yes, Guy Sebastian at the bottom there with Gold. Both songs being released in 2012. And I got to say, I'm surprised you missed the title because I was keeping a tally as they were playing. I think it's the most mentions a title has ever had over the course of two songs. Can you give a guesstimate for us, Steve, as to how many times the word gold was said across those two songs?
1: I'm probably going to say there's probably an amount of about 20 times that was probably mentioned. I probably feel like that's probably right.
0: What if I said 64?
1: You sure not? 6, 7?
0: I wish. Just 3 short of that. So there you go. Props to you playing along at home if you got that one right. It's time for us to take a quick break. Coming up, we have a very special folky edition of my sex solo of the week.
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0: And now it's time for the... saxophone solo of the week. Singer-songwriter edition.

Coast of M963, you're on the Sunday session. I'm Angus Hamill with you between 6 and 8 p.m. And that right there was my saxophone solo of the week. Newcastle-based singer-songwriter Kai West with his brand new single. It's called Yearn, and I have yearned for a beautiful sax solo like that to close a beautiful singer-songwriter folk pop song for the longest time. So Kai's listening in right now. Congrats to you, my good friend, and maybe in the running. It's quite a strong contender for my sax solo of the year award. And that brings us to the end of the Sunday session for this evening. I do hope you've enjoyed the last couple of hours of awesome tunes. Coming up after the 8 o'clock news, you'll be hearing the Sunday evening soundstage with Steve, Greg and Delby, showcasing a different genre every single time you hear from them. I'm not going to give away what tonight's genre is, but I will be closing the show out with a track that I feel sums up this genre and teases it very nicely for you. Coming out of the West Coast, one of my personal favourite tracks in this genre at the moment as well. It's South Summit with Giving It Up. I'll see you same time tomorrow for Raw Youth Disability Radio. But for now, it's good night from me.

0: I'm Chris McCarthy.
1: Both major political parties have condemned comments made by One Nation leader Pauline Hanson about the Prime Minister's late mother. In a resurfaced podcast, Senator Hanson suggested Marianne Albanese stayed in public housing for too long. Anthony Albanese has emotionally refuted the comments. The opposition has also condemned the remarks. Latest polling shows voters' faith in Labor to manage the economy has crashed. 74% of respondents to the Resolve Political Monitor were concerned about the federal debt, with 48% demanding the government slash spending. Just under a quarter of voters say they've lost trust in the Albanese government as a result of the budget. An Australian tourist has died after falling from a steep cliff face near Bali. The 29-year-old Queenslander reportedly slipped and fell into a ravine while navigating a cliff edge at the popular Kelingking Beach. Emergency teams took over an hour to recover her body. Queensland Premier David Crisafulli says it's a tragic incident.
2: A young woman on the trip of a lifetime, active, enjoying herself, and to have a life taken away in a heartbeat like that, it's just incredibly, incredibly sad.
1: Victoria's only One Nation MP, Ricky Lee Tyrrell, has suggested the state consider bringing back the death penalty for serious offenders. Capital punishment was originally a long-held party policy, but has since been dropped. A critical incident has been declared after a police vehicle and another car crashed into two houses in Sydney's southwest. Officers were responding to a priority incident under lights and sirens when they collided with the Kia. The driver and passenger were both hospitalised in critical conditions. Two police officers sustained minor injuries. An artificial intelligence researcher who quit AI firm Anthropic believes those behind the technology are genuinely frightened about its consequences for humanity. It comes after the company's co-founder urged major tech platforms to slow the pace of advanced model rollouts. Jacob Coxon has told the BBC many senior figures in the industry believe there is a genuine possibility of human extinction.
3: And many of the people who are sort of deep in the weeds on actually coding the thing believe that there is like a greater than 10% chance, or even greater, some smaller, but they all have different numbers for a probability that humans might die, and they all keep this in their head on a daily basis while working on the technology.
1: Also making news, a Perth man has been charged with reckless driving after uploading a video of him letting a child steer a car, and Australia's first female High Court judge, Mary Gaudron, has died aged 83. In finance, one Australian dollar is buying 71.7 US cents.
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1: The Panthers have beaten the Roosters in an epic qualifying final, Andrew Lucas reports.
6: Penrith is through to their seventh straight preliminary final after edging out the Roosters 19-12 in front of over 22,000 fans at Combank Stadium. The Panthers lost Nathan Cleary to the sin bin on the stroke of halftime, with the two sides tied at 12-all. But Cleary made up for it, nailing a 70th minute field goal before Brian Tortler sealed the game with a late try. The Roosters will now host the Sharks in a semi-final on Saturday at Allianz Stadium. Andrew Lucas at Combank Stadium.
1: In AFL, Adelaide has confirmed under-pressure coach Matthew Nicks will continue to coach the side next year. It comes after the Lions ended the Crows' season by 53 points at the Gabba last night. And wins for Fremantle, North Melbourne, Sydney, Richmond and Melbourne in the AFLW. You're now up to date. That's the very latest in news and in sport.
7: Human Nature meets Phil Collins, ARIA Hall of Famer and founder of Human Nature. 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

Good evening, and you're on Sunday Soundstage on Coast FM 963. You're with Delby, Steve Phillips, and we'll chat with Greg Burwood a little bit later on as well. Got to thank Ango for a fabulous Sunday session. Yes, I am an Ango fan. Always great to listen to an Ango show. So this is a new program to Coast FM. It's every second Sunday from 8 o'clock till 10 o'clock. And what is Sunday Soundstage all about? Well, every fortnight, it's a different genre, era, or theme of music that'll be featured. It could be jazz, swing, glam rock, Britpop, heavy rock, or maybe even the British Invasion. So just about anything music. We'll go into how it came about or who inspired or pioneered the style. This week we travel to the Caribbean island of Jamaica and find out how reggae was actually born. From the songs of the late 60s till now, we'll discover how and who inspired reggae songs that launched this very popular music style. So we kicked it off with Bob Marley's Buffalo Soldier, probably his best known song. And it didn't appear on a record till 1983 when he released the album Confrontation. We have a double player, Bob Marley, as our feature artist a little bit later on. But coming up next is the song that actually inspired it to be named reggae. It's Toots and the Maytals, Doing the Reggae. That is the song, and it was released in 1968. It was the first reggae-style song to appear on the American music charts. Sit back and chill with some absolutely fabulous reggae songs along with the traditional and reggae fusion tracks over the next 2 hours. You're on Coast FM 963. You're with Delby, Steve Phillips and Greg Burwood.

0: You're listening to Sunday Soundstage on Coast FM 963. That was Long Shot Kick the Bucket by the Pioneers from 1969. It's about a Jamaican race course. Long Shot, when on his 203rd race, he dropped dead before the finish line, though he is still immortalised in the Long Shot Cup in Jamaica. Bob Marley is probably the world's most notable reggae artist with a string of popular chart hits. He is our feature artist for this hour, and a double play of Marley will be coming up very soon.
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0: And you're on Sunday Soundstage on Coast FM 96.3. On the line, we've got Greg from his luxury hotel suite. How are you, Greg?
1: I'm well, Delby. How are you?
0: I'm fine and dandy. So
1: fantastic. A big hello to you and Steve on this Sunday evening.
0: Yes, it's going to be a great Sunday evening. Of course, we're doing reggae here on Sunday Soundstage. So tell us about...
1: Yes, well, I'm sipping pina coladas in my Caribbean swing away holiday.
0: Well, send one down this way. That'll be good.
1: Yes, and we just heard Marcia Griffiths with There With Everywhere. Along with Rita Marley, Marcia Griffiths shares the crown as Queen of Reggae. Now, reggae isn't a distinct music genre. It is officially originated and developed in Jamaica in the late 1960s. It grew directly out of early attempts to make a popular styles like ska and rocksteady. And it blends traditional Jamaican folk music like minto with American rhythm and blues and jazz styles. Coming up is the specials with the reggae ska song Rudy, a message to you. Plus a dreadlock holiday on the way as well. I might even come back with dreadlocks, Delby.
0: I think that's an impossibility, really, isn't it?
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6: Nearly three quarters of surveyed voters are concerned by the level of Australia's debt, and almost half are demanding the federal government slash spending, according to the latest polling. The Resolve Political Monitor recorded mostly unchanged support between Labor, the Coalition and One Nation, but 23% of respondents say they've lost trust in the Prime Minister since the federal budget. Australia's first female High Court judge, Mary Gaudron, has died aged 83. Gaudron's career was defined by a determination to challenge discrimination. Governor-General Sam Mostyn has paid tribute, remembering her fierce intellect, integrity and deep commitment to justice. The artificial intelligence industry is urging tech platforms to slow the rollout of advanced models for human safety. Anthropic co-founder Dario Amodi has warned unconstrained competition could lead to new AI systems, eliminating the need for human oversight. Victoria's only One Nation MP, Ricky Lee Tyrrell, has suggested the state consider bringing back the death penalty for serious offenders. Capital punishment was originally a long-held party policy, but has since been dropped. Ms. Tyrrell has told the Mitchell Unlimited podcast it's time it's reconsidered.
7: If a person has committed a crime and it's undeniable that it was them and they've taken people's lives and they have, there's no doubt that they'll go out and do that kind of thing again, I think we should be looking into that.
8: We won't do it.
7: We won't, but a lot of people are asking for it. A lot of constituents are wanting to see it.
6: Two women are in a critical condition after a crash with a police car in Sydney's southwest. Officers collided with a Kia while under lights and sirens in Bosley Park this afternoon, sending both vehicles into separate houses. A critical incident investigation has been declared. Also making news, a sixth man has been arrested in Melbourne as a part of investigations into alleged terrorist propaganda. AFP officers apprehending the 30-year-old as he was boarding a flight to Abu Dhabi. In finance, one Australian dollar is buying 71.7 US cents.
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10: Put me in for 50 at the end, but just pumped. And pumped for all the guys and girls. Been a hard project this year.
6: The Penrith Panthers have booked a seventh straight preliminary final in a row after defeating the Sydney Roosters 19-12 in a thrilling qualifying final at Parramatta. And North Melbourne has continued its unbeaten AFLW streak with a victory over Carlton. In the late game, the Dockers beat the Bombers. And star midfielder Errol Goulden says he's prepared to step up as captain to help the Swans pursue an AFL premiership bid without injured skipper Callum Mills. You're now up to date. That's the very latest news and sport.
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12: And welcome back for another hour of Sunday Soundstage, where we're actually featuring reggae music all the way from the Caribbean island of Jamaica. Doesn't it make you feel chilled? We just had Pacifier there with Feel It. On the way soon, we've got some Stevie Wonder for you. UB40 is our feature artist this hour, and we've got some Ace of Base and some Ziggy and Damian Marley as well. Stay with us for more great music right here on Sunday Soundstage on Coast FM 963.

Mostly clear overnight with the chance of smoke haze getting down to 13 degrees. A shower or two in the morning before a high of 26. Sunny on Tuesday with possible late showers reaching a top of 24. Right now in town it's 18 degrees, 17 in Penrith, 16 at Lucas Heights and Terry Hills, 15 degrees in Campbelltown. I'm Chris McCarthy. There'll be more news coming up at 10 on your news leader, Sydney's 2GB.

0: Stevie Wonder there with Master Blaster. Reggae is deeply connected to the Rastafarian movement, which is very much about spiritual identity, social justice, and resistance to oppression, with global icons like Bob Marley, Peter Tosh, and Jimmy Cliff, who brought the genre into international audiences in the 1970s. UNESCO recognises reggae as an important cultural heritage of humanity as of 2018. 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

0: Sunday Soundstage on Coast FM 963. Dobby, Greg and Steve. And, of course, Greg back on the line again with his...
1: Hello, Dobby. Hello, Dobby.
0: How's your luxury holiday suite?
1: Oh, it's good. It is good. It's I'm having a great time.
0: Oh, excellent.
1: Hoping to be back soon.
0: Yep, cool.
1: And we just heard Inner Circle with Sweat, La La Long. And Inner Circle also had a hit with Bad Boys, which was very popular because it was featured as the theme music for the show Cops. Now, reggae has key musical characteristics. A drum beat pattern that places a primary emphasis on a third or fourth beat. It measures guitars and keyboards and plays short, sharp, and staccato chords in the offbeat between the main counts and has a prominent bass line. It also has a slower tempo that musically moves at a comfortable speed, which is slower than its predecessor genres like ska. Now, reggae music has lyrical and cultural themes of social and political messages, which often speak out against depression, poverty, and social injustice. The spiritual roots of reggae are steeped in historical connection with the Rastafarian movement, focusing on themes of peace, faith, and unity. Coming up, two of Bob Marley's sons, Ziggy and Damien, with two very distinct styles of reggae. 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

Damian Marley featuring Eminem with Rise from the Fire. Sunday Soundstage will be back in a fortnight's time with a different genre, era or theme. Glenn Hamilton and Rare Grooves, which will be coming up after the 10 p.m. news. 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

0: I'm Chris McCarthy. A sick man has been arrested as a part of federal investigations into alleged terrorist propaganda. Alex Riddell has more.
1: The 30-year-old man was with his family about to fly to Abu Dhabi when he was arrested at Melbourne International Airport. It comes after multiple electronic devices were seized during a search warrant executed at a home by the AFP and Victoria Police in May this year. He's been charged with possessing violent extremist material and refusing to help police gain access to his phone. Police will allege he was part of a group chat involving other Victorian men who were receiving and sharing terrorist propaganda. Alex Riddell, Melbourne.
0: A search is continuing tonight after six people died and 107 were rescued from a stricken Indonesian passenger ferry in the Java Sea. The ship carrying 243 people lost contact in bad weather this morning. Both major political parties have condemned comments made by One Nation leader Pauline Hanson about the Prime Minister's late mother. In a resurfaced podcast, Senator Hanson suggested Marianne Albanese stayed in public housing for too long. Anthony Albanese has emotionally refuted the comments. The opposition has also condemned the remarks. There are growing concerns about the potential power artificial intelligence could wield over humans in the next decade. Anthropic co-founder Dario Amodi has urged major tech companies to slow the pace of advanced model rollouts, warning unconstrained competition could lead to new systems eliminating the need for human oversight. Former Anthropic researcher Jacob Coxon has told the BBC people must heed the warnings.
2: I believe that if we don't slow down at the current rate of progress, yes, there is a strong chance that we could all die in the immediate future.
0: Two women are in a critical condition after a crash involving a police car in Sydney's southwest. Officers collided with a Kia while under lights and sirens in Bosley Park, sending both vehicles into separate houses. A critical incident investigation has been declared. Neighbour Vaskin Agopian has told Nine it was a shocking scene.
3: There was bleeding from face and the hands, and then they faint. And then afterward, the police, they come, they said, don't touch them, ambulance coming. We tried to take them out and we couldn't because its door wasn't opening.
0: Also making news, latest polling shows more than a quarter of voters believe the Liberal Party is best placed to manage Australia's economy. And New South Wales students will have their screen time limited at school from next year in a bid to improve learning outcomes. Checking finance, one Australian dollar is buying 71.7 US cents.
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0: North Melbourne has kept its AFLW winning streak intact with a narrow 10-point victory over Carlton. The Kangaroos have now won a record 32 straight matches. Vice-captain Ash Riddell has told Fox the side wasn't fazed by being down at half-time.
6: Yeah, it's an exciting challenge and we love it. And we've had that over against Brisbane a couple of weeks ago as well. So I think we get excited by that. You can see the girls smiling as we came in at three-quarter time. And yeah, we want that challenge, so it's great.
0: The Adelaide Crows have confirmed they will continue with coach Matthew Nicks next season despite his side's humbling loss to the Brisbane Lions last night. In NRL, the Panthers are through to their seventh straight preliminary final after defeating the Roosters 19-12. The result means the Roosters will host Cronulla in a do-or-die semi-final on Saturday. And Chaz Mostert has won the first round of the Supercars Enduro Cup with co-driver Fabian Coulthard at the Bend 500. That's the latest news and sport.
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Hey peoples, welcome to Rare Groove. I'm your host, Glenn Hamilton, and for the next 2 hours, we're going to take a journey through the grooves, the rare grooves. Kicking off there with the Queen of Soul, First Lady of Soul, and one of the best-selling artists of all time. That's Aretha Franklin with her 1972 track, Rock Steady. Hope you're ready for some great music tonight. Over the next 2 hours, we're going to explore the various branches of black music. I've got some great music lined up tonight. We're going to jump through genres and generations. Kind of focused on a bit of 70s and a little bit of early 2000s, late 90s tonight. But as always, we're going to jump all over the place, like I say. Great to have your company on this Sunday night. We're going through to midnight. Let's get the mood set just right. This is a British-Italian music producer who goes by the name Sunlight Square. This track was released in 2015 and it's a ripper. It's called Super People. Welcome to Rare Grooves. Square. This track was released in 2015 and it's a ripper. It's called Super People. Welcome to Rare Grooves.

0: That is the Funk Fusion Band with Can You Feel It here on Rare Grooves. A track from 1981, a cult classic disco funk and soul track, was really kind of popular in the underground club scenes. And if you listen closely, you might have heard a sample that was lifted from that track by Armin van Helden with his big house track of the early 2000s funk phenomena. All right, you're on Rare Grooves. We're broadcasting right across beautiful Darkinjin country today. Great to have you with me. We've got a short break coming up. On the other side of that break, we're going to hear from Raw Soul Express and a bit of Bob James, so hang around for that.
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That is the very funky sounds of Raw Soul Express with their track Burn the Candle. You are locked into Rare Grooves with Glenn Hamilton tonight. We're going through to midnight and it's so good to have your company again. This next track is a Tom Noble mix of a Myron and E-Track called Do It, Do It Disco. It's really kind of... oh, the future boogie disco sound, we're going to call this one. They're a Californian-based soul duo, singers from different backgrounds, and they met working, touring with the Bay Area indie hip-hop legends Blackalicious, and they got together and produced some really great disco hits. From 2014, this is Myron and E, Do It, Do It Disco. 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

You're locked into Rare Grooves, and a bit about that track. That's Bob James' 1974 instrumental track, Nautilus. It's one of the most sampled songs in hip-hop history, despite it originally just being a studio last-minute bit of filler music for his album. It's been sampled and rinsed by so many of those drum breaks and the funky bass lines being used by Run DMC, Ghostface Killah, A Tribe Called Quest, so many, and it even inspired a bit of drum and bass production later on. That's Bob James with Nautilus. All right, speaking of inspiration, Erykah Badu and The Alchemist have just dropped a new album called Before the World Blows, and it is my album of the year so far. I was just talking about it with a mate today, and we agree that it is one of those albums that comes along every now and then that's completely different, and you are more rewarded the more you listen to it. The album Before the World Blows is Erykah Badu and The Alchemist. The Alchemist is an American-based hip-hop beats producer. But Erykah Badu and her artistry really shines on this album, so well worth checking out. From the album, this is a track lifted off it. It's called Next to You. This is brand music here on Rare Grooves.

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1: You're on Rare Grooves on Coast FM. Unintentionally a bit of a Janet Jackson double play there. That just there was That's the Way Love Goes, a big track from 1998 off the album Janet. And before that, a stripped back electronic reworking of her 86 classic hit, What Have You Done For Me Lately? That's the Something Sanctified remix that was released in 2020. To get us through to the news, here's the Easley Brothers from the album Go For Your Guns. This is Footsteps in the Dark.

0: Good evening, I'm Chris McCarthy. The Prime Minister has emotionally refuted comments made by One Nation leader Pauline Hanson about his mother. In a resurfaced podcast, Senator Hanson suggested Marianne Albanese stayed in public housing for too long. Mr. Albanese says she has no right to disparage the woman who raised him.
1: Tell you what, weakness, nastiness and spitefulness. And I am stunned at these comments. If Pauline Hanson wants to criticise me, then that's fine. But my mother was way out of Pauline Hanson's league. Way out of it.
0: Latest polling shows more than a quarter of voters believe the Liberal Party is best placed to manage Australia's economy. 74% of respondents to the Resolve Political Monitor were concerned about the federal debt, with 48% demanding the government slash spending. Voter preference between Labor, the Coalition and One Nation was mostly unchanged. A sixth man has been charged as part of an investigation into a group distributing ISIS propaganda online. The 30-year-old has been arrested as he attempted to board a flight to the Middle East. A bail decision is expected on Tuesday. A motorcyclist has died after hitting a pothole in Victoria's southwest. Emergency services were called to the Western Highway in Trawalla this afternoon. The 71-year-old from Ballarat died at the scene. Police are tonight continuing to search for two men they believe were involved in a shooting in Perth. Officers say the attack in bushland this morning was targeted. The 38-year-old victim remains in a serious but stable condition in hospital after surgery. An Australian-developed AI tool is cutting diagnosis times for sepsis in emergency departments in Sydney. The Safe Wait algorithm analyses triage data to flag high-risk patients, letting treatment be administered up to 80 minutes faster. Dr. Amit Shetty says it's been very helpful with difficult cases.
2: It's an additional tool for our clinicians when these patients don't meet the criteria to be able to tell us that what the risk for this patient, individual patient, is. That's what the AI has been really useful for.
0: Australia's first female High Court judge, Mary Gaudron, has died, aged 83. Gaudron's career was defined by a determination to challenge discrimination. Governor-General Sam Mostyn has paid tribute, remembering her fierce intellect, integrity and deep commitment to justice. And New South Wales students will have their screen time limited at school next year in a bid to improve learning outcomes. Public schools will limit time spent on laptops, tablets and computers to 15 minutes a day for kindergarten to year two students. In finance, one Australian dollar is buying 71.7 US cents.
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0: Penrith will get a week off ahead of a seventh straight preliminary NRL final after beating the Roosters 19-12. Scores were locked at 12-all for much of the second half, with a Nathan Cleary field goal and a Brian To'o try making the difference. Co-captain Isaiah Yeo says it was everything you want from finals footy.
5: Thought it could have gone either way. I thought both sides a little bit scrappy in that second half. Ended up getting a bit slick. But yeah, just really proud of how we were able to ice it. I thought we attacked particularly that last 10 minutes and it was nice to come home.
0: In AFLW, Fremantle has defeated Essendon 37-22. Earlier, the Kangaroos beat the Blues to continue their unbeaten run, and the Swans beat the Giants in the Sydney Derby. And Oscar Piastri is lining up from 7th on the grid ahead of cars just about to start at the Spanish Grand Prix on the brand new Madrid circuit. That's the very latest in news and in sport.
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were listening to Charles Jackson, Get On Down, a track where the singer is actually the half-brother of the famous civil rights leader, Reverend Jesse Jackson. And before that, French DJ and producer Cartel with his track Time. That's the Frank Moody mix dropped in 2021. This next one, Ian Pooley was an early pioneer of the German electronic scene. In the 90s, he became one of the very first non-American DJs to be signed and associated with the Strictly Rhythm New York label that played such a big part in the history of house music. This is his song, What's Your Number, remixed by Jazzanova. You're on Rare Grooves on Coast FM.

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You're locked into Rare Grooves with Glenn Hamilton. That's a legendary upbeat 1975 track that became massive, a massive Rare Groove cult classic in the UK and the global soul scene, despite it never really finding any major mainstream success. That was Milton Wright from 1975 with Keep It Up. And before that, we heard from Johnny Taylor, a guy who actually replaced Sam Cooke in the Soul Stirrers early in his career. They both went on and moved from gospel to big pop soul success. That was Johnny Taylor with Steal Away. And we started off with Beloys, one of their breakout tracks on the Jazz House project of producer Ted Jasper, Deep In It from 2023. All right, it was this day, today in 1994, that the Notorious B.I.G. released his debut solo album, Ready to Die. I don't think I can play any of Biggie's music on this show. The management team won't like some of the language in it. So I thought I would play the song that one of his biggest hits got the sample from. This is Entune with Juicy Fruit. You're on Rare Grooves on Coast FM.

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maintaining my peace. 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I've got so much to gain, so I'ma eat. 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Jay Worthy told me stay peace. 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

co-conspirator in a soul casualty. And it's another with their hand out. I can't give a man the right to be mad at me. 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I'm in an echelon where I'm served canopies. I had a realization, my network's crazy. I'm leveraging daily, strictly present where it pays me. 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Authentics are understated.

Coast FM 963, where you have been listening to Rare Grooves tonight with Glenn Hamilton. Hope you've enjoyed the music. Believe it or not, we're getting close to the end of the show. It always goes so quick. But back announcing a couple of songs that are kind of delivering that late night Sunday vibes for you. That just there was Saint Germain with their track Land Of from 2000 off the brilliant album Tourist that was released on Blue Note Records and became a worldwide hit. And before that, something newer, something from 2025 from New Zealand house music duo Chaos in the CBD. That was their track Maintaining My Peace. Even though those brothers are famous for deep house, tech, Balearic, that song features live bass and guitar that they intentionally mimic classic 90s LA G-funk and hip-hop sound, which is fitting because we just had a tribute to Notorious B.I.G. just a moment before that one. Look, I hope you've enjoyed the show tonight. I hope you're all doing really well. The weather's improving, the mood's improving. We'll be back next week for more Rare Grooves, kicking off at 10 o'clock, going through to midnight with myself, Glenn Hamilton, and I hope you can join me then. To get us out tonight, before Lisa Vance comes in with the late night classic hits, from midnight, I'm going to play something from Lauryn Hill. It was today in 1998 that she started a five-week run at number one on the US album chart with The Miseducation of Lauryn Hill, her debut solo album. From that album, a bit of a deep cut. This is Every Ghetto, Every City. Have a great week. Be kind to each other and look after yourself. Good night.

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2: Hello, I'm Chris McCarthy. Nearly three quarters of surveyed voters are concerned by the level of Australia's debt, and almost half are demanding the federal government slash spending, according to the latest polling. The Reserve Political Monitor recorded mostly unchanged support between Labor, the Coalition and One Nation, but 23% of respondents say they've lost trust in the Prime Minister since the federal budget. The Communications Minister won't rule out supporting calls for a slowdown in the pace of AI development. The head of artificial intelligence firm Anthropic has urged major tech companies to slow the pace of advanced model rollouts. Dario Amodi warns unconstrained competition could lead to new AI systems eliminating the need for human oversight. Annika Wells has told the ABC her job is to keep Australians safe from emerging technologies.
3: Well, ultimately, these are questions for billionaires who control the world's richest companies. Our role as lawmakers is to control how they conduct themselves on our shores.
2: Both major political parties have condemned comments made by One Nation leader Pauline Hanson about the Prime Minister's late mother. In a resurfaced podcast, Senator Hanson suggested Marianne Albanese stayed in public housing for too long. Anthony Albanese has emotionally refuted the comments. The opposition has also condemned the remarks. Victoria's only One Nation MP, Ricky Lee Tyrrell, has suggested the state consider bringing back the death penalty for serious offenders. Capital punishment was originally a long-held party policy, but has since been dropped. The threatened greater bilby has seen an uptick in numbers at a major conservation hub. Latest surveys at the Taronga Sanctuary estimate a population of 212 after just 18 were introduced back in 2019. Conservation keeper Leonie Pascua says increasing the numbers in captivity is critical.
4: That allows us to do a translocation out of our sanctuary, which then those bilbies can go to another sanctuary or area, which allows that a population to be able to get new genetics to increase the genetic diversity of the bilby population in general.
2: A search is continuing tonight after six people died and 107 were rescued from a stricken Indonesian passenger ferry in the Java Sea. The ship carrying 243 people lost contact in bad weather on Sunday morning. And two women are in a critical condition after a crash with a police car in Sydney's southwest. Officers collided with a Kia while under lights and sirens, sending both vehicles into separate houses. A critical incident investigation has been declared. Checking finance, one Australian dollar is currently buying 71.74 US cents.
5: There's one nursery on the coast that makes gardening affordable. Narara Valley Nursery.
6: Sponsor. 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
2: The Panthers have beaten the Roosters in an epic qualifying final, Andrew Lucas reports.
7: Penrith is through to their seventh straight preliminary final after edging out the Roosters 19-12 in front of over 22,000 fans at Combank Stadium. The Panthers lost Nathan Cleary to the sin bin on the stroke of halftime with the two sides tied at 12-all. But Cleary made up for it, nailing a 70th-minute field goal before Brian Tortler sealed the game with a late try. The Roosters will now host the Sharks in a semi-final on Saturday at Allianz Stadium. Andrew Lucas at Combank Stadium.
2: In AFL, Adelaide has confirmed under-pressure coach Matthew Nix will continue to coach the side next year. It comes after the Lions ended the Crows' season by 53 points at the Gabba. And wins for Fremantle, North Melbourne, Sydney, Richmond and Melbourne in the AFLW. You're now up to date. That's the latest news and sport.
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0: 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Welcome to Classic Hits Overnight. Tom Petty and the Heartbreakers there with Free Fallen, one of the standout recordings from Tom Petty's acclaimed album Full Moon Fever, produced by Jeff Lynne. 18 minutes past 12. Welcome to a brand new week across the Central Coast. Hope you had the chance to enjoy some of that beautiful spring sunshine over the weekend. It's wonderful to have your company wherever these early Monday morning hours find you. And thanks to Glenn Hamilton for another terrific edition of Rare Grooves. Great selection of classic tracks to round out the weekend. Thank you, Glenn. And still to come, Robert Palmer, along with John Farnham and Jimmy Barnes. Coming up, let's revisit 1971 with Hush and their powerhouse version of Glad All Over, the Dave Clark Five classic that became one of Australian rock's defining recordings.
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Elvis Presley there with Way Down, the final single released during his lifetime and a chart topper around the world. And here's a quick look at your Monday across the Central Coast. Another cool spring morning is on the way before sunshine returns for the afternoon. Expect a top of around 19 degrees with light winds and a crisp start giving way to another beautiful day. Still to come, R.B. Greaves. Right now, Leah Sayer with Have You Ever Been In Love? Another polished performance from one of Britain's most distinctive voices. More great music on the way.

0: for our community, Coast FM 963. The Carpenters there with It's Going to Take Some Time. Another beautifully crafted song from the songwriting partnership of Carole King and Tony Stern. And after the 1 o'clock news, we'll kick things off with Polly Brown, followed by Bay City Rollers. Coming up, Rick Springfield with Jessie's Girl, the Grammy award-winning hit that launched him to international stardom. Music continues in just a moment.
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9: What's its name?
7: His name's Harry. 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
10: What a feeling. Classic Kiss.

0: I'm Chris McCarthy. The federal government is demanding the One Nation leader apologise over comments made about the Prime Minister's late mother. Pauline Hanson used a podcast appearance to criticise Marianne Albanese's long-term use of public housing. The attack has been condemned by both the government and the opposition. Labor Senator Don Farrell has told News 24 mothers should be off limits in political debate.
1: There's a certain bitterness in One Nation's approach to the world that I find quite un-Australian. I think it was an appalling comment. I think Ms Hanson should apologise.
0: Nearly three quarters of surveyed voters are concerned by the level of Australia's debt, and almost half are demanding the government slash spending, according to the latest polling. The Resolve Political Monitor recorded mostly unchanged support between Labor, the Coalition and One Nation, but 23% of respondents say they've lost trust in the Prime Minister since the federal budget. The artificial intelligence industry is urging tech platforms to slow the rollout of advanced models for human safety. A number of former employees of AI firms have in recent weeks expressed their beliefs the technology poses a danger to humanity. Anthropic chief executive Dario Amodi has told CNN the sector needs to work together.
2: It's harder, but to some extent, the world has to work together. If we go too slow, I still believe that the wrong people will be in charge of the technology. And you know, that, again, will bring the probability of things going wrong very high.
0: Australia's first female High Court judge, Mary Gaudron, has died aged 83. Gaudron's career was defined by a determination to challenge discrimination. Governor-General Sam Mostyn has paid tribute, remembering her fierce intellect, integrity and deep commitment to justice. More than 100 people have been rescued from a stricken Indonesian passenger ferry in the Java Sea. The ship carrying 243 people lost contact on Sunday morning in bad weather. Renters, unit dwellers and low-income households could soon have access to solar energy. Federal and state energy ministers have agreed to look into making plug-in solar and batteries more widely available. Solar Citizens Chief Executive Heidi Lee Douglas says everyone wants to save money on their power bill.
3: This is a big win for anyone who's on a low income, a renter or an apartment, because you'll be able to get access to plug-in solar and batteries to bring down your energy bill.
0: Also making news, a critical incident has been declared after a police vehicle and another car crashed into two houses in Sydney's southwest. And a sixth man has been arrested in Melbourne as a part of federal investigations into alleged terrorist propaganda.
4: There's one nursery on the coast that makes gardening affordable. Narara Valley Nursery. Sponsor.
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0: The Panthers are anxiously waiting to find out what charge Nathan Cleary will face for collecting Hugo Savala's leg in a 19-12 win over the Roosters. A Grade 2 dangerous contact charge could result in a ban for the preliminary final. Cleary has told Nine it was a tough 10 minutes in the bin.
6: I'm not a good watcher at the best times, let alone when I'm the one putting our team under pressure. So, felt horrible and felt guilty to put the boys in that position, but mate, they're just a great side and they dig deep, and ultimately that 10-minute period won us the game.
0: In AFL, star midfielder Errol Goulden says he's prepared to step up as captain to help the Swans pursue an AFL premiership bid without injured skipper Callum Mills. Sydney will face minor premiers Fremantle at the SCG on Friday. And Supercars champion Chaz Mostert has won the first round of the Enduro Cup at the Bend 500.
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0: 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Herman's Hermits are there with A Must to Avoid, another bright slice of British pop from the height of the 60s. Still to come, Phil Collins with Against All Odds, the Academy Award-nominated title song from the film of the same name, along with The Kinks and Sunny Afternoon. Coming up, let's step back to 75 and the Rocky Horror Picture Show with Time Warp, the song that's become a cult favourite for generations of fans.
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Right now, Diesel with Never Miss Your Water, one of the standout tracks from his acclaimed album, Hep Fertility, and more great music on the way.

0: 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BJ Thomas there with Raindrops Keep Falling on My Head, the Oscar-winning song from the classic film Butch Cassidy and the Sundance Kids, starring Paul Newman and Robert Redford. And after the 2 o'clock news, we'll kick things off with Candy Staton, followed by George Baker Selection. Coming up, we're reaching into the Coast of M Vault for the Rembrandts, and I'll Be There For You, the unmistakable theme from the hit television series Friends.
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0: definitely was in the right.
1: Yeah, it's definitely like he was cruising for cruising.
2: Tell me it was a good thing to end with, too. Yeah, that's why it doesn't go on 3 to 11 after.

0: Chris McCarthy. Latest polling shows more than a quarter of voters believe the Liberal Party is best placed to manage Australia's economy. 74% of respondents to the Resolve Political Monitor were concerned about the federal debt, with 48% demanding the government slash spending. Voter preference between Labor, the Coalition and One Nation was mostly unchanged. A sixth man has been arrested as a part of federal investigations into alleged terrorist propaganda. Alex Riddell has more.
1: The 30-year-old man was with his family about to fly to Abu Dhabi when he was arrested at Melbourne International Airport. It comes after multiple electronic devices were seized during a search warrant executed at a home by the AFP and Victoria Police in May this year. He's been charged with possessing violent extremist material and refusing to help police gain access to his phone. Police will allege he was part of a group chat involving other Victorian men who were receiving and sharing terrorist propaganda. Alex Riddell, Melbourne.
0: Both major political parties have condemned comments made by One Nation leader Pauline Hanson about the Prime Minister's late mother. In a resurfaced podcast, Senator Hanson suggested Marianne Albanese stayed in public housing for too long. Anthony Albanese has emotionally refuted the comments. The opposition has also condemned the remarks. Australia's first female High Court judge, Mary Gaudron, has died aged 83. Gaudron's career was defined by a determination to challenge discrimination. A critical incident investigation has been declared after a crash with a police car in Sydney's southwest. Officers collided with a Kia while under lights and sirens in Bosley Park, sending both vehicles into separate houses. Two women were hospitalised with critical injuries. Some hospital emergency departments are using new AI software to help spot life-threatening sepsis. The system operates like a traffic light signal to alert staff to patients at immediate risk of severe infection. Dr. Amit Shetty says the technology could offer a blueprint for hospitals across the country.
2: We're very excited that we are using these kind of tools in departments because it takes that pressure out of our clinicians and gives them an additional tool to keep an eye on patients.
0: Students could have their screen time limited at school next year in a bid to improve learning outcomes. New South Wales public schools will limit time spent on laptops, tablets and computers to 15 minutes a day for kindergarten to year two students. Also making news, a number of key industry figures have welcomed calls from the founder of artificial intelligence firm Anthropic to slow the rollout of the technology. It comes amid a number of warnings AI agents could have dire consequences for humanity if left unchecked.
3: There's one nursery on the coast that makes gardening affordable. Narara Valley Nursery.
4: Sponsor. 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
0: North Melbourne has kept its AFLW winning streak intact with a narrow 10-point victory over Carlton. The Kangaroos have won a record 32 straight matches. Vice-captain Ash Riddell has told Fox the side wasn't fazed by being down at half-time.
5: Yeah, it's an exciting challenge and we love it. And we've had that over against Brisbane a couple of weeks ago as well. So I think we get excited by that. You can see the girls smiling as we came in at three-quarter time. And yeah, we want that challenge, so it's great.
0: The Adelaide Crows will continue with coach Matthew Nix next season despite his side's humbling loss to the Brisbane Lions. In NRL, the Panthers are through to their seventh straight preliminary final after defeating the Roosters 19-12. The result means the Roosters will host the Sharks in a do-or-die semi-final on Saturday. And Chaz Mostert has won the first round of the Supercars Enduro Cup with co-driver Fabian Coulthard.
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0: music rolls on across the Central Coast. Lionel Richie and Diana Ross there with Endless Love, the unforgettable song from the 1981 film of the same name, written and produced by Lionel Richie. Still to come, Michael Jackson with Bad, followed by The Bad Loves featuring Jimmy Barnes and their spirited interpretation of The Wait, the Robbie Robertson classic first recorded by the band. Coming up, let's revisit 1974 with Carl Douglas and Kung Fu Fighting, the worldwide smash inspired by the martial arts craze of the 70s.
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Coast FM 963. Smokey Robinson there with Being With You, the song that became his biggest international solo success. If the kettle's just gone on and you've got a warm cuppa close by, I know I have, you're in good company. Still to come, David Cassidy with Cherish. Right now, the Rolling Stones with Paint It Black, the groundbreaking hit featuring Brian Jones. Distinctive sitar giving the song its unforgettable sound.

0: Radio for our community, Coast FM 963. The mamas and the papas there with 1230 young girls are coming to the canyon. Another beautifully crafted slice of California folk pop from one of the defining groups of the 60s. After the 3 o'clock news, we'll kick off the final hour with Alan O'Day, followed by Olivia Newton-John. Coming up, Dire Straits with Twisting by the Pool, one of the band's most upbeat recordings, released on the extended and E-Play EP.
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0: Chris McCarthy. The federal government is demanding the One Nation leader apologise over comments made about the Prime Minister's late mother. Pauline Hanson used a podcast appearance to criticise Marianne Albanese's long-term use of public housing. The attack has been condemned by both the government and the opposition. Labor Senator Don Farrell has told News 24 mothers should be off limits in political debate.
1: There's a certain bitterness in One Nation's approach to the world that I find quite un-Australian. I think it was an appalling comment. I think Ms. Hanson should apologise.
0: Nearly three quarters of surveyed voters are concerned by the level of Australia's debt, and almost half are demanding the government slash spending, according to the latest polling. The Resolve Political Monitor recorded mostly unchanged support between Labor, the Coalition and One Nation, but 23% of respondents say they've lost trust in the Prime Minister since the federal budget. The artificial intelligence industry is urging tech platforms to slow the rollout of advanced models for human safety. A number of former employees of AI firms have in recent weeks expressed their beliefs the technology poses a danger to humanity. Anthropic chief executive Dario Amodi has told CNN the sector needs to work together.
2: It's harder, but to some extent, the world has to work together. If we go too slow, I still believe that the wrong people will be in charge of the technology. And you know, that, again, will bring the probability of things going wrong very high.
0: Australia's first female High Court judge, Mary Gaudron, has died aged 83. Gaudron's career was defined by a determination to challenge discrimination. Governor-General Sam Mostyn has paid tribute, remembering her fierce intellect, integrity and deep commitment to justice. More than 100 people have been rescued from a stricken Indonesian passenger ferry in the Java Sea. The ship carrying 243 people lost contact on Sunday morning in bad weather. Renters, unit dwellers and low-income households could soon have access to solar energy. Federal and state energy ministers have agreed to look into making plug-in solar and batteries more widely available. Solar Citizens Chief Executive Heidi Lee Douglas says everyone wants to save money on their power bill.
3: This is a big win for anyone who's on a low income, a renter or an apartment, because you'll be able to get access to plug-in solar and batteries to bring down your energy bill.
0: Also making news, a critical incident has been declared after a police vehicle and another car crashed into two houses in Sydney's southwest. And a sixth man has been arrested in Melbourne as a part of federal investigations into alleged terrorist propaganda.
4: There's one nursery on the coast that makes gardening affordable. Narara Valley Nursery.
5: Sponsor. 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
0: The Panthers are anxiously waiting to find out what charge Nathan Cleary will face for collecting Hugo Savala's leg in a 19-12 win over the Roosters. A Grade 2 dangerous contact charge could result in a ban for the preliminary final. Cleary has told Nine it was a tough 10 minutes in the bin.
6: I'm not a good watcher of the best times, let alone when I'm the one putting our team under pressure. So, felt horrible and felt guilty to put the boys in that position, but mate, they're just a great side and they dig deep, and ultimately that 10-minute period won us the game.
0: In AFL, star midfielder Errol Goulden says he's prepared to step up as captain to help the Swans pursue an AFL premiership bid without injured skipper Callum Mills. Sydney will face minor premiers Fremantle at the SCG on Friday. And Supercars champion Chaz Mostert has won the first round of the Enduro Cup at the Bend 500.
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0: on Coast FM 963. Del Shannon there with Keep Searching. And we'll follow the sun, another energetic hit from one of the great voices of early 60s, rock and roll. Our final hour is underway as we edge a little closer to sunrise across the Central Coast. Still to come, Sade with Smooth Operator. Coming up, let's revisit 1977 with Sean Cassidy, and that's rock and roll, one of the standout tracks from his hit album, Born Late.
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Another memorable recording from one of America's great rock bands. Still to come, Casey Chambers with Not Pretty Enough, followed by Al Stewart and Time Passages. Right now, let's revisit 87 with Los Lobos and La Bamba, recorded for the hit film celebrating the life and music of Ritchie Valens. More great music on the way.

0: 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Chris Montez there with The More I See You, one of the signature recordings from the second chapter of his remarkable career. 15 minutes to 4 and another edition of Classic Hits Overnight is almost complete. Thanks for joining us here on Coast FM 963. It's been a pleasure sharing part of your night across the coast. Coming up shortly, Shane Cleary will be here with Daybreak, bringing you a better music mix and everything you need to welcome a brand new Monday. Then from 6, Greg Wilmot gets your morning underway with The Big Breakfast, followed by Lance Godwin with Mornings from 9. And there's another great morning of local radio still to come with great music, local information and everything happening across our Central Coast community. On the way shortly, Billy Joel with You May Be Right, one of the standout rockers from his acclaimed album, Glass Houses. Till next time, take
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0: Party. Latest polling shows more than a quarter of voters believe the Liberal Party is best placed to manage Australia's economy. 74% of respondents to the Resolve Political Monitor were concerned about the federal debt, with 48% demanding the government slash spending. Voter preference between Labor, the Coalition and One Nation was mostly unchanged. A sixth man has been arrested as a part of federal investigations into alleged terrorist propaganda. Alex Riddell has more.
1: The 30-year-old man was with his family about to fly to Abu Dhabi when he was arrested at Melbourne International Airport. It comes after multiple electronic devices were seized during a search warrant executed at a home by the AFP and Victoria Police in May this year. He's been charged with possessing violent extremist material and refusing to help police gain access to his phone. Police will allege he was part of a group chat involving other Victorian men who were receiving and sharing terrorist propaganda. Alex Riddell, Melbourne.
0: Both major political parties have condemned comments made by One Nation leader Pauline Hanson about the Prime Minister's late mother. In a resurfaced podcast, Senator Hanson suggested Marianne Albanese stayed in public housing for too long. Anthony Albanese has emotionally refuted the comments. The opposition has also condemned the remarks. Australia's first female High Court judge, Mary Gaudron, has died aged 83. Gaudron's career was defined by a determination to challenge discrimination. A critical incident investigation has been declared after a crash with a police car in Sydney's southwest. Officers collided with a Kia while under lights and sirens in Bosley Park, sending both vehicles into separate houses. Two women were hospitalised with critical injuries. Some hospital emergency departments are using new AI software to help spot life-threatening sepsis. The system operates like a traffic light signal to alert staff to patients at immediate risk of severe infection. Dr. Ramit Shetty says the technology could offer a blueprint for hospitals across the country.
2: We're very excited that we are using these kind of tools in departments because it takes that pressure out of our clinicians and gives them an additional tool to keep an eye on patients.
0: Students could have their screen time limited at school next year in a bid to improve learning outcomes. New South Wales public schools will limit time spent on laptops, tablets and computers to 15 minutes a day for kindergarten to year two students. Also making news, a number of key industry figures have welcomed calls from the founder of artificial intelligence firm Anthropic to slow the rollout of the technology. It comes amid a number of warnings AI agents could have dire consequences for humanity if left unchecked.
3: There's one nursery on the coast that makes gardening affordable. Narara Valley Nursery.
4: Sponsor. 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
0: North Melbourne has kept its AFLW winning streak intact with a narrow 10-point victory over Carlton. The Kangaroos have won a record 32 straight matches. Vice-captain Ash Riddell has told Fox the side wasn't fazed by being down at half-time.
5: Yeah, it's an exciting challenge and we love it. And we've had that over against Brisbane a couple of weeks ago as well. So I think we get excited by that. You can see the girls smiling as we came in at three-quarter time. And yeah, we want that challenge, so it's great.
0: The Adelaide Crows will continue with coach Matthew Nix next season despite his side's humbling loss to the Brisbane Lions. In NRL, the Panthers are through to their seventh straight preliminary final after defeating the Roosters 19-12. The result means the Roosters will host the Sharks in a do-or-die semi-final on Saturday. And Chaz Mostert has won the first round of the Supercars Enduro Cup with co-driver Fabian Coulthard.
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0: This is the home of classic hits, Coast FM and Gene Pitney. It Hurts to Be in Love, and also In Excess in there as well, By My Side. Good morning, Central Coast. Brand new week. It is Daybreak for your Monday with Shane Cleary. And just a reminder, this Saturday, it's coming very quickly, as the Coast FM Sounds of the Coast at Wang Spring Fair. It's a free community event, and it's happening from 10 o'clock this Saturday morning, 10 through till 6. Live music from the Kuta Groove Party Band, also David Tapp's Aussie Anthems crew, the Cameras, the Retrospective, and a string of others. There's going to be carnival rides as well, delicious food trucks, arts and crafts, pony rides, interactive displays, and plenty of fun. And the best part is Coast FM will be broadcasting live from midday. All leave has been cancelled. We have been summoned, and we are looking forward to it. That's Coast FM, Sounds of the Coast, the Wang Spring Fair, Wang Race Club, 10 till 6 this Saturday, the 19th of September. Now, for more details, you can head to wangspringfair.com, and it's proudly supported by Central Coast Council. On the radio soon, Swanee and also Crowded House, not too far away. Next, we've got Blondie here on Daybreak. Good morning.
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0: George McRae and Rock Your Baby here at Classic Hits Coast FM, the station for a better music mix and more of it. Delta Goodrum in there as well. It is daybreak for your Monday. Weather around the coast, partly cloudy conditions. Those winds will be northerly today, and fine and sunny weather heading for a top of 26 degrees. 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And next, though, it's Deborah Harry here at Classic Hits, Coast FM.
1: It's the recession we had to have. 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

This is Daybreak here at Classic Hits Coast FM and The Drifters, Like Sister and Brother, and also some classic Ice House from their album Man of Colours and My Obsession. Coming away next hour on Daybreak, we've got some Sunny Boys lined up for you. 1927, we're digging out their Ish album. But coming away next is the 5 o'clock news update.

0: Nearly three quarters of surveyed voters are concerned by the level of Australia's debt, and almost half are demanding the government slash spending, according to the latest polling. The Resolve Political Monitor recorded mostly unchanged support between Labor, the Coalition and One Nation, but 23% of respondents say they've lost trust in the Prime Minister since the federal budget. The Communications Minister won't rule out supporting calls for a slowdown in the pace of AI development. The head of artificial intelligence firm Anthropic has urged major tech companies to slow the pace of advanced model rollouts. Dario Amodi warns unconstrained competition could lead to new AI systems eliminating the need for human oversight. Annika Wells has told the ABC her job is to keep Australians safe from emerging technologies.
1: Well, ultimately, these are questions for these billionaires who control the world's richest companies. Our role as lawmakers is to control how they conduct themselves on our shores.
0: Both major political parties have condemned comments made by the One Nation leader Pauline Hanson about the Prime Minister's late mother. In a resurfaced podcast, Senator Hanson suggested Marianne Albanese stayed in public housing for too long. Anthony Albanese has emotionally refuted the comments. The opposition has also condemned the remarks. Victoria's One Nation MP Ricky Lee Tyrrell has suggested the state consider bringing back the death penalty for serious offenders. Capital punishment was originally a long-held party policy but has since been dropped. A search is continuing after six people died and 107 were rescued from a stricken Indonesian passenger ferry in the Java Sea. The ship carrying 243 people lost contact in bad weather on Sunday morning. The threatened Greater Bilby has seen an uptick in numbers at a major conservation hub. Latest surveys at the Taronga Sanctuary estimate a population of 212 after just 18 were introduced back in 2019. Conservation keeper Leonie Pascua says increasing the numbers in captivity is crucial.
2: That allows us to do a translocation out of our sanctuary, which then those bilbies can go to another sanctuary or area, which allows that population to be able to get new genetics to increase the genetic diversity of the bilby population in general.
0: Also making news, the Federal Health Minister is promising to address what's being described as excessive specialist doctor fees off the back of new analysis from the Health Department. And Australia's first female High Court judge, Mary Gaudron, is being remembered as a trailblazer following her death at the age of 83. In finance, the Australian share market forecast to open up 18 points, one Australian dollar buying 71.7 US cents.
3: There's one nursery on the coast that makes gardening affordable. Narara Valley Nursery.
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0: Penrith will get a week off ahead of a seventh straight preliminary NRL final after beating the Roosters 19-12. Scores were locked at 12-all for much of the second half, with a Nathan Cleary field goal and a Brian To'o try making the difference. Co-captain Isaiah Yeo says it was everything you want from finals footy.
5: Got it, could have gone either way. I thought both sides a little bit scrappy in that second half, ended up getting a bit slick. But yeah, just really proud of how we were able to ice it. I thought we attacked particularly that last 10 minutes and it was nice to come home.
0: In AFLW, Fremantle has defeated Essendon 37-22. Earlier, the Kangaroos beat the Blues to continue their unbeaten run, and the Swans beat the Giants in the Sydney Derby at Henson Park. And Toyota's scored its first Supercars Enduro victory, with Chaz Mostert and Fabian Coulthard taking victory at the Bend 500. That's the latest news and sport.
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0: 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Also, Sunny Boys in there as well. Shane Cleary here with your Monday morning edition of Daybreak. Now, the Gosford Regional Community Services, they're holding their annual Spring into Spring Open Day at the Wyoming Community Centre. They'll have markets, live demos, music and lots of fun for the kiddies. Take the family down there on Saturday, September 26. Things kick off at 9 a.m. You can wander through the gardens, enjoy the music and support your local community. It's on at the Wyoming Community Centre, located at Maidensbrush Road in Wyoming. 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

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Shane Cleary here for your Monday morning. And weather around the coast, partly cloudy, fine and sunny conditions today, according to the Bureau at this stage. We're headed for a top today of 26 degrees. For more up-to-date weather, though, you can head to our website, coastfm.org.au. Coming away on the other side of 5:30, let's have a look. Elton John, not too far away. Ellie Goulding, a little later. We'll kick things off with Hall & Oates. Coming away next, though, is our 5:30 news update.

0: Bryant. Police are launching a fresh appeal for information to try to solve the murders of three Aboriginal children in the early 90s. Unsolved homicide detectives are this week heading to Maxville to speak with the community about the deaths in Bowraville in 1990 and 1991. A $1 million reward for information remains in place. Residents of a street in Sydney Southwest are picking up the pieces after a two-vehicle crash involving a police car. Officers under lights and sirens collided with another vehicle at Bosley Park, sending both into separate houses. The occupants of the second car suffered critical injuries. This neighbour's told Nine it's the second crash in the street in just the last week.
1: We need cancer to hear that. We need traffic light here or roundabout. Lots of accident happening, you know. They say we can't stand, so has to hear this council to do something.
0: Three children and two teenage girls are among those injured in a three-car crash in Sydney Southwest. Police have been told a ute collided head-on with an SUV before the second vehicle hit another car on the Hume Highway at Cabramatta. An eight-year-old child is in hospital with facial injuries. A growing number of voters are concerned about government debt and the management of the economy, according to the latest polling. The Resolve Political Monitor has Labor ahead of One Nation with a primary vote of 28% to the minor party's 27%. 74% of respondents to the survey said federal debt is a concern. The US president has left the door open for changes in the approach to the war with Iran prior to the US midterm elections. Donald Trump has said recently that oil prices would not start dropping until after November, suggesting the conflict was going to end immediately after voters had gone to the polls. He claims officials in Tehran are desperate to resolve the situation.
2: Look, it could end before the midterm, but it'll end after the midterm. Iran, I will tell you this. Iran wants to make a deal so bad. They are calling constantly. They want to make a deal.
0: Also making news, a search is continuing for 130 people still missing after a passenger ferry capsized in Indonesia. 107 have been rescued. At least six people have died. A Russian drone has hit a train near Ukraine's border with Poland shortly after former UK Prime Minister Boris Johnson and European security advisers had passed through, and the Communications Minister is not ruling out throwing her support behind calls for a slowdown in the pace of AI development. In finance, one Australian dollar is currently buying 71.7 US cents.
3: There's one nursery on the coast that makes gardening affordable. Narara Valley Nursery.
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5: Good morning. The Penrith Panthers have qualified for a seventh consecutive preliminary final with a 19-12 win over the Sydney Roosters at Combank Stadium. Nathan Cleary broke the deadlock 10 minutes from full time with a field goal before Brian To'o picked up a loose ball and ran away to score to put the game to bed. The Roosters will now host the Sharks in an elimination final at Allianz Stadium on Saturday night. The Knights will travel to play the Warriors at Eden Park on Sunday afternoon. Men's top seed Alexander Zverev has taken the first set 6-3 in the US Open final against American Ben Shelton. It's currently on serve in the second set. Chas Mostert and Fabian Coulthard have won the Supercars Air Touch 500 at the Bend. And in the English Premier League, Manchester City has defeated Manchester United in their local derby at Old Trafford 1-0. That's despite Phil Foden being sent off midway through the first half. That's sport. I'm Mike Pearsall.
0: 26-6, that's the latest news and sport.
6: What's biting today? 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

0: What a fantastic track, one that certainly resonates with me being a dad, and Harry Chapin, Cats in the Cradle. Elton John in there as well, and the Crocodile Rock. Good morning, Central Coast. It is Monday, of course, and it's a brand new week, and it's daybreak. Shane Cleary here with you. Now, the Nora Head Lighthouse volunteers, they'll be holding a barbecue and cake stall on Saturday, October 3. 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

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Ellie Goulding and Love Me Like You Do. That wraps up Daybreak for your Monday. Greg Wilmot's coming away after six with The Big Breakfast, and he'll have more of those great songs as we go around the world in 30 days. Also, listen out for your cue to call. 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Thanks to our sponsors, Outdoor Elegance in Erina. We draw it on Friday the 25th of September. Plenty of opportunities for you to go into that draw. Have yourself a great day. And coming away next, though, is our 6 o'clock news update.

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0: I'm Josh Bryant. A new survey shows that voters have lost faith in the Albanese government's ability to manage the economy. Federal politics editor Michael Packey explains.
1: The latest Resolve political monitor surveyed more than 2,000 voters over the past week. It's found most have given up on Labor when it comes to economic management, especially in the wake of its May budget. There's growing concern about the nation's debt, and many believe government spending needs to come down. The poll found the Liberals are again regarded as best placed to manage the economy. Voter trust in Prime Minister Anthony Albanese has crashed, but Labor's core support remains steady at 28%. One Nation is on 27%. The coalition has improved to 24%. Michael Packey, Canberra.
0: One Nation is preparing to unveil its long-awaited migration policy. The minor party would slash foreign temporary visa holders by more than 750,000 over 3 years. Net overseas migration would temporarily turn negative over the 3 years before settling at an annual target of 130,000. Detectives are launching a fresh appeal for information to try to solve the murders of three Aboriginal children in the early 90s. Police are travelling to the mid-north coast this week to speak with the community about the deaths at Bowraville in 1990 and 1991. A $1 million award for information remains in place. A critical incident investigation is underway after a crash involving a police vehicle in Sydney's southwest. Chris McCarthy has the details.
2: Officers were responding to a priority incident under lights and sirens when they collided with a Kia sedan at Bosley Park yesterday afternoon. The impact sent both vehicles through a fence, crashing into separate houses. The driver and passenger of the Kia were taken to Westmead and Liverpool hospitals with critical injuries. Two police officers were taken for mandatory testing and the treatment of minor injuries. No occupants of either house were injured. Chris McCarthy, Sydney.
0: One in three surveyed Australians believes artificial intelligence will eventually contribute to a mass mortality event. Several AI heavyweights have agreed development on the technology should be slowed down, but there's been pushback from the US president to those suggestions. Also making news, an alliance of business, unions and community groups is joining forces with the state to push for changes to the GST. Data shows gas-fired power generation slumped to its second lowest monthly level since the start of 2020 in the month of August, and a program which gives locals access to public school green space and sporting facilities is being expanded. In finance, one Aussie dollar buying 71.7 US cents.
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6: Penrith Panthers have moved into the preliminary finals for a seventh consecutive year, defeating the Roosters 19-12 at Combank Stadium. Nathan Cleary broke a second-half deadlock with a field goal before Brian To'o scored a runaway try to wrap things up. Fullback Dylan Edwards has told the continuous call team they'll enjoy the week off before getting stuck into the Warriors all the nights.
7: Prelims are prelims, it's not the grand final, is it? So we don't want to be stuck at a prelim. We want to push and go all the way, and whoever we're facing, we'll get ready.
6: The NRLW's regular season has wrapped up, the Broncos finishing third after defeating the Warriors 52-18 and the Titans second after beating the Knights 32-20. And in the men's final at the US Tennis Open, Alexander Zverev has taken the first set against Ben Shelton. They're now into a tiebreak for the second set. That's sport. I'm Mike Pearsall.
0: It's 6:04. That's the latest news and sport.
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13: Good morning to you on this Monday morning, 14th day of September. A fine and partly cloudy day, says the Bureau. Today, light northerly winds about the coast. And looking ahead, fine and sunny tomorrow. Got a partly cloudy day on Wednesday. 26 degrees, our expected top today. Low tide moments away on Brisbane Water, around 6:15 this morning, with a high tide this afternoon, just after midday at 18 after midday. Currently on Avoca Beach this morning, it's sitting on 12 degrees, 10 at Widalba, and at Peach Ridge, it's sitting on 12 at 6:05 at Coast FM.
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0: The Big Breakfast Classic Hits, Coast FM 963, Alicia Bridges on a Monday morning. I love the nightlife. And Arrow in there too, and hot, hot, hot. Hey, the hot weather's not too far away. 13 after 6 with Greg Wilmot. Good morning to the 6 o'clock. It's Monday morning, September 14 today. Hope you had a nice weekend. I see Qantas and Australian Airlines merged on this day back in 1992. Australian Airlines were once known as Trans-Australian Airlines, or TAA for short. It's been a long time since we've heard the word TAA. The late Sam Neill was born on this day back in 1947. Among the movies he starred in were My Brilliant Career, The Dish and Sirens, and Right Like a Girl. He played Patty Payne in that movie, didn't he? And September 14, we move into the third week of spring tomorrow, a couple of weeks done as of today already. A bit hazy out there this morning too, following some hazard reductions around over the weekend.
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0: Certainly smelled it in the air this morning when I got up and went out to the car. Sydney Trains advise the trains are...
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0: Certainly smelled it in the air this morning when I got up and went out to the car. Sydney Trains advise the trains...

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0: Stone Ponies, Peter and Linda Ronstadt on the Big Breakfast Classic Hits, Coast FM 963, marching to a different drum this morning. 17 after 6 with Greg Wilmot. Don't forget, coming up a little later on this morning, I'll give you a chance to go into the draw. Now, this draw is happening Friday week. It's coming around very quickly. That's a $1,000 gift certificate we are giving away Friday morning, September 25, from the team at Outdoor Elegance at Erina. 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Not in the draw, we'll give you a chance once again this morning. 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
2: 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Right now, John Paul Young standing in the rain at Coast FM.

0: John Paul Young on the Big Breakfast, a better music mix, Coast FM 963. A little standing in the rain this morning at 24 after 6 with Greg Wilmot. As we take a look at the local weather details, and the sun rose this morning at 5 to 6. It will set this evening at a quarter to 6. Got a low tide now on Brisbane Water with a high tide this afternoon at 18 past 12. Moon phase at 12%. No wind, very still out there this morning. Humidity at 95%. No rainfall over the weekend and a high UV index today. The forecast for this Monday, a fine and partly cloudy day, light northerly winds about, and looking ahead the next couple of days, fine and sunny tomorrow, and we've got a partly cloudy day on Wednesday. 26 degrees, our expected top. In double figures outside our Gosford studios here, sitting on 11 degrees, 11 at Nora Head, and at Mangrove Mountain, that's sitting on 8 degrees at 25 past 6.
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0: Just updating that situation there at Point Clear this morning too. An accident at Point Clear. It was around 2:30 this morning. Brisbane Water Drive and Glenrock Parade. Now, the road closed. This is Brisbane Water Drive is closed in a southbound direction that's heading towards Woi Woi with diversions in place along Glenrock Parade. You get back on there at the railway crossing there at Coolawong. Investigations are continuing. More about that in our local news this morning with Yvonne Rose. At 7:30, we'll keep you posted with our traffic reports too. Got the news coming up real soon at 6:30, all about the tennis, the US Open final happening over there in New York. We'll get the latest on that coming up after 6:30. I'll check the trains and traffic once again. Interstate weather forecast, check that for our travellers today. And we'll roll out another week of Around the World in 30 Days, songs with a destination in the title, sponsored by Outdoor Elegance at Erina. Coldplay getting us into news. 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

0: 7:30. Good morning. I'm Josh Bryant. Sydney is waking to another smoky start, with residents being urged to take care. A number of hazard reduction burns are being carried out to the northwest and south of the city, creating the hazy start for a second day in a row. Weather Bureau forecaster Jonathan Howe says conditions should start to clear soon, allowing the smoke to lift.
1: Similar to yesterday, once the sun comes up and you get a bit of heating, we are expecting that smoke to lift and we are expecting better air quality. But at the moment, we are seeing some moderate to sort of unhealthy, further sensitive groups air quality across parts of the city.
0: Three children and two teenage girls are among those who have been injured in a three-car crash in Sydney's southwest. Police have been told a ute collided with an SUV before the second vehicle struck another car on the Hume Highway at Cabramatta. An 8-year-old girl is in hospital with facial injuries. One Nation is unveiling its immigration policy with plans to slash the number of people coming into the country. The minor party would cut foreign temporary visa holders by more than 750,000 over the space of 3 years. Net overseas migration would turn negative before settling at an annual target of 130,000 under the proposal. Shadow Home Affairs Minister John O'Dunham's told News 24 he believes One Nation's plan could hurt the economy.
2: You cannot separate out the cut to migration from the impact on the economy. Yes, it's important to bring numbers down, absolutely, but you have to do it in a way that doesn't destroy the economy.
0: A new opinion poll shows voters are increasingly losing trust in the Albanese government's ability to manage the economy. According to the Resolve Political Monitor, more people would support spending cuts to rein in ballooning debt. The survey shows the Liberals have regained the mantle as being seen as best placed to manage especially during a crisis. Australia's biggest taxi fleet operator has blacklisted 100 drivers in the past 3 months for overcharging or other misconduct. 13 Cabs and Silver Service is calling for a national register of disqualified drivers to stop them working in the industry. Researchers found recovering cancer patients are increasingly experiencing financial hardship due to a lack of support. The Cancer Council data shows more Australians are living with or have recovered from cancer than ever before. The Director of Cancer Control Policy, David Martin, says the findings reflect a system that's in need of reform.
3: Firstly, we want to make it easier for people with cancer to access income support. We want to strengthen workplace rights for people with cancer and carers. And we want to make a plan now for the growing number of Australians living with cancer.
0: In finance, one Aussie dollar buying 71.7 US cents.
4: There's one nursery on the coast that makes gardening affordable. Narara Valley Nursery.
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6: Nathan Cleary is facing a nervous wait for the match review committee's charge sheet following their 19-12 win over the Roosters in the qualifying final. The Penrith halfback was sin-binned right on the stroke of half-time for making contact with the kicking leg of Hugo Savala. A Grade 2 charge would have Cleary facing a suspension for the preliminary final. Top seed Alexander Zverev has one hand on the US Open title. He leads Ben Shelton 2-0 in the final at Flushing Meadows. The Sydney Swans have come out on top of the GWS Giants in their AFLW derby at Henson Park. The Swans finishing 87-56 to the good. The Australian men's cricket team has arrived in Zimbabwe ahead of their three-match, one-day international series. And in the English Premier League, City has defeated United 1-0 in the Manchester derby at Old Trafford. That's sport. I'm Mike Pearsall.
0: 26-7, that's the latest news and sport.
7: What's biting today? 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
10: Just an update on Brisbane Water Drive at Point Clear. Now, that is closed in both directions, heading towards Woi Woi and towards West Gosford, as the investigations continue into that earlier accident this morning near Glenrock Parade. So Brisbane Water Drive closed in both directions there. Diversions along Glenrock Parade. Fine and partly cloudy, says the Bureau today, with light northerly winds. Looking ahead, fine and sunny tomorrow, partly cloudy Wednesday. 26 our top today, currently 11 at East Gosford, sitting on 9 at Arimba, and at Blue Bay, 14 degrees at 25-7.
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0: The Big Breakfast on a Monday morning, classic hits, Coast FM 963, it's Dragon Dreams of an Ordinary Man. And 21 to 7 with Greg Wilmot, yes it is. Now, beautiful spring weather over the weekend, I've got to say. You certainly notice the days are getting longer, don't you? Daylight saving creeping up too, hey, that's less than a few weeks away now as the clocks go back once again. Yes, spring forward and fall back. Well, in fact, the clocks go forward, don't they? Spring forward and fall back, that's what it is, but the clocks go in a different direction in a couple of weeks' time as we move into October, and that's not too far away. Okay, yeah, days are getting longer. Once I know which way the clocks go. Our joke for the day today on this Monday morning, did you hear about the student who said to his teacher he didn't do his homework because the homework was sick? It had way too many problems.
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0: Homework can get to you like that too. Now, Sydney Trains advise the trains are running on or near to time. On the roads, the motorway going all right to Sydney this morning and also north up towards Newcastle. There is an issue though, Point Clare on Brisbane Water Drive at Glenrock Parade. Brisbane Water Drive closed in both directions now as investigations continuing following an accident around 2 a.m. this morning. Any further problems, call me here at Coast FM. Number to call 4322 0072. And I'll check in again, do that shortly after 7 here at Coast FM, 19 to 7 now.
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0: 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It's 11 to 7 with Greg Wilmoth. Good morning. All part of our Round the World in 30 Days and Genghis Khan in their two Moscow. That one from 1980, around the time the Olympic Games were staged there in Moscow back in the day. More Around the World in 30 Days coming up after 7 on the Big Breakfast this morning here at Coast FM.
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0: 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Sugar Baby Love, 5 to 7 with Greg Wilmot from the community pile this morning. The New South Wales Justices Association offer desks at Jemina and Woi Woi Libraries every Monday. 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And JP's at the Jemina Library from 10 a.m. until 1 this afternoon. Also there Thursdays too. 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
0: As we check weather around Australia today, and a fine one in Adelaide, 17 degrees. Fine in Brisbane, top today of 24. Sunny there. Canberra, cloudy at 18. Sunny in Darwin, 32. Fine in Hobart, 21. Showers in Melbourne, 19. Cloudy in Perth, top today of 23. And a fine and sunny day in Sydney, and 26. Here on the Central Coast, not a bad-looking morning. It is fine and partly cloudy, the story. Light northerly winds about today, and looking ahead, fine and sunny tomorrow. And we've got a partly cloudy day on Wednesday. 26 degrees, our expected top today at the Wyoming Shopping Village on the highway at Wyoming, 10 degrees. And around the Toowoon Bay Surf Club on Bay Road, sitting on 13 degrees at 4 to 7.
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0: Josh Bryant has news coming up at 7 o'clock. Coming up on the news at 7, voters are a little concerned on the country's financial situation following the latest opinion poll. Get the latest on that coming up in our news. Other side of 7, check the trains and traffic for you. Also coming up, we'll look at events that happened on this day. And more around the world in 30 days, sponsored by the team at Outdoor Elegance at Erina. Monday Rock and Cool World, get us to news at 7. 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

0: in. I'm Josh Bryant. A senior Labor minister says One Nation's migration plan would smash key industries, including aged care and construction. The Pauline Hanson-led party is promising to slash foreign temporary visa holders by more than 750,000 over 3 years if they win government. Visa applications from countries marked Do Not Travel on Smart Traveller would also be paused. Health Minister Mark Butler's told Today, it's easy to make a headline-grabbing promise, but you have to make decisions carefully.
1: This is a careful balancing act between the capacity of the country to absorb migration numbers and the needs of our economy, particularly those sectors like construction, like health, aged care and disabilities that rely so heavily on migrant workers at a time where we have very low unemployment.
0: A new opinion poll suggests voters have lost faith in the Albanese government's ability to manage the economy. The Resolve Political Monitor shows more people would support cuts to spending to rein in ballooning government debt. Sydney residents are being told smoke haze will be clearing as the sun rises amid a warning on air quality. A number of hazard reduction burns have been carried out to the north, west and south of the city in recent days. 9 people have been injured in a multi-car crash in Sydney southwest. Dusty Fitzpatrick has the details.
2: Police have been told a ute collided head-on with an SUV before the second vehicle hit another car at Cabramatta. The man behind the wheel of the SUV has been rushed to hospital in a critical condition after the incident on the Hume Highway. 2 other men have been taken to hospital, as well as a woman, 3 children and 2 teenage girls. Police are now investigating what led up to the crash. Dusty Fitzpatrick, Sydney.
0: Detectives are renewing their appeal for information to try to solve the murders of 3 Aboriginal children in the early 90s. Unsolved homicide detectives are this week heading to the mid-north coast to speak with the community about the deaths in Bowraville. Some experts are questioning calls from artificial intelligence industry for a slowing down of the technology's development. The heads of AI firms Anthropic, OpenAI and xAI are all now backing calls for deceleration, regulation and more independent monitoring. But author Mark Roda says it may take an extremely serious incident to finally shake people into action.
3: Until we get something, some wake-up call, some terrible wake-up call, it's unfortunately likely to just continue to increase incrementally and at some speed.
0: Also making news, the Business Council warns this decade is on track to be the worst for productivity growth on record, and Australia's first female High Court judge, Mary Gaudron, has died at the age of 83. In finance, one Australian dollar buying 71.7 US cents.
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7: The Sydney Roosters will have to go the long way in the final series after going down to the Panthers 19-12 in their preliminary final. Daly Cherry-Evans missed a field goal attempt from right in front in the final 5 minutes before some desperate ball movement gifted a match-sealing runaway try to Penrith. Coach Trent Robinson says they just didn't execute in the crucial moments.
8: Obviously, Cleary took his with the 1 point, and then there was a few moments there where we missed. I don't think we finished a set when we got field position down there, the good ball sets. We just sort of missed our opportunities, a few errors.
7: Alexander Zverev leads Ben Shelton 2-0 in the US Open final. And Formula One Championship leader Kimi Antonelli has taken out the Spanish Grand Prix ahead of Max Verstappen and Lando Norris. Oscar Piastri finished 8th. That's sport. I'm Mike Pearsall.
0: 7:04, that's news and sport.
9: Human Nature meets Phil Collins, ARIA Hall of Famer and founder of Human Nature. 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
11: Fine day, says the Bureau. Partly cloudy today with light northerly winds. Looking ahead, fine and sunny tomorrow. Partly cloudy Wednesday, 26 our top today. Low tide now on Brisbane Water with a high tide this afternoon at 18 after midday. Currently at Wagstaff, 13 degrees. Night at Yarramalong and at Magenta this morning, it's sitting on 15 degrees at 7:05.
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0: Hey, with Jones, all part of the Classic Hits, Coast FM 963. I'd like to get to know you well. It is 13 past 7 with Greg Wilmot. Good morning to you. Monday morning, 14th day of September, and a very good morning to the 7 o'clockers too. Hope you had a nice weekend. Lots of footy finals on over the weekend. Fates and Markets, the Orchid Fair was on over the weekend too, wasn't it? Certainly a very busy time, laced with some lovely spring weather over the weekend too. It is a lovely time of year.
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0: Three Division 1 winners sharing the Division 1 prize pool in Saturday Night Lotto's $10 million draw. Best of luck for all those that have a ticket through the week in the various lotto draws. No luck for me on Saturday night. Try again this weekend.
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0: Got to gamble responsibly and just have a bit of fun, really. Sydney Trains advise the trains are running on or near to time. Now on the roads, bit of smoke haze around this morning at Mount Padang, also Kincumber and Doyleson following the hazard reductions over the weekend. Big news this morning, that accident there at Point Clear earlier this morning around 2 a.m. A motorist critically injured in that accident there too. There was an airlift from Fagan Park earlier this morning too. As a result, Brisbane Water Drive is closed in both directions up around the Glenrock Parade intersection there. Diversions along Glenrock Parade. I guess it'll be very heavy there when the traffic picks up a little later on this morning. I guess for those living on the peninsula, might be best to go up Woi Woi Road and around, depending which way you're going. Otherwise, things going all right. The motorway certainly going okay. Spot any problems, call me here, 43220072. I'll check in again after local news at 7:30.
2: 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All this month, Coast FM takes you around the world in 38. Songs that feature place names in the title. Songs that feature place names in the title.

0: It's America on the Big Breakfast, the Better Music Mix, Coast FM 963, as we head around the world in 30 days, sponsored by Outdoor Elegance at Erina. The song there, Venture a Highway, at 18 after 7 with Greg Wilmot. Preliminary finals in Central Coast Rugby League played yesterday at Woi Woi Oval, and Erina going through to the grand final with an 18-12 win over the entrants. Saturday's grand final at Morey Breen up at Canwell. Good luck to both Wyong and Erina meeting in the big decider there. While in Australian rules, the Black Diamond AFL semi-finals and the game with interest had Killarney Vale up against Terrigal. It was Killarney Vale, the Bombers, going through to the grand final with a win over Terrigal, 17-10, 112 to 10-9, 69. Killarney Vale now take on Newcastle City in Saturday's grand final. That game played up there in Newcastle. Got more sport coming up on our local news following our national news at 7:30. But next, we'll look at events that happened on this day, September 14 in history.
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2: It's the recession we had to have. It's the Banana Republic. 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Friday, October 2. Written and performed by the beloved Jonathan Biggins. 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
6: 21 past 7 here at Coast FM, Monday morning, September 14, the 257th day of the year. And it was on this day back in 1955 that Little Richard, at the age of 19, recorded the song Tutti Frutti, while Qantas merged with Australian Airlines, renamed Trans Australia Airlines in 1986. They did that on this day back in 1992. While Paul McCartney's bedroom door from his childhood home was auctioned in England back in 1995, his Liverpool home is now on display to the public. Susie Moroney, the Australian swimmer Susie Moroney, became the first person to swim from Jamaica to Cuba, completing the feat on this day in 1999. Whilst it was on this day in 2009 that Patrick Swayze, US actor, dancer and singer, died at the age of 57, dying of pancreatic cancer in 2009. France banned full-length covering headgear, masks, helmets, balaclavas, etc., and full body robes and burkas worn in public places on this day in 2010. And it was 15 years ago today, back in 2011, that Winx, the champion Australian thoroughbred racehorse, was foaled. You talk about great horses, Winx is certainly up there amongst the best. It all happened today, September 14 in history, 22 past 7 at Coast FM 963.

Expand Our Ballet on the Big Breakfast, Coast FM 963. A little communication, it goes a long way, doesn't it? 26 after 7, Monday morning, Greg Wilmot with you. Now, all roads lead to the Wyong Racecourse this coming Saturday. You see, the Wyong Spring Fair is on, and I see somebody's left a pirate hat in the studio this morning. And that reminds me, among the activities is the Talk Like a Pirate Championships, where you can dress up and talk like a pirate and win some great prizes. Now, as part of the Spring Fair, and it is happening, as I say, Saturday, there's carnival rides too. And to tie it all together, if you can talk like a pirate and you'd like to call me now, 4322 0072, I'll give you a book of carnival rides. There's 10 rides in the little booklet there for the Spring Fair this coming Saturday. Got a couple of those to give away. Call me now. Got the news coming up shortly at 7:30. Local news on the radio too with Yvonne Rose. She'll have more on the accident there earlier this morning at Point Clear, with Brisbane Water Drive closed near Glenrock Parade in both directions. Sports, get us the news. Who listens to the radio here at Coast FM 963? Good morning.

0: it. One Nation is promising to remove 750,000 temporary visa holders as part of its newly unveiled migration policy. The Pauline Hanson-led party would return temporary skilled visas to 2017 levels if elected. Visa applications from countries marked Do Not Travel on Smart Traveller would also be paused under the proposal. Speaking with Ben Fordham, the party's New South Wales leader Mike Newman would not go into details about how that ban would work.
1: I'm not speaking on behalf of the federal side because it's a federal issue. I'm more interested in New South Wales state issues, but you know, the idea is that we want to make sure that we keep Australia safe, number one.
0: The Liberals have regained the mantle as best economic managers, according to a new opinion poll. Federal politics editor Michael Packey.
2: 4 months on from the May budget, and voters are continuing to mark the Albanese government down. They're not confident Labor can manage the economy during a time of crisis, with people urging the government to slash spending in a bid to bring down the nation's trillion-dollar debt. They're also keen to see the states move in the same direction. The Resolve Political Monitor shows most voters believe the Liberals are best placed to get the economy back on track. While voter trust in Anthony Albanese is evaporating, the survey shows he still remains preferred Prime Minister over Pauline Hanson and Angus Taylor. Michael Packey, Canberra.
0: Business, unions and community groups are all joining forces with the New South Wales government to push for changes to the GST carve-up federally. The Commonwealth has ruled out making changes to the system, despite a Productivity Commission report recommending an overhaul. Detectives are renewing their appeal for information to try to solve the murders of three Aboriginal children in the early 90s. The deaths at Bowraville on the mid-north coast were originally investigated separately before being linked by the homicide squad. The US president is playing down growing public sentiment, calling for a slowdown in AI development. The heads of AI firms Anthropic, OpenAI and XAI have all backed calls for deceleration, more regulation and increased independent monitoring. But Donald Trump says America can't afford to fall behind on the emerging technology.
3: We're leading China in AI. We're the most sophisticated country in the world. And frankly, I want to keep it that way because whoever wins, AI wins.
0: Also making news, smoke haze lingering over parts of Sydney from hazard reduction burns is clearing through the morning, and a program which gives locals access to public school green space and sporting facilities is being expanded. 20 schools will join the 250 in New South Wales taking part in the initiative. In finance, one Australian dollar buying 71.7 US cents.
4: There's one nursery on the coast that makes gardening affordable. Narara Valley Nursery.
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6: Penrith Panthers have marched into a seventh straight preliminary final, beating the Roosters 19-12 in their qualifying final at CommBank Stadium. Nathan Cleary kicked the field goal to put his side in front before an error during some desperate Roosters attack gifted a runaway try to Brian To'o. Co-captain Isaiah Yeo has told the Continuous Call team he's proud of how his side hung on while Cleary was in the sin bin at the start of the second half.
7: I actually thought we handled that period really well, to be fair. They shifted on us early, but then I thought after that, we were sort of in control that little period.
6: Week two fixtures are locked in. The Roosters will host the Sharks on Saturday night at Allianz Stadium. The Knights will travel to Eden Park to face the Warriors on Sunday afternoon. Ben Shelton trails Alexander Zverev 2-1 in the US Open final. And in golf, Shane Lowry's won his home Irish Open by a staggering 11 shots. That's sport. I'm Mike Pearsall.
0: 26-8, that's news and sport.
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9: Good morning. I'm Yvonne Rose. Brisbane Water Drive is closed in both directions due to investigations into a high-speed crash. Two teenagers have been injured, one critically following the incident at Point Clare early this morning. Emergency services were called to Brisbane Water Drive near Glen Rock Parade around 2:25 a.m, where a vehicle was found on its side with three occupants. An 18-year-old girl was airlifted to Westmead in a serious condition, while a 15-year-old boy was taken to Gosford Hospital. The third occupant suffered minor injuries. The New South Wales government is undertaking a review of the methodology for how the Commonwealth government's budgeted financial assistance grants are allocated to New South Wales councils. Councillor Wright is saying it proposed to reduce Central Coast Council's share from $32.9 million to $13.2 million, which he says would be the largest cut for councils in New South Wales. Here's what he had to say.
10: If this policy is passed, it will have detrimental impacts on not just Central Coast Council, but a range of larger regional councils right across New South Wales. Rather than looking at how they can redistribute this money, the New South Wales government should be looking at how they can better fund all councils in New South Wales, rather than just looking at ways that they can cost shift their costs onto local government.
9: Each year, the Commonwealth Government provides financial assistance to all councils in Australia to help fund operational costs and acknowledge that they shift some federal government costs onto councils. Having never cut his hair, 12-year-old Declan White from Rocky Point is now preparing to cut off his long locks to raise funds for a classmate battling cancer. Although nervous about the big chop, he will donate his hair on Saturday, October 3 to a sustainable salon and it will be used for medical wigs. He's raising funds to help Frankie and his family through a GoFundMe page. His mum said after seeing everything that they've been through over the years, Declan wanted to give back and create something special. Search Declan's Big Chop for Frankie in GoFundMe. In sport, the Woi Woi Peninsula Swans have celebrated a double win at the AFL Hunter Central Coast Junior Awards, taking out both Club of the Year and AusKick Centre of the Year. The awards recognise the club's growth and contribution to its volunteers, coaches, families and players. The Club of the Year honour acknowledges the Swans' work on and off the field, while the AusKick Award recognises its program for the youngest players. 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
14: For a sunny Monday morning, fine and partly cloudy, says the Bureau today. Light northerly winds. Looking ahead, fine and sunny tomorrow, partly cloudy Wednesday. 26 degrees, our expected top today. Currently 16 at Berkeley Vale, 14 at Moonee Moonee. And at Booker Bay this morning, it's sitting on 17 degrees. At 23 to 9 at Coast FM. 23 to 8 at Coast FM.
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0: The Big Breakfast Monday's edition, Classic Hits, Coast FM 963. It's Brian Ferry and The Price of Love. It is 19 to 8 with Greg Wilmot. Monday morning, bit of smoke haze around. I woke up this morning. In fact, I was outside coming into work this morning and could smell the smoke, all part of the hazard reduction burns. And there were three of them conducted over the weekend, one at Doyleson, one at Carrion, the one I could smell this morning, and Kincumber over the weekend there. Now, further hazard reduction burns will continue over the following weeks as weather conditions allow, leading up to the fire season, which is not too far away.
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0: Sydney Trains advise the trains are running on or near time this morning on the roads. No major dramas on the motorway. The motorway going well this morning towards Sydney. There is a drama, though, on our local roads. It's around Point Clear this morning. Brisbane Water Drive closed in both directions near Glenrock Parade due to an accident earlier this morning around 2 a.m. Investigations are continuing there. Traffic's starting to build up a little bit on Brisbane Water Drive heading towards the railway crossing there at Coolawong. You see the diversion as motorists heading along Glenrock Parade and rejoining Brisbane Water Drive near Point Clear Station there. Any further dramas, call me here at Coast FM. Number to call, 43220072, and I'll check in again. Do it after 8. Birthday book not too far away. We're under the boardwalk now with the Rolling Stones here at Coast FM 963. When the

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1: 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It's on at the Wyoming Community Centre. You'll find that 147 Maidensbrush Road at Wyoming. 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All you have to do is take along your yoga mat and get along. 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

0: 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Let's find out who's celebrating today.
1: 12 to 8 here at Coast FM. We open the birthday book on a Monday morning, 14th day of September. Today we say happy birthday to Tracy Dawson at Empire Bay. Tracy, happy birthday to you. Have a great day today. Also, many happy returns going out to Jeanette Chapman. Good on you, Jeanette. All the best to you. Sally Baker at Blue Haven, celebrating on this Monday morning. Happy birthday, Sally. Joyce Bailey at Wyoming, celebrating a birthday. Good on you, Joyce. All the best to you. And to Aaron Parks at Wyoming, born on this day, September 14. Laurie O'Brien, good on you, Laurie. Talking to you over the weekend. Happy birthday to you at Wombrell this morning. Chrissy Manettis at Gosford, celebrating a birthday today. Happy birthday to you. Chrissy Harrison Cleary, celebrating a birthday at Narara today. Talking to Dad earlier this morning, Harry. Happy birthday to you, my friend. 15 today. Gee, where those 15 years gone to? All the best to you. Have a great day today. Brad Phillips at Woi Woi, many happy returns to you. And I've got a wedding anniversary to put over this morning too. Peter and Jeanette Phillips at Jemina were married on this day, September 14. Celebrating your birthdays with Kepler Wessels, the South African-born Australian cricketer. Remember him playing in World Series cricket days with Australia, then stayed on and played in Australia as an opening bat, played with Queensland too. He is 69 today, born in South Africa on this day in 1957. Wes Carr, Australian singer-songwriter, won the Australian Idol in 2008. He is 44 today, born in Gawler in South Australia on this day in 1982. And also celebrating a birthday today is Jessica Brown Finlay, born in Berkshire, England, in 1989. She is 37 today, UK actress, best known for playing Lady Sybil Crawley in Downton Abbey. They are the birthdays. If you're celebrating, we missed you. Happy birthday to you. Check it again tomorrow. We'll do it again. 10 to 8 now here at Coast FM. Here's the Buckinghams on The Big Breakfast.

It's the Buckinghams on the Big Breakfast, Coast FM 963, and kind of a drag. I guess that's a Monday morning getting up and having to go to work for another week, isn't it, really, when you think about it? It is 8 to 8 with Greg Wilmot. Congratulations going out to Frank Craven, by the way, who talked like a pirate to me off air just before news at 7:30. You've got those tickets, those ride tickets, those carnival ride tickets for the Wyong Spring Fair this coming Saturday, Frank. I'll give somebody else a chance a little later on too to talk like a pirate to me, and I've got another one to give away before 9 this morning. Listen out for your cue to call. Fine and partly cloudy today. 26 degrees our expected top today. Warming up all the time. It's currently 16 outside our studios here in Gosford.

Nice to there from Darryl Braithwaite and the boys from Sherbet Silvery Moon at 4 to 8 with Greg Wilmot. News coming up shortly at 8 o'clock. The Panthers through to the 7th consecutive elimination final with a 19-12 win over the Roosters. I don't watch a lot of footy these days, but I watched that game yesterday with a mob of Panthers friends, and I've got to say, it was a good game of football, good hard game of football. More about that coming up on the news at 8 o'clock. Other side of A-Check Trains and Traffic, give you a chance to go into the draw to win a $1,000 gift certificate too from the team at Outdoor Elegance in Erinert. 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Stick around.

0: Just a reminder, on school days, school children are about and the speed limit around schools is 40Ks. 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

0: The federal government is believed to be considering restoring cuts to the fuel excise as soaring global oil prices could remain for weeks. There are fears fuel prices could rise towards the previous peak of $2.60 a litre after the latest developments in the Middle East sent the price of crude oil soaring. US President Donald Trump has warned the price of oil won't start falling until after the midterm elections in America in November. New research shows Australia is heading for its worst ever decade of productivity growth. A key business group warns productivity has fallen every year since 2020. To make up for the decline, Australia would need to see 3% annual growth over the next 4 years. Business Council Chief Executive Brian Black says we're falling behind other similar nations.
1: Korea improving their productivity performance over a 5-year, 6-year period by about 11 to 12%. The United States has gone forwards by almost 10%. Even New Zealand has gone forwards by about 3.5%. Over the same period, Australia went backwards.
0: One Nation would return temporary skilled visas to 2017 levels under its newly unveiled immigration policy. The minor party would slash foreign temporary visa holders by more than 750,000 over 3 years. Visa applications from countries marked Do Not Travel on Smart Traveller would also be paused under the proposal. An investigation is underway after a multi-vehicle crash in Sydney Southwest, which left 9 people injured. 3 children and 2 teenagers are among those who have been hurt in the incident at Cabramatta, a man in his 50s in a critical condition in hospital. Advocates are highlighting the need for reform around the financial support available to recovering cancer patients. The latest data has found nearly 2/3 of patients received no government assistance in their journey. The Cancer Council's David Martin says the costs don't just end for someone who's entered remission.
2: What we have is people with lived experience often finding that, you know, very quickly those costs grow over time and it can be quite significant and impactful on their life.
0: Australia's biggest taxi fleet operator has blacklisted 100 drivers in the past 3 months. 13 Cabs and Silver Service says many of them were caught overcharging customers. The company is pushing for a national register of disqualified drivers to stop them working for other providers in the industry. Also making news, police are renewing their appeal for information into the deaths of 3 Aboriginal children at Bowraville in the early 1990s, and an Australian university professor is putting forward a proposal to build AI data centres on the sea floor. In finance, one Australian dollar is currently buying 71.6 US cents.
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5: Top seed Alexander Zverev has been crowned champion at the US Open. Craig Gabriel is there.
6: Alexander Zverev had never won a major before this year. Now, in one season, he's won 2. Zverev, who won his first at the Roland Garros 3 months ago, has now won the US Open, beating Ben Shelton 6-3, 7-6, 5-7, 6-2. The German waited 6 years for this day to come in New York because in the COVID year, he narrowly lost the final to Dominic Thiem. Now he's made up for that disappointment. The only other German man to win this was Boris Becker in 1989. Craig Gabriel, New York.
5: The Panthers have booked their place in the NRL's preliminary finals with a thrilling 19-12 win over the Roosters at CommBank Stadium. And Chaz Mostert and Fabian Coulthard have won the Supercars AirTouch 500 at the Bend. That's sport. I'm Mike Pearsall.
0: It's 8:04. That's the latest news and sport.
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11: Fine and partly cloudy, says the Bureau today, with light northerly winds about the coast. Looking ahead, fine and sunny tomorrow, partly cloudy Wednesday. 26 degrees, our expected top today. Tide on the turn was low earlier this morning, High tide this afternoon just after midday at 12:18. Currently at Fountaindale, 13 degrees, 13 at Matcham, 17 at Shelley Beach, at 5 past 8 at Coast FM.
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0: Lennon on The Big Breakfast, the Better Music Mix, Coast FM 963. I'm just a jealous guy, and Irene Cara in there too. Little fame this morning. 13 past 8 with Greg Wilmot. Morning to the 8 o'clock. It's Monday morning, 14th day of September. See, the Carole King tribute show got underway at the Laycock Street Theatre over the weekend. That continues until September 26. Hearing good reviews about that show too. For more details on getting tickets and going along, check out the website there. For more details, Laycock Street Theatre website.
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0: I had to fill my car up yesterday before a trip to Newcastle. E10, $2.55, cheapest we could find. Pearl Energy at Long Jetty and the Metro at Tuggerah. And Leonard 91, cheapest about on Petrol Spire this morning, $2.75 at the Metro service station at Arimba. And Leonard 95 at $2.17.5, the Metro at Wyong. And Leonard 98 at $2.26.9, the Metro at Arimba. Well, if you're after diesel, premium diesel, firstly at $2.49.5, the Metro at Tuggerah, the Metro at Wyong, and the Metro at Tuggerawong. While regular diesel, cheapest about this morning, $2.54.9, Pearl Energy at North Wyong, and also the United service station at North Wyong. But cheapest fuel today, $2.55, Pearl Energy at Long Jetty and the Metro at Tuggerah, and that is for E10 fuel. It's a 8:15.
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0: Trains are running on need of time. That's the good news this morning. And the motorway's going okay this morning too. So some good news there, but not so on Brisbane Water Drive. There was an accident earlier this morning at Point Clare near Glenrock Parade. Now, as a result, Brisbane Water Drive is closed in both directions between Point Clare down towards Tascot there. And the traffic is being diverted along Glenrock Parade. Now, as you can imagine, it's only a pretty narrow road through down towards Tascot there. And the traffic is being diverted along Glenrock Parade. Now, as you can imagine, it's only a pretty narrow road through

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1: 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Welcome to the Hotel California. 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

0: Around the world in 30 days, almost halfway through our journey. There's the Bangles and Walk Like an Egyptian on the Big Breakfast, sponsored by Outdoor Elegance at Erina. 19 past 8 with Greg Wilmot on this Monday morning. Nice to be with you this morning too. And it's that time of the morning to give me a call, 4322 0072. 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

Anita Ward on The Big Breakfast, Coast FM 963. You can ring my bell. It is 25 after 8 with Greg Wilmot, Monday morning. And congratulations going out to Michelle at Widalba, also to Sharon at Erina, Ian at Kilcare, John at Avoca, also Annette at Chitaway Bay, and Urson at North Gosford, all going into the draw, the big draw. And that's happening Friday, September 25, a $1,000 gift certificate to give away from the team at Outdoor Elegance at Erina. Should you win that, you can spend that buying your favourite piece of outdoor furniture. And by the way, just talking about Urson too, wish to pass on all the best on the roads this morning to all those Vinny drivers out there with Vinnies picking up deliveries around the coast. Good on you, Urson. I've done that for you and hope all is going well on the road this morning, wherever you are this morning. Things not so good on the road, though, around Point Clare this morning. As we heard earlier this morning, around 2 a.m, a car rolled over near the intersection there at Glenrock Parade, and as a result, the road has closed on Brisbane Water Drive both directions and has been as investigations continue. There was a young driver airlifted, or a passenger airlifted from Fagan Park early this morning too and transported to Sydney. I think another passenger there is in Gosford Hospital too. More about that coming up in our news, our local news at 8:30. Dave Abrahams has that for us. Coming up in the national news though at 8:30, one of the stories making news today, voters are a little concerned on the country's financial situation in the latest opinion poll, some of the stories that are making news. After 8:30, I'll check trains and traffic. Sherilyn Darcy along with Gardening Today. And also coming up after 8:30, we have our traffic report too, more on that situation there at Point Clare. I'll also give you a chance to go into, well, not go into the draw, because I'll give you a chance to win this. If you can talk to me off air like a pirate just before 8:45 this morning too, I'll give you some carnival rides to give away to the Wyong Spring Fair. You see, part of it all is a talk like a pirate competition that's happening there at the Spring Fair on Saturday. Don't forget Coast FM broadcasting down there too. Getting us into news, Manfred Mann's going to take us to the news at 8:30. This one called Pretty Flamingo on The Big Breakfast here at Coast FM.

Just a reminder, on school days, school children are about and the speed limit around schools is 40Ks. So keep our kids safe, watch for the 40K signs and slow down. How fast are you going now? A message from Transport for New South Wales.

0: 6:30. Good morning, I'm Josh Bryant. One Nation has unveiled its long-awaited migration policy with plans to slash the number of people coming into the country. The Pauline Hanson-led outfit would cut foreign temporary visa holders by more than 750,000 over 3 years if it wins government. Labor and the Coalition claim the minor party's proposal could send Australia into a recession. The minor party claims the Prime Minister has repeatedly used his public housing background to win empathy for voters, as Pauline Hanson faces criticism over comments about Anthony Albanese's mother. Ms Hanson used a podcast to suggest it was not on for Anthony Albanese's mother to live in Housing Commission all of her life. Mr Albanese launched a fierce public rebuke and has been backed in by a number of opposition MPs. But One Nation's Barnaby Joyce has told Seven Senator Hanson's comments are fair enough.
1: The whole, you know, log cabin story of living in a housing commission home that the Prime Minister rolls out over and over again for a person who owns multiple houses, it just doesn't wash. It was interesting the first time, interesting the second time.
0: The New South Wales Treasurer is due to appear before a public inquiry into the goods and services tax. Business unions and community groups are joining forces with the state government to push for changes to the tax system. The Commonwealth has ruled out an overhaul of the GST despite a Productivity Commission report recommendation. The New South Wales Council of Social Service Chief Executive Cara Varian says a fairer system is needed.
2: We can move the money around Australia to make sure that every community who needs support can get support. And at the moment, it's not fair. Some states are getting a higher level of servicing and other states are getting a lower level of servicing, including New South Wales.
0: The federal government could consider restoring cuts to the fuel excise as tensions in the Middle East escalate. There are fears fuel prices could rise towards the previous peak of $2.60 a litre. A fresh appeal for information is being launched for information to try to solve the murder of three Aboriginal children in the early 90s. Unsolved homicide detectives are this week heading to Maxville to speak with the community about the deaths in Bowraville in 1990 and 1991. A psychologist is welcoming a re-examination of the role technology is playing in the classroom. The state government has unveiled new guidelines. Students in public schools will be limited to as little as 15 minutes of screen time per day, increasing as they get older. Dr. Brad Marshall's told Ben Fordham it makes sense to take the temptation away.
3: Say a year 9 boy, if I ask them in my clinic, how many of your colleagues are gaming or on YouTube during a class? They will honestly tell me at least half. And so what we've got today is some pretty reasonable guidelines here.
0: In finance, one Aussie dollar buying 71.5 US cents.
4: There's one nursery on the coast that makes gardening affordable. Narara Valley Nursery.
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6: Penrith halfback Nathan Cleary could be in a spot of trouble after being sin-binned in their 19-12 win over the Roosters at Combank Stadium. Cleary was sat down after making contact with the kicking leg of Roosters 5'8 Hugo Savala. League great Brad Fittler has told today he thinks a fine will be sufficient.
7: The last time someone was put in this position, Harry Grant, he was given a grade 1 dangerous contact, which is a $1,500 fine. So I expect Nathan to be able to play in 2 weeks' time.
6: Alexander Zverev has won his second major tennis title. He's defeated Ben Shelton in 4 sets to lift the US Open trophy. And controversy in the EPL, where City have defeated United 1-0 in the Manchester derby. The refereeing body admitting the VAR got it wrong by awarding the goal. That's sport. I'm Mike Pearsall.
0: 26-9, that's news and sport.
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10: Good morning, I'm David Abrahams. Brisbane Water Drive remains partially closed in both directions, particularly to heavy traffic at Point Clare following an overnight crash that left 2 teenagers injured, 1 critically. Emergency services were called near Glenrock Parade at about 2:25 a.m. this morning, finding a vehicle on its side. An 18-year-old woman was airlifted to Westmead Hospital in a serious condition, while a boy aged 15 was taken to Gosford Hospital. A third occupant suffered only minor injuries. Light vehicles can divert around Glenrock Parade and Coolewong Station. Longer vehicles face a 30-minute diversion with no immediate suitable route available for heavy vehicles. Motorists are advised to avoid the area if possible. Work is progressing on the new Tuggeranong Public Preschool, with Minister for the Central Coast David Harris and Education Minister Prue Carr recently visiting the public school together with Principal Tracy Ellen late last week. Located in the grounds of Tuggeranong Primary School, the preschool will support a smoother transition for children to reduce burdens for local families, as well as increased childcare opportunities in the district. Internal fit-out works are now underway. Landscaping works for the preschool have also started. Over the coming months, workers are expected to complete the final stages of the project, weather permitting. In other news, spring has sprung on the Central Coast and the Coastal Twist Festival is back for 8 days of arts, culture and celebration to the region starting on September 27. Under this year's theme, Radical Radiance, Coastal Twist invites locals and visitors alike to experience a refreshed and vibrant program featuring an exciting blend of local talent and nationally recognised artists. And in sport, Central Coast Rugby League final series were played over the weekend in all divisions and age groups. In the men's first grade preliminary final, the Erina Eagles pulled off an important win against the Entrance Tigers, winning 18-12, catapulting them into the grand final showdown coming against Wyong this coming weekend. This has been Coast FM Local News in association with Coast Community News.
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14: Checking the weather details for this Monday morning. Fine and partly cloudy today, light northerly winds. Now looking ahead, fine and sunny tomorrow, partly cloudy Wednesday. 26 degrees, our expected top today. It's currently 14 at Narara, 19 at Point Clear. And at Marty, it's sitting on 18 degrees at 23 to 9.
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0: Community radio right here on the Central Coast. This is Coast FM 963. That is Bananarama and Cruel Summer. It is 19 to 9 with Greg Wilmot. Did you get a look at the picnic train that passed through the region over the weekend? The 57 class doing a run from Sydney to Newcastle on the Saturday and coming back yesterday afternoon. Lots of pictures by enthusiasts on social media this morning too, taking a photo as the train passed by their vantage point and talking about trains. And I was talking about this last week. 3801 passes through this coming weekend too. That's doing a trip up there to Newcastle. I'll talk more about that on Times later on during the week as to where you can see it going by a timetable that's been issued. But 3801 passing through this weekend, that will be very exciting.
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0: Certainly is a great sight when you see 3801 passing. Sydney trains, talking about trains, are running on and out of time this morning. On the roads, due to that earlier accident there at Point Clare, Brisbane Water Drive closed in both directions between Glenrock Parade and the Coolawong Railway crossing. Diversions along Glenrock Parade. A lot of motorists also going up Carryong Hill and down Woiwoi Road, getting to the peninsula from the Gosford area this morning as well. A little slow along Glenrock Parade, as you can imagine there, and also around the railway gates there at Coolawong. The highway from Niagara Park down to the Mans Road roundabout at Narara, usual slow run down through there, coming out of Terrigal and Terrigal Drive from Duffy's Road up towards Hobbs Road, and also the highway coming into Erina, Central Coast Highway coming into Erina there near the Terrigal Drive intersection. That's a little slow, and a few spots slow along Wyong Road this morning, around the Tumby Road area there, also Chidaway and past the business park there at Reliance Drive. 40Ks around our school zone. Spot any problems, call me here at Coast FM, 4322 0072. Keep you updated across the day. Here's the Bee Gees now on The Big Breakfast, Coast FM 963.

0: It's the Bee Gees and the Big Breakfast, a better music mix. 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I've got to get a message to you. It's 8:45 with Greg Wilmot. Now, all roads lead to Wyong Racecourse this Saturday. You see, the Wyong Spring Fair is coming to town. It's going to be a great day down there. And I mentioned this morning somebody left a pirate hat in here to remind me that among the activities is the Talk Like a Pirate Championships, where you can go along and dress up like a pirate and win some great prizes. Now, as part of the Spring Fair is carnival rides, lots of those happening on Saturday too. And to tie it all together into what I'm saying, I've got a little book of 10 tickets to give away, 10 ride tickets there at the Wyong Spring Fair. If you can talk like a pirate off air, you haven't got to make a fool of yourself on air, you can call me now, 4322 0072, for a chance to win those ride tickets there at the Wyong Spring Fair this Saturday. Time to go gardening now with Gardening Today. Here's Sherilyn.
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2: 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But why not add your morning cuppa to the mix by planting coffee? Yes, coffee. 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
0: It is 11 to 9 here at Coast FM. It's time for a handy hint of the day. Now, for the dreaded white shirt stain, simply try this. All you've got to do is apply a squirt of shaving cream onto the stain and allow it to set for about 10 minutes, giving it a gentle rub and then rinse it with cold water before washing. Nothing worse, you've got a white shirt on and you drop something on it and you've got to wear it for the day. Handy to have a bit of shaving cream about. Another handy hint for you tomorrow on The Big Breakfast. By the way, congratulations going out to Tom at Blackwell, talking like a pirate, picking up those ride tickets. He's got 8 grandkids. Good on you, Tom. And nice to meet you at Mooney on Saturday too. All the best to you. Lance Godman gives you more chances to talk like a pirate and win those tickets after 9.

Dream Academy on the Big Breakfast, Coast FM 963, life in a northern town. It is 7 to 9 with Greg Wilmot from the Community File today. The Peninsula Man Shed is open today, Monday, Tuesday, Wednesday, Thursday. The boys are in the shed. They start nice and early there too at 8 a.m. until 4 in the afternoon. Go along if you're interested in joining the Peninsula Man Shed. You'll find them at 117 Memorial Avenue at Edelong. Caring for our community, Coast FM 963. Yeah.

The Big Breakfast, Classic Hits, Coast FM 963. It's Helen Reddy, Delta Dawn, as we take a look at the weather details today. Fine and cloudy, partly with light northerly winds. There's certainly plenty of sunshine around there. It's looking okay today. Fine and sunny tomorrow, looking further ahead. And a cloudy one Wednesday. 26 our top today. Currently 22 outside our Gosford studios. News coming up shortly at 9. Josh Bryan has that for us after 9 this morning. Lance Godwin on your radio. Lance will have more great classic hits coming your way. More around the world in 30 days, which means he will open the lines, giving you a chance to go into the draw to win a $1,000 gift certificate from the team at Outdoor Elegance. Listen out for your cue to call. Big draw Friday week. He'll keep you posted too with the road situation there too at Point Clare. They're currently blocked in both directions there due to that investigation with an earlier accident this morning. Hope it's clear soon. Got a luncheon to go to at Edelong today. Happy Monday. Catch you tomorrow.

0: Just a reminder, on school days, school children are about and the speed limit around schools is 40Ks. So keep our kids safe, watch for the 40K signs and slow down. How fast are you going now? A message from Transport for New South Wales.
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2: It's 9 o'clock. Good morning. I'm Josh Bryant. One Nation is proposing a massive cut to Australia's migration rate as voters lose faith in Labor's economic management. Federal politics editor Michael Packey explains.
3: One Nation is calling for a hard immigration reset, releasing a plan to slash 750,000 student, skilled and family visas. After 3 years, net migration would be capped at 130,000 people per year. Taking to social media, One Nation leader Pauline Hanson says the country needs a tough approach.
4: We will take back control of who comes here and how many we accept.
3: The plan has been criticised by both the government and coalition. The opposition's Zoe McKenzie says taking a sledgehammer to migration would destroy the economy.
5: This will cause a recession.
3: One Nation is again driving the political narrative, as a new opinion poll shows voter trust in Prime Minister Anthony Albanese has evaporated over a series of broken election promises. Michael Packey, Canberra.
2: The federal government is believed to be considering restoring cuts to the fuel excise, with fears prices will surge off the back of the widening Middle East conflict. The NRMA's Peter Currie says further government support would be welcome, but a de-escalation in the conflict is needed.
6: The prices have gone up. The national average for regular unleaded was at one point at $1.55 in July. It's now up to $2.13.
2: An alliance of businesses, unions and community groups is joining forces with the New South Wales government to push for changes to the GST at a federal level. The Commonwealth has so far ruled out an overhaul of the current tax shakeup, despite a recommendation from the Productivity Commission. Police are travelling to the state's mid-north coast this week as they make a fresh appeal for information into the cold case murders of three Aboriginal children. The children all disappeared from Bowraville in 1990 and 1991 in similar circumstances. Three children and two teenage girls are among those injured in a three-car crash in Sydney southwest. Police have been told a ute collided head-on with an SUV before the second vehicle then hit another car at Cabramatta. Today, reporter Gabrielle Boyle says one man is fighting for life.
7: He's aged in his 50s. Inside that ute, an 8-year-old boy who sustained facial injuries, along with two other children that received lacerations from their seatbelt.
2: Also making news, some experts in artificial intelligence have suggested calls from the industry for a slowdown are too little, too late. In finance, one Australian dollar is currently buying 71.6 US cents.
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10: The Sydney Roosters have suffered a fourth straight loss, going down to Penrith 19-12 in their qualifying final at Combank Stadium. Coach Trent Robinson says they missed the key moments in a tight game of finals footy.
11: Someone doesn't have a poor period and it blows out. That's not the teams that are going to let it blow out. They're going to be, rightio, let's go toe-to-toe and find your moment. And we just missed it.
10: They'll now host the Cronulla Sharks on Saturday night at Allianz Stadium with the winner to play the Dolphins in a preliminary final. Alexander Zverev has been crowned US Open champion, beating Ben Shelton in four sets. The Swans have defeated the Giants in their AFLW derby at Henson Park in Marrickville. And Kimi Antonelli has won the Formula One Spanish Grand Prix, extending his championship lead. Oscar Piastri finished eighth. That's sport. I'm Mike Pearsall.
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12: Human Nature meets Phil Collins, ARIA Hall of Famer and founder of Human Nature. Phil Burton comes to Wyong Leagues with his new show, Phil by Phil, a night of Phil Collins. Relive hit after hit after hit. In the air tonight, against all odds, Susudio and many more. Phil by Phil. That's Phil Collins, sung by Phil Burton, October 10 at Wyong League Showroom. 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
13: Sponsor. Coast FM weather. Well, good morning, everybody, on this 14th day of September, and plenty of sunshine out there today with northerly winds and a forecast maximum of 26 degrees. I've got to tell you, some of the suburbs are getting close to that already. Now, for tomorrow, a sunny day, but a medium chance of showers in the evening, and the winds will turn southeasterly around noon, and that's what's going to make the difference. After an overnight low of 15, it'll get to 26 tomorrow, but then winter's back. Partly cloudy on Wednesday, slight chance of a shower. The winds will be south to southwesterly with some significant wind chill because the temperature range they're forecast so far is 9 to 17 degrees. So, yep, that's pretty cool for this time of the year. If you're out on the water today, make the best of it. We've got a high tide at Terrigal this morning at 10 minutes past 10. That's just over an hour from now. And Coolawong's high tide is at 12:20 p.m. But around the suburbs, Warnervale currently is 23, as is Carriong, and north of Ochre is 20 degrees.
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0: Divinals there, I Touch Myself, and getting us underway, Peter, Paul and Mary, and they were leaving on a jet plane. Be a lovely day to be leaving on a jet plane, wouldn't it? But I've got to bring you the music. Anyway, you got Lance Scottman through till 12 doing just that, and looking forward to playing some great songs for you this morning. Also, a bit later on, the chance to go into the draw for the Outdoor Elegance gift certificate, $1,000 gift certificate, and I'll give you the call on that a bit later on in the show. In the meantime, let's get straight into the Around the World in 30 days, speaking of outdoor elegance.
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Oh, a couple of beauties there. Cole Chisels, Kaysan, and Glenn Campbell. By the time I get to Phoenix at 21 minutes past 9 o'clock, and after the break, the Tom Robinson.

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I was once out strolling one very hot summer's day, when I thought I'd lay myself down to rest in a big field of tall grass. 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
3: Good morning, I'm David Abrahams. Hazard reduction burning is continuing at Jillaby today, with crews undertaking stage two of the Makalata operation. New South Wales Rural Fire Service crews are assisting National Parks and Wildlife Service with the burn following the completion of stage one last week. Smoke may be visible across Jillaby and surrounding areas and could linger after the work is completed. Crews are also continuing to carry out hazard reduction burn at Kingcumber Mountain. Residents can monitor current burns and smoke through the Hazards Near Me app or the New South Wales RFS website. Local community group Electrify Budai has received funding through the federal government's Community Energy Activation Program to help Central Coast residents cut their energy costs. The group is one of 12 community and not-for-profit organisations nationwide to share in the funding to help residents cut their energy bills, access rebates and make energy-saving upgrades. In other news, independent feature documentary On the Fence will screen at Avoca Beach Theatre on Tuesday in a week, bringing a national conversation about dingoes, conservation and coexistence to the Central Coast. The film explores one of the country's most misunderstood, culturally significant and fiercely debated animals. On the Fence is a 70-minute independent feature documented directly by the Australian wildlife filmmaker Harry Vincent. And in sport, the Killarney Vale Bombers Club are heading to the AFL Black Diamond Cup Grand Final Series. The men will now play against Newcastle City this coming Saturday at Newcastle's number one sports ground. After the men defeated Terrigal Avoca in a hard-fought game over the weekend, and in a sign of synchronicity, the women's Bombers team will also advance to the Women's Black Diamond Cup Grand Final as well after defeating Terrigal Avoca in their match over the weekend. This has been Coast FM Local News in association with Coast Community News, your trusted local news source.
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0: Great day out there as we head towards 26 degrees. Tomorrow, plenty of sunshine during the day, but medium chance of showers at night, 15 to 26. And for Wednesday, back to winter, partly cloudy, slight chance of a shower, but cold south to southwesterly winds. The temperature range 9 to 17. Currently, though, just outside our studio, it is 20.

David Gates and Goodbye Girl, and Trogs before that with A Girl Like You. Okay, after the break, what have we got here? Oh no, we've got another song to get us through to the break, and we've got Kelly Marie, Feels Like I'm in Love.

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Robert Plant there, and Big Log at 7 minutes to 10 o'clock. Got the news coming up, of course, at 10, and we've got a couple of songs to get us there. And we've got, first of all, Edward Bear with The Last Song, and also Sherbet's How's That? Okay, just a reminder that in the next hour, I'll give you the chance to go into the draw to win that fantastic gift certificate courtesy of Outdoor Elegance. But more on that later on.

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1: Good morning, I'm Josh Bryant. One Nation says a tough approach is needed to get Australia's migration rates to a more sustainable level. The Minor Party is proposing to slash student, skilled and family visas by 750,000 over 3 years. People from 26 countries with a do not travel warning would also be banned from coming to Australia under the plan. One Nation leader Pauline Hanson has taken to social media to try to sell her policy.
2: Tinkering around the edges will not fix the damage. For a period of 3 years, we will deliver net negative migration by drastically cutting the number of temporary visa holders. We will take back control of who comes here and how many we accept.
1: The government and the coalition have both warned that the plan may put pressure and damage the economy. The Business Council warns tax and industrial relation laws must be overhauled to boost Australia's dwindling productivity. Research shows Australia is heading for its worst decade of productivity growth since records began. To make up for the decline, Australia would require an annual growth to reach levels it hasn't sustained since the 1990s. A teenager has died in a crash on the state's central coast. The 18-year-old was a passenger in a car